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0: Cha. Hey, brother, Coca-Cola Smith, what's up, man? Like, you just drive in.
1: What? Top of the night, family.
0: Oh, you mean? Blessings, the man. Blessings. There, I wait for you, you know? Okay, I don't know.
1: Come on, they were my day, man.
0: Oh, I think I just drive in. I just bought in. All right. Do your thing, number Dan. Do your thing.
1: Yeah, man. Oh, God. Come before it. This another night. It's another Monday night. Yes, on Jesus Christ, God. Thank you for waking us up this morning, oh God. And we did not live to see this day, here, this month, this time. But a lot of us did. God, we give you thanks, give you the honor and the glory of God. For bringing us this far. As we go through this another night, we thank you. Caribbean Radio Network, oh God, presenting all these presenters to us, oh God. Them is new to it, but they are learning fast. Most of them veterans. And we thank you. Merging this network, Central Radio, over there in Jamaica. You have never do a better thing than introducing this great station to us, oh God. God, keep most of us grounded. Keep us held. Let us have laughter. A lot of choices, oh God. We thank you for what you have been doing through this radio station. And as I put the family members before the broadcasters and their family, and we thank you for them, oh God. Continue to lift them up. Right now, in my observation, they are firing. And we thank you for them, Lord. God, as we put spiritual bypass on this program to changing the way how we do things. God, we thank you for him also, Lord. Guide him and protect him and his family, oh God. Help him, Lord, to push this broadcast, this segment, to the other level. God, we thank you for each and every broadcaster, oh God. Guide them and protect them too. God, I put the listeners before you tonight, each and every one within the sound of my voice. Cover them and their family, oh God. Continue to lift them up to broaden their environment, oh God. God, and especially put this brother before you, Sir Norman Gale. God, I don't know him. I just heard about him and his situation. You know, he's in the hospital, Lord, and I'm in him, in your hands, under your care. Because God, you're the great physician. You know everything before it happened, oh God. Especially, I want you to touch his mind. Hoping that he may be able to know that you are real and you are God. And you can do the impossible. Father God, we put him under your care. Guide and protect each and every one. In Jesus' name. Jesus,
0: name. Jesus, thank you, thank you, thank you, my brother. Thank you, thank you, thank you for the blessings.
1: I hear you.
0: Thank you. Yeah, you hear me now? What?
1: Yeah.
0: It's like, you know, yeah, me now one little, you know, but me all tight now, you know, me all tight. Respect and manners, man. Thanks, man. See, thanks for the prayer, my brother.
1: Yeah,
0: me. See, always, man. May God cover you and the family. Always, always. See? Blessings, blessings. Yes, yeah, listeners, that was Coca-Cola Smith. One of our real, real soldiers out the road. Eh? See? Yeah. I'm do this. I'm do this every Monday. See? I'm not stopping from doing it. See? Yeah, man. Pray up, sir. Pray up, sir. No. Yeah, man. Romance. Hey, it's 8:11. 11 minutes on the downside of 8. And, hey, it's a Monday. It's the 17th. I think it's 17th. Not really. Yeah, you know, the 17th of August. Hold on. The 17th of August, 17th. But that's your birthday, forward, man. Yeah, you're strong and forward. All right. Hold on there. All right. So, looking at my officer, respect to the entire Central family, respect and manners. Yeah, Sister Velma Gill, manners. I soon talk to over them, man. See, may I invite all the people over upon the chick. Where go again? Garfield Moses. Oh, mummy dog that. All right, see? May I invite everybody for forward over to our page. See? It's Caribbean Radio HD4.com. 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Please. I could just go and bounce a little thing, man. Yo, Wayne G, you're the boss. That's why I'm here to play this song, man. I could go and bounce the rhythm and we'll get the vocals.

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1: Today,
0: eight to ten, it's the spiritual vibe show. Where the vibes, boss, where my motto is changing the way how we do things positively. No joke thing about that.

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Real general, real, this is the real evening general for real. 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Hey, it's Cabin Radio HD, right? 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Yo!

say sentence, mash up, sentence, sentence, upper hill, mash up. Hey, 40 to the flat. Hold on, man. Hold on. I'm not rushing this now. I'm not rushing this time. Yo, it's 8:16 on the PM side right here in Florida, Upper England. 8, 9, 10, 11, 12, 1. 1:16 Upper England. Bumps. Sister Karen D. Yes, brother, where name again, man? Brother and sister Charmian up there too. Whole heap of people up there, man. See? Yeah, it's. Pat Bless, come now, man. Come over, son of man. Sister Karen. Come over, son of man. Come over a chat room, man. I post it up in there and make people sit up. Put it in there, sitting there. I'll make them say, we're bad over a chat room. Over there, we have sister then. We got, Sir. Larry go forward. Whole heap of people go forward. See? So, come over there. Forward over there, man. CaribbeanRadioHD4.com. It's a spiritual vibe show. And my motto is changing the way how we do things positively. Hey, as I'm saying, Brother Wayne G, are you make me a play a song here? See? People. Listen to me now. You see, December 5th. Listen. This is December 5th. Brother Wayne G. Get yourself together now. Sequence sound. Good afternoon. Eric. Come now, man. No, foul over a chat room, no, man. Foul over chat room there. CaribbeanRadioHD4.com. I really, you know. So we have to do what it takes and whatever to make the radio be up there. See? Yeah, so look here now, man. December 5th. See? Yeah. 3 G's I got buck up. Don't a clarinet. Me a pen clarinet. See, I'm here. Yo, when I get on the tickets now, try getting the tickets here. Me, I'm begging to get on the tickets. Get ready. See, yeah, man. But Wayne G, me love your chatting. Me love your argument. Because I'm on you talk real things. See, and people, know who you're inviting in your circle. Yeah, be careful who you are inviting in your circle. Cause some people will sit down with you for years, and we sit down beside you, upside you, move up and down with you, and them not real. See? Yeah. So I hear somebody there. December 5th. Hey, we are forward, you know. We are forward at Jamaica. Remember.

mercy, mercy. Respect, welcome. Where am I there? Where am I there? TikTok fans, guys, get over to the chat room of Caribbean Red HD4. Get over now. Get over. Get over.

And Sister Anna, welcome. Welcome. And all your need shall come. Hey, Angie, welcome.

Hey, Banjo Man, Wagwan, Wagwan. Digital.com, welcome, welcome. Hey, Shanty Love, respect. Sister Bobbitt. Good night. Seek God, seek God.

0: Yeah, man. That's Papa Wayne G say. No, we are though. Saying it's not everybody will talk Bible if you put your trust in a God. Seeing? Yeah, man, put your trust in a G-O-D, the Almighty God Himself. See? Yeah, I could continue with this brother, his name, Second Chance. October 17th. Yeah, man. He's going to be having his birthday celebration. See? Yeah, man. Adrian Cunningham, anyway, there. Big ups.
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0: It's another Monday.
2: To the honor, the glory.
0: They said the road busy, you see. Hey. School open.
2: Here we go.
3: My heart is
0: me say, yo, the road busy. The road busy. Yo, I'm late for work this morning. And you know, I never expect so much traffic on the road this morning, to be frank. Me think last week, everything that. Yo, this morning, everything roll out.

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1: No, it's 92.5. I'm sorry. West Palm Beach. Yo, get yourself ready. Brace for that one. See, it's going to be like the hurricane. Remember that big hurricane that went on? That big storm there? Yeah. 92.5 on the FM band. No care what kind of car you drive. It's going to be there. See, right now we are putting things together. A test, we are test. See, so now, what you're here right now, no, watch that. Just be excited. Be glad. Say, yo, we got sitting. We got, and hey, look here, it's all gospel. Everything are gospel. 24 hours of gospel. See, Erica, respect, welcome.

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1: I swear I'm grateful to give you the honor, the glory.
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0: Hey, fall the flat. 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Pound the neck. Pound the neck. All right. Out 845. Give me a ring. Give me a ring. Ring the phone. Shelly, good night.
1: My soul is dry, Lord. I am thirsting for the water of life.
0: Mama Lola.

quick. Yeah, man, it's going to be Second Chance and Adrian Cunningham birthday celebration. Right, October 17th. And it's going to be at 1050 Northwest 43rd Avenue. That's in Plantation, Florida, right? Admission is only $50 in advance, $55 at the gate. Right, and hey, we have a whole heap of people there, you know, man. Sister Bridget Blucher there. Yes. But I brother name, I know him, you know. Nana Moss, I know him. Lady Anne Marie. Yes, TS Elevate is going to be there too. Yes, I am. I know them. Guess what, go on. Reverend St. Hope. Adi, who's Reverend to the St. Hope?

0: Yeah, me feel like something. Yeah, my boss has said, hey, sexy jam. Lady P. Erica, come on over. Please come on over. Cecile doing it. Please come over to CaribbeanRadioHD4.com. Yeah, Chantal. Me say, is it nice, sister? This is so nice. So, hey, it's, let me see now. Remember my time. 8:37. And we are here. We are here on Caribbean Radio HD. Listen to the spiritual vibes with the vibes boss, where my motto is changing the way how we do things positively. So, yo, real talk now. Tell me truth now. Don't tell me truth. Climber, C-Flex. I was at check my sound there. Yeah. Bojo, respect no man. Welcome. Please come over there, man. Shanty Love is over there. Annette 4 is over there. Sister Marcia 2 is over there. DJ Ren is over there. Yeah, man. See? So come over. Sir Lee Croft Palmer, respect. Mr. King! Yeah, man. So every Monday night, 8 to 10, right here somewhere. See? Right here somewhere. See, we're not big Satan a friend with us. All that, we just box it up, kick it up. Dump him up. See? UK family, bums. Everybody up, sir. See? Respect our money, no man. See? Yeah, man. Gotta say happy birthday to Sister Jazz. Of a bag wall. Yes. hey, Robert Jesus. Are you? We want to see your face. Are you near Jesus? We can see it. Make us see it. Evangelist. Hey, respect no man. Brother Bones, you think he's it? You're full of argument, you know? You're full of argument. I wonder if you have a slot. You have a slot on the radio? You need to forget one. See? You need to forget one, man. See? Akala family, respects to my man. Respect. Auntie Jean, blessings. Nikki, and Sister Charm, a long time, you know. Where go on? Yeah. Shanty Love, a big tune, man. Me said it, hey, me don't know, oh, hey, Brother G, you think me easy? Yeah, man. And Rafa, say respects to the artist. She name, Tanya, yeah. You know, was on her life today, yeah. Yeah, she'll go on, see? So big ups. So it's for August 4th. See? August 4th. And places to get your tickets are Butter Aki Rice and Peas Shop. See? If you want Butter Aki, right? Can I write thing that for cook? Butter Aki, no, rice and peas. Yeah, man. No, rice and peas. Sorry. Where can I again? Whoa. Where can I? Season rice. Aki, is it Butter Aki? The best thing for cook it with is rice. See, you cut up all pumpkin. Fine, boy. Cut them up fine. Or the season them too. Everything. Fine. See, you see all the time. You know, put the stick them in there, you it off, so. See, and cut up everything. Fine star. Yeah, man, see? And, you know, you can get tickets right at that place there. If you buy 10 tickets, me think boss man, Mr. Mark, will go get the season rights for you. I think so. I know so. See? And it's 2400 Okeechobee Boulevard, and that's west of the I-95 and east of the Turnpike. See? No, west, east of east of the 95 and west of the Turnpike. See, okay, if you go Turnpike, you have to go way up, so, but you don't have to go way up, so. See, you just tap down a Golden Cross, 6901. Okeechobee Boulevard. If you're near to the turnpike. If you're near to the turnpike, just put this in your GPS. See? 6901 Okeechobee Boulevard. Food down there. It's a American porridge. It's bad down there. Nice down there. Aki. No, allow the Aki to upper, Mr. Mark. See? You can get tickets at those two locations. See? And when you're not buying a ticket, see? If you're not doing the online ticket, call customer service. I want to call customer service and order on an online ticket. Call my name. Just call Vibes Boss name. See? Yeah. See? We're going to have Skirt Boy in the building from Antigua. I know the number one gospel act that in Antigua. See? You're going to have Marvin Rollers out of Cayman. Number one gospel act in Cayman. See, you're going to have Shamika Emmings. I drop two. Tonight, I'm going to drop two songs. See, we have Gallimore. Palm Beach, one of Palm Beach finest. We have Vessel. Them on the runny place. See? So, get yourself tickets, man. Get yourself tickets, right? In the building, it's $60. The online viewing, remember now, the online viewing is only $40. See? And you know, I get food and everything. Online, you know, you know, I get no food. See? See? Kevin Donzel is going to be there. Him, I'll go, yo, he might go run it, ready. I tell you. The man, in my rears, all over. All over there. Anyway, I'm going to just race. I'm just doing a race up. See, and so, place to be is 151 Civic Center, way in Royal Palm Beach. That's the cultural center, Royal Palm Cultural Center, right? And from, I start, I kick back praise house, you know. I say, once it starts, it now stop. Every month you have praise house. Every month you have praise house. See, Maxine B, good night. Anyway, let's say 8:43, and we are going to run past 8:45. I'm going to give you the time check, time signal, but we're going to run past 8:45 with them songs. That reason be a long time in the old, like a worship vibe. See, one like a worship vibe. See, and I said, show me there, west of the 95. And west of the 95. See, me there close to the turnpike. See, yeah, man. Mama Mark, up, sir. Big up yourself, you know, man. Big up yourself. You know what I mean? Vacation. See, all Central Village. Residents, respect, manners. All security officers at the security post at Central Village, manners and respect.
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0: Come say, I got a whole like a vibe right now. I'm more on a whole vibe with me. See, it's 8:44 and I listen to the spiritual vibes. Where my motto is changing the way how we do things positively. Me, I do it for a while, I know. The way I'm used to look woman, me not look woman so again. See, me not go, hey, Bumps, big up yourself in the UK, you know, man. The man say, stop smoking, stop drink. You know, from when me I beg him, I'm saying, talk to Sessman. You hear when him Sessman, the man play. And say, Sessman say, he might get tired of it. God, see how work, Come on, start the song good. Vice bar, start the song good. Yes, I am. Right, so.

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Forward over. Mel Buckford, welcome, welcome. M. Avazar, welcome.

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1: 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Big ups, someone. Big ups every time. Central, just listen. Love it like homie, love it too.
0: When my way groweth dreary.
1: Lauren, welcome.
0: Precious Lord.
1: Is that my sister?
0: Linger near.
1: Is that my sister?
0: My life.
1: All our family.
0: Is almost gone.
1: St. Mary, Portlander.

0: Let me see the likes. Opie, Opie, yo. Tell them you're a top boy, Opie. Tell them you're a top boy, yo. Rennie, respect, respect. Welcome.
1: When my work is all done and my race here is run.
0: One Makia. Welcome, welcome.
1: By the light thou hast shown.
0: Four Jigs. Welcome, everyone. That

0: man. This one the man holding a hand. You know, we invite the man for holding a hand and then we'll shake him off, you know. Like we'll take off on the clothes, you know. No, no. Accept him in our life. See? Accept him in our life. See? Yeah, man. Yeah, man. And when you accept him in our life, we'll just clasp our hands, close our eyes, and say this. Send me a whole little vibes tonight, you know, man.
1: Each morning.
0: Yeah, man. You see me? We wake up at morning time. Yo, Pastor Angela. Need you. We need you, Pastor Angela. See? Me used to wake up, me listen to Servant David, you know. But me can't listen to the end of the show. If me listen to the end of the show, me now go get my rest. See? Bishop Raymond, manners and respect. Welcome. Donovan Margawan, welcome. See? Me wake up in the morning. Bust a psalm. Yeah. Come here, you have to cut grasses from morning, you know. You have to hold a vibe, you know, have a real connection with Jesus Christ, you know. You have to do that. See? You have to do that. Give her thanks for life. If it's even that, you're going to say, thank you, Father God, for me wake up for this that day. Yeah. Can I say, once you can celebrate life, that means you can celebrate life. You give thanks.

0: Well, welcome.
1: Thank thee.
0: Welcome.
1: Church where cattle.
0: Please like, share, and follow. Yeah, man, we have bounced out some of them songs. I'm going to make you know all our vibes. Just all our vibes. And say, thank you, Father God. See? Yeah, man. Thank you, Father God, for make we be who we be this day. Yeah. You know, we can have energy and strength for get up, go pay with light, we go pay with care note, go pay, you know, yeah, we can talk to each other, we got to work, yo, cho,

0: Good, good, good night, good night, good night. Good night, Jamaica, good
1: Yes,
0: night.
1: good night, good night, good night, Vice Boss.
0: Respect, sir.
1: Yeah, man, Brother Linford from Jamaica, man.
0: Respect,
1: Love
0: respect.
1: their music for y'all play, you know?
0: Yes, me see
1: Yeah,
0: my chat
1: man,
0: room.
1: give me
0: Which
1: a
0: part of
1: nice bit,
0: Jamaica?
1: man.
0: Which part of Jamaica?
1: Montego Bay, man.
0: All right, see you where, someone. Big up the whole of West, see
1: Yes,
0: me?
1: man.
0: Yeah, man. Blessings. Thanks so much
1: Yeah,
0: for the call
1: man.
0: here, sir.
1: All right, bless you, man. Yes, I am. Bless up. Yeah,
0: All right.
1: all right.
2: All the vibes!

We come into that break, right? The angel. Thank you, Sir Linford. From heaven's open door. And I can't. Michelle, welcome, welcome. Springs, welcome. World. Thanks, Sister Juanita Khan. I have a loving mother just over in. Yeah, just check, man. 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Turn it down. 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She's waiting. 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

0: anymore.
1: 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I live in America right now. And for reach certain place, I have to cross the bridge. 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I go to Washington, I have to cross the bridge. Up in England there, up in UK, people have to cross the bridge. 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

0: it's true. 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
1: snow. 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
0: Across the bridge, there's no more pain.
1: Never, never.
0: The sun will shine across the river.
1: We're coming to the top of the hour.
0: And you'll never be unhappy again.
1: Hey, Team Rock, welcome, welcome. 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Nice.

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0: from the Cayman Islands. Scarrett Boy from Antigua. And Broke Gary.
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0: slogan.
1: Right, that's all right, that's all right, that's all right, that's all. Servant to the David. Who's the servant, David? Who's the servant, David? Servant, David. I'm listening to you today. I'm going to laugh. I say, man, I'm going to laugh, I'm going to laugh. Anyway, it's 9:06 on the downside of. Oh, it's 6 minutes on the downside of 9. Yo, we just talk some things more time, but yo, cho. Anyway, TT, welcome, welcome. Recon Christian, welcome, welcome, welcome, everyone. Sister Charmin, welcome, welcome. 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It's a spiritual vibe show with me, the Vibes Boss, and I'm here every Mondays, 8 till 10 p.m. Right, and all I'm going to do is just give thanks and praise, you know, and teach people how to change the way all them do things properly. See? It's a man who used to just go around and just, you know, do some things one different way. Right now, we're not doing things no more. Molly O'Malley, respect, respect, respect. See? And may I encourage youth and youth for the same. See? Me feel good, me feel elated. I'm so elated on my ear. Bumps, him said Saturday. He was on the live here with us Saturday, and him said him stop smoke, him stop drink. See, Swart Smith, respect. Yeah, man, it was a pleasure for no say them out there. All of my soldier, you know, and him follow the footsteps. Good night. Good night. Caribbean Radio HD, good night.
2: Vibers.
1: Yes, sir.
2: Hello.
1: Oh, Wagwan.
2: Hello.
1: Yo, Wagwan. Sentence, man. Sister Rosalie Gallimore, good night, good night. Where are you dealing?
2: Good night, man.
1: Good night. So where are you dealing? Wagwan.
2: Good night. A long time I try to reach to you, you know.
1: Because you can't
2: Evangelist
1: see.
2: Evangelist Morgan.
1: Morgan is on a wait, Evangelist. No, you sound. Yeah, you really sound like you sound like Father Flat for true. Achoo, Wagwan General.
2: Listen, I'm so happy to reach to you, man.
1: Respect.
2: You let the people feel good and in the Caribbean here, you know, man.
1: Oh, wow, man. Some have respect, big up Central, you know, man.
2: Yes, and when I hear you speaking about Maypen and all these places.
1: I'm not Maypen.
2: I said, but listen to this, man.
1: you know, Alcor? You used to go over like a beard?
2: Eh?
1: You used to go over Alcor a beard?
2: Eh?
1: You know what you said? Oh. You used to go over like a beard?
2: Hey, your body. You know, to me there, I catch you in, you know. And yeah. Me, you said the other day, to you. December, I come at Jamaica.
1: Yeah, man. The fifth. Come here, we're going. Here we're going. Evangelist, here we're going.
2: You know, so you make me feel good.
1: Thank you. Thank you, man. Thank you, Central.
2: You let me guys feel good, man.
1: Thank you.
2: I am so proud of you guys.
1: Thank you, man.
2: Both you and Uncle Wayne G. And we all of you guys that promote us, man. And promote the station, man.
1: Respect,
2: you're doing
1: man.
2: A awesome job, man.
1: Thank you, Evangelist. Thank
2: big
1: you,
2: up,
1: man.
2: Big up the family. Central family.
1: Always.
2: Big up each other, Caribbean Radio.
1: And we have a big up the birthday lady, you know. Sister Joss. Sister Joss, our birthday today, you know. Our birthday
2: Sister
1: today.
2: Joss.
1: Yes. Wall of Craft Seal, big up to the man.
2: Big up Wall of Craft Seal.
1: Yes, man.
2: We are the man.
1: Yeah, man. You know what Church
2: I'll
1: Lane?
2: I'll tell you.
1: Church Lane?
2: Come on, what you talk about, man?
1: Oh, my grandmother used to live.
2: Me? Yeah. Remember, I made me live all my years, you know, man.
1: So you know a lime factory?
2: Eh?
1: You know a lime factory?
2: Huh?
1: You know the lime factory?
2: What you talk about,
1: who
2: man?
1: Who is
2: man,
1: it?
2: We know, man. We know everything we have done down there, man.
1: Yes, respect.
2: I'm telling you, man.
1: Respect your presence, you, man.
2: You bring back a love to us, my boss.
1: Thank you, Papa. Thank you, man.
2: Thank God, Uncle Wayne G.
1: Yes,
2: Uncle Wayne G, dig up the box and get some man and hear that we are dying out to hear them voice and hear them, you know. and know that they have a spiritual background, you know.
1: Tell him.
2: Because I know you have a spiritual background, you know, by God.
1: Oh, you mean, man?
2: Cares not what, you know.
1: And I bring it out. This platform, first. I bring it out. Yeah. Yeah, this
2: and
1: platform.
2: And God come first.
1: Yo, tell Brother Wayne G, say, make sure, you see, December 5th. Because a rehearsal, we are going on this, the 4th of December, you know, going to be my birthday party, a rehearsal. So tell Brother Wayne G, you know.
2: You see, I can't tell you that, you better.
1: No, no, tell you.
2: A rehearsal,
1: the 4th, we are rehearsed, hey, bilious. And we are catching first plane.
2: Hey.
1: We are left America. Yeah.
2: Me son are come to mash up the place.
1: No,
2: you know?
1: We are forward. We are forward.
2: Come to build the place, you know?
1: We are. Yeah. Yeah, man. Yes, man. We will have Brother Gina. Watch another general in the building. Respect, Brother Gina.
2: We know Brother Gary, top this jockey down here, you know?
1: In the world.
2: But you see, Uncle Wayne G, full of power, you know?
1: He must have got the power.
2: But.
1: You must go show the power.
2: Nobody, listen to me. Nobody never beat Uncle Wayne G yet, you know.
1: Well,
2: Uncle Wayne G is serious, quiet. you know, in a man just quiet and just grow in the corner and come back.
1: All right.
2: But
1: all right, yeah.
2: We are doing this. We are doing what we are doing in Christ's name.
1: Me love that.
2: We are doing what we are doing in Christ's name.
1: Well, listen this.
2: I feel so good to hear your voice, man.
1: You said nobody never beat him.
2: You're number two and let me again, you know.
1: Lock it in, man. So listen, man. You said nobody never beat Wayne G yet. We are going to turn it around and say, we're going to flag him. We're going to make it sound proper. We are going to flag. Look here, man. We're going to flag him. Randolph Rose, respect our mothers. Yeah, my sister Carlet VT. Paula Miller, respect DJ Ren, everyone. Blessing Susie, respect everyone. Thanks for coming in, man. So,
2: respect,
1: brother,
2: man.
1: Evangelist, respect you, man.
2: I love you, man.
1: Love always, brother.
2: I remember. Big up evangelist, Morgan, you know, man.
1: Sir Morgan.
2: I don't mind think about me, you call me, you know, man.
1: All right, sir. Blessings.
2: Here, sir.
1: Blessings,
2: all right,
1: evangelist.
2: Sir. Big up, man. We are here, man.
1: Bless up, boys.
2: We are one
1: you know.
2: Family.
1: Yes,
2: here,
1: I am. All right, sir. Bless you. Thanks so much.
2: We are one family. Big up.
1: Blessings.
0: Vibes.
1: Yo, that was Evangelist Morgan. Oh, tough. Clarendon, see you around with them man, them me a pen and a play pen. You see me? Randolph Rose, respect no man, respect. Blossom Susie, everyone, respect and manners. Over so. Susie M, our sister, good afternoon, my fifth. Good afternoon. Yeah, man, Claudia VT, wait, at 9:15 already? Yo, I'm say, Servant David, manners and respect here, sir. Them wanna walk with flyer anywhere him go. See, you made the woman tricky well yesterday. Cause look at him. Sir man. Hey. How are them things they seen? But yo, you're on the road and you're doing the road proper, and we have to respect you for that. Seeing anywhere you're there. Seeing, yeah man. Seeing, but you have to know this. Don't take no chat for ever anybody, see? Because I two different. We can't even go there, so. See? We can't even go there. You have the run come, yeah. And then you have the run around, so. See? So be careful, yeah, my brother? Yeah, man, be careful. I know, sir. Wanting to know again, you know, it's September 4th. Make it a date. Don't be late. Right, don't be late. Reverend St. Hope. September again, you know, September 26th, Saturday, September 26th. See, name Forgiveness Workshop. 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It's 6501 Northwest Worship Center Landing in Port St. Lucie. See, starting time is 10 a.m. and it goes up till 2 p.m. And we're going to be there. We're going to be there live, and you're going to be hearing a live broadcast. live outside broadcast. Special guest will be Reverend Winsome Williams. Rev, can you call me next week? No, Wednesday I come here. Brother, please, Wednesday. I'm a quick all advice for my show about this thing here. Yeah? Please and thank you. See? Please and thank you. See, I remember when I found that event on the dress good. Put on proper clothes. It's a spiritual vibes with the vibes boss right here on Caribbean Radio HD. Yes, this one.
0: Yes, Mother Ridley.
3: Don't vex this one.
1: Sister Yvette. Hey, Mama Yvette. 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
0: Here you go.

time I know we say no. Anytime when I go to church, anytime when I come, I carry on with the HD event, no put on clothes, no can't show no breast leg and tie, kind of KFC thing where I run. You see me?

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Oh, Sister Marvin. Look how Sister Marvin dress. You see how she dress? Yes. I them thing that we are talking about. Sister Joan one. Respect. Hey, Sir Conrad. Respect and manners. You know, man. See? Sister Gally Moore. Respect. Where church name again? Where your church name again? Martha. Martha G. Good night. Sister Joy, Otter Gracie Episcopal. Respect.

Sir, man. You know, sir, what are we really going today? How are you? You're going to just go, what are you going today? What are you going today, brother? Yesterday. He said, come as you are. Well, look here, I have a member say, come in the Bible. I see, yeah, the spelling. Me can't pronounce good, but you have to watch the spelling, because they will trick you. I think that happened yesterday, you know. Seeing? Cashier, all that. Cashier more. Welcome. Seeing, because you have two of them, you have one that's round the cell, and one in a church. You see me? Hey, Toya, respect on manners. Is that turn on?

0: gonna play one more penalty, and me just want to remember, say, yo, I feel something, our thing, September 4th, you know, touch a yellow. You saw all them people over there wear the Jamaican something them. Well, they can't wear the, yeah, they can't wear the shirt part. See me? They can't wear the shirt. Marcia Palmer, respect, respect, respect, respect. Doc, but me can't pronounce that. Me can't spell C-O-R-A-Z-O. Carazones, okay. Docs, Carazone. Welcome, welcome, welcome, welcome, welcome. So remember now, man, getting ourselves ready for September 4th. It's going to be Praise House. Yeah, we are start. We are kick it off again, you know. See, now we go. Every month, going to be Praise House. See, yeah, man. Peninsula, give the people my next song. Give the people my next song. Peninsula.
1: I know God is God, man. Hey, blessed be Lord, my strength, which teacheth my hands to war and my fingers to fight. Church, no battle.
0: Make all the fire, right, yes, sir.
1: Hello, where is my redemption? Give me pressure. Where is my Bible? A war time, you know.
0: Oh, what we say?

0: seem they brought a lot of respect. All Jersey family, hey servant, Sister Charmaine, Mother Sarah, respect everyone. We're going to take care of this here.
1: Ladies and gentlemen, I'm talking to my good friend, Mr. Malcolm, about credit.

0: It, you know, credit is so important in our office. I'm going to get straight into it. Mr. Malcolm, let me ask you a question. How long it take to fix somebody's credit when they have repo, bad credit?
1: Absolutely. So it all depends, because many people have different things on their credit that could be hindering them, whether it's a bankruptcy, a repo, a foreclosure, excessive hard inquiries, late payments. I would say a typical credit repair process takes anywhere between 4 to 6 months to see changes. It could take potentially up to a year. So I don't like to just tell people it's within a certain time frame. You could probably see results as soon as 30 days though.
0: Yeah, because I have lots of friends who tell me that less than 2 months, their credit was firing. How can somebody know that they have good credit? What are some of the things that your company prove to them that they have good credit?
1: Absolutely. So what everyone, once they schedule a call with me or one of my team, we will get on a Zoom and show them step by step what's going on with their credit, what's hindering their scores, and how they can improve it. So there's certain things that you have to look at your credit, like whether it's payment history, that has to be 100%, meaning you may have a late payment or missed payment. Those things could potentially drop your credit 100 plus points. So you definitely want to make sure that you have no late or missed payments. Excessive hard inquiries that are not attached to an existing account, they could become rectified.
0: I'm going to do a special right now for the first 10 people. Can they get a special deal? The first 10 people who call this number right now, ladies and gentlemen, put this number on your phone. 302-303-8146. 302-303-8146. 302-303-8146. 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
1: Okay, so they should expect a credit monitoring. 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

0: Yo, hey, yo, it's sweet and nice, Mr. Medusa. Mommy love locks in the gas. Yo, star, respect our manners. It's 9:37. Yo, we only have 23 minutes more for go. See, and it's nice, it's nice. DJ Renoir, set up the thing now. Foul, man, foul, nice place. Found on the place, DJ, to the run.
1: What a vibes!
0: That, yeah.
1: What a vibes!
0: Yes, DJ, to the run. See? That man in the back seat and a friend. Kick it up, box it up. Hey, you listen to the Vibes Boss here on Caribbean Radio HD. What the spiritual vibe show? Where my motto is changing the way how we do things positively. Back to the 80s. Wagwan, welcome, the man. Welcome. Welcome. Please like, share, and follow. Well, I'm going so bad. 5 grand up there. Yeah, man. Please like, share, and follow. I'm not asking the likes. I'm going to Coca-Cola to the Smith. Real prayer warrior. Blessings. Tony White. Good afternoon. Brother Roy. Papa. All the vibes. Brother Wang. Yeah, man. You can call anytime. See? You know, we have to deal with some things and deal with, you know, professionally. See, yeah, man. Brother G, respect our manners and our man. People, you can. My next show is going to be Wednesday at 9 to 10 p.m. Right? And at DC Prayers, where I go on? I have a thing, man. I find it. Do everything. See, yeah, man. Big artist. And this man, I was an ex-police now. But when I was police, he take care of my thing out of Jamaica. I have to respect him for that. Seeing Vibes Fridays, I have to go on every Friday. Seeing, and then when I make sure, say, you know, Mr. Con, super inspector, I don't remember him, Mr. Cameron, respect him, there. Seeing, yeah, man, Mr. Chin, Superintendent Chin, all the police, them, man, Mr. Wilson, everybody star. You know, all of the MP, them, man, the rich big people, that make the thing did possible, you know, I have to say respect our manners every time. Andrew, Roger, everyone, man. Everybody, see? Yeah, what? What do you know? Different thing. You know what's a different thing we are doing? I love what you, yo. Yeah, see you? Yeah, I love that too, see? Yeah, we are doing it for God. We are doing it for Jesus. That's what I say. Yeah, we're not turn back. See? So remember when our Praise House, it's the resurgence, it's the return of Praise House. See, in September 4th. Get your tickets. See? When was the Praise House artist that we should go and play? Yeah, man. I drop two more songs here with the Praise House arts. We're talking about Vessel. You know, hold on, me give a vessel for one nowadays, really. Vessel, look at boss. One vessel and one gallon. Come here, Vessel.
1: What a vibes!

0: Mr. Wong, this. Oh. I must, Mr. Wong, this. What go on, Mr. General? What go on?
1: This man, yeah. My brother. You know, I showed you up long time when you're on the line.
0: Yes.
1: You know, man, I enjoy your program. You know, me always touch base with you.
0: After, me see it. So, me say, but show me the, it depends on silent. Me not hear it. So, me have to put it up here so now I can see when it ring. See?
1: Yes.
0: Respect.
1: All right, man.
0: Blessings.
1: Yeah, I enjoy it, man.
0: You get your online ticket yet? You get your online ticket for the 4th of September?
1: Oh, sir. No, me not get yet. I may not tell you, say, me not working no more.
0: Okay.
1: So
0: we have to ask someone, please. We have beg someone, please. Christopher Miles, what are going on, Rasta? We ask someone, please, buy one ticket for Brother Wong for the online viewing. Please, anyone can do it. Buy one ticket for Brother Wong. Only $40. And you can watch anywhere there. But remember, when I get the link, if you share it, it's done. Once you get it, you have to just watch it till it ends.
1: Oh, man.
0: See?
1: Right.
0: All right. Mm. Blessings. Continue with the artist here. Yeah, I'm going to continue with this artist. I know his name. Vessel. Christopher, respect the man. Mr. Miles, this, people, this is DC, praise know him. Daddy Roy, up there. I'm the real, I'm one different Roy. He said, look like I want different Roy, this man. I want a Roy, this from up out of Canada. Yeah, man, that's Christopher Miles. I'm on the response for all gears. When it comes to high school, national, whatever. Queen B, respect. See? This man, Christopher Miles, are him. Response with all gears. National, international, international, what kind of national, school, everything. See, I'm in here. Blessings, Rasta. Blessings. Make we go on again with the brother name, Vessel.

0: Yeah, don't people. Me a tell you now, get on a ticket. Get on a ticket. Get on a ticket. Who know Gallimore? Who know Gallimore?
1: Back by popular demand, them the things that me drop off a farm come. I try stop me, but God works me a profound. Praise God, Gallimore, go on, Gallimore.
0: Me safe. Who know Gallimore? Who know Gallimore? Welcome. Who know Gallimore?
1: Back by popular demand, them the things that me drop off a farm come. I try stop me, but God works me a prof.

0: Hold on, Natty Chris. You remember that song there? Natty Chris. Chris, tell me, Mr. Miles, tell me if you remember that song there, sir.
1: Back by popular demand, them the things that me drop off a farm come. I try stop me, but God works me.

0: it and that.
1: DJ Royalty, me have it, man. Me get them on. Me see them. Tony, respect. Tony White.
2: Then they are calling for your works, so you are going to get your pain. Hell, if you don't make it when Father God come and I go run.
1: Hey, Father Rusty, respect and manners, sir. Come soon.

0: you no make it when Father God come and I go run to the rock, rock it shall run. Hell if you no make it on that judgment day, according to your works, I saw you are go get your pay.
1: Hell if you no make it when Father God come.
2: Not a joke thing. So look here, please get no ticket. Cause when I come and get, I will say no. No, the ticket them done. You say you can't. You can't go in and hour for. No. See, Mark Island Grill, 2400 Okeechobee Boulevard, ticket there. See, online, outline, cross line, forward line. See, yeah. And when you go there, just ask for, no ask for nothing. Once you buy two tickets, if it prepare, you'll get season butter ackee rice. Once it is prepared, you're going to get season butter ackee rice. Once you order one ticket. Once it's there, if it's not there, you're not going to get none. See? You can also go to Golden Cross, 6901 Okeechobee Boulevard, near to the venue, and you can get tickets too. See? Yeah, man. Just go there. Go to those places. You can also call 305. Listen, I know. We on Tuk-Tuk, right? We on the tech. Hello. We attack. This Mr. Roy.
3: 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Make sure you have your ticket.
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3: And your
2: red. That one you're at, that song you're at, it turn up at it. That song you're at, it's go red. It's go red.
3: Ticket. You only go You sanctify ticket.
2: That song they are going at the red.
3: Jesus.
2: That means it's hot. It's hot. Make sure you have a ticket when you come and get it. You know? Make sure you have a ticket when you foul September 4th. No joke. So, what's the one? Cook or do?

0: ticket.
1: Kim and family. Kim. America. Look here.
0: You better have ticket. Last train. Me a ticket. Ticket. You want it was ticket. True. You sanctify ticket. Ticket. To ride on this train. Last
1: train. Well, Sister Prudence, it's going to keep. Sister Beautiful Me, can I put it in the chat room? It's going to be at 151 Civic Center Way, Royal Palm Beach in Florida. The zip code is 33411. Where are you living though? Aureus. H-O-R. Yeah, Aureus. Welcome, welcome. Where are you living, sister? Where are you living? Okay, I can get tickets to you, you know. I can watch it online too. If you're anywhere there, you can watch it online or you can be in the building. Okay? So let me know where you're at. When

0: or all under Florida. What? Quick drive that, man. Quick drive, though.
1: Oh, yeah.
0: Tell me what you are, though.
1: About to leave non-stop to FM.
0: You're an artist. So, come in a building, then, man. Sister, come in a building. Come drive. Quick drive down that, man. Quick drive down. See? Foul another building, man. See? Foul another building, sister. Please and thank you.

Reverend Member, Wednesday night here. Wednesday night. Please give me a call on my line. We could talk about for your thing. Pam, for me sure. If you miss this, Brother Shaw, you never. I need it on my studio to hear, sir. Want to talk about your business. FNG. Some business people I'm gonna take on a thing from. You want chat on it, right?

the call for him. And for me, the vice boss, I'll be on come 2 to 3. New time, 2 to 3 p.m. That is just after Mr. Wayne DeCosta. Yeah, man, right after Mr. DeCosta, I'll be on. Anywhere with there, I'm going to do it too, right? So, new time. Vibes Boss will be here on Saturday, 2 to 3 p.m. Mark Donnelly and that. Oh, you mean, big up your husband for me, yeah? Yeah, man, big up your husband. Razor, anywhere you're there.

0: 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Respect.
1: The train is on the main line. The train is on the main line.
0: Hey, Palm Beer.
1: Train is on the main line now.
0: Miami.
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0: You know you're a clown.
1: If you miss this train, you never get another one. Last train to FSK.
0: And the last train. You say, no, I'm going to play one song on this lady because we're not disrespect her. We're not disrespect her none at all. Her name is Shamika Emmings. Right? Hey, it's the vice boss here, and I'm going to. Sister Rosemary, respect no one. One love, one love, one love, one love. Yeah, see? So we're going to lock down your sitting. Lock down your sitting and make it DJ Ren forward. See? Big ups to your wife, DJ Ren. Sexy Kells. Respect, respect, respect, respect.
1: When vibes boss put on in my hand boot, if you no take away yourself, him a go step on you. 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

vibes. 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Yes, her name is Shamika Emmings. 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Hey, Wenji. 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

0: All in sort of one, so respect my sister.
1: You're the only God I will turn to. And Father, I thank you. 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
0: Thanks everyone for being here tonight. Yes, see me Wednesday again. Wednesday 9 to 10 p.m. Then next Saturday, I'm going to be here 2 to 3 p.m. Seeing Pearl of Respect.

Anybody know he's real today? I know my God is real. 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And if he's able for Shadrach, Meshach, and Abednego, he's able for you today. 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

Ladies and gentlemen, it gives me great pleasure to introduce to you Mrs. Virginia R. Miller and her smashing song, My Miracle.

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And sometimes we just want to meditate. But right now, I want to do what Psalm 100 says. 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When I think of my Savior and all He did for me, I want to keep still.

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0: Well, I think I might take that opportunity and listen to Church Without Walls this Sunday. 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
2: 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My God is real, my God is real. So real I can feel it. Adoration, Dr. Wayne G, I want to turn it up on him, Tony Curtis said that.

0: and the music sounds so sweet. Before the day's over, God will come true for you. Yeah, man, Pastor Jabez, bless up every time. Boop, they gone.
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2: Ladies and gentlemen, the captain has switched the fasten seatbelt sign off. You may now move around the cabin if you so desire. 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Thank you.
3: Wenji, remember when the man at the gate called Beautiful did park? 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Go on, play good music, level up the people them art. Start

right. I am here. I am here. I am right here. I am in the building. Good afternoon. Good afternoon. Good afternoon. Good afternoon. It's a little bit after 4 o'clock here in the city of New York. It is 78 degrees and partly sunny on the outside. I stopped by this evening to say good evening to you. Yes, you. And thank you so much for joining us on the Big Bad Central 96.3 FM Jamaica. Good evening to you. As a friendly reminder, though, we are broadcasting live out of New York. The friendly studios of Adoration Gospel FM, where we are live around the world at www.adorationgospelfm.com. So let me say good evening to those of you over in cyberspace. Thank you so much for joining us. Let me say good evening to also our to our radio family in Jamaica, the Caribbean, and the rest of the world. Locked in and the Big Central 96.3 FM. Good evening to you. Good evening to our global partner, International Bread of Life Ministries. And of course, all the members of Church Without Walls Global, led by our servant leader, Reverend Melva Carty. Good evening to you, servant leader. I'll say good evening to the wonderful staffs over there at Central 96.3 FM. Good evening, guys. Good evening to all the team members over there. It is another Monday. To me, it's the beginning of my week. Sunday is the end of my week. Let me say good evening to the Essence. Good evening to you, man. Great to be here another evening. My name is Uncle Wayne G. And of course, I'm going to be taking you all the way up until 7 p.m. in Jamaica, 8 o'clock here in New York City. Do you feel? So fasten your seatbelt. A lot of things to talk about. A lot of issue to get out of the way. I was having a conversation, a matter of fact, earlier this afternoon. And, you know, sometimes I am happy for the person that I am, you know. I'm really happy, you know. Because sometimes you tend to stop and just kind of reminisce on things. And to be honest, if I should say certain things, then maybe a part of the church would really have me off. Like seriously have me off. And I don't need that. But at the same time, come on up in the front bench, Simsima. But at the same time, I have to make it known. And I mean by that is to ensure up in the front bench, Simsima. But at the same time, I have to make it known.

our young people, let me just make it right. I am not sure if our young people really understand what ministry is. Why did I say that? Uncle, what happened to your man? You just say something there nowhere. You have me wondering. I'm not going to allow you to stay in the cold. I am going to help you. I have seen in recent years where young people, and I don't have a issue with age, but I see in recent years, because somebody might give a good testimony or a good speech, social media would take it and make them viral. Sit down for a minute. And this sister or this brother becomes viral because of social media. In no time, you see doctor attached to their names, or prophetess attached to their name, or prophet attached to their name. I want to ask the question though, where is our elders? Where is the direction of the church? Is it that our ministers who are well learned not seeing these things? Or is it that they are silent because they don't know how to handle it? Because let's say Alexis, word speaking, give a good testimony last night in church, and bam, social media, throw it up on social media, and she becomes viral. And then the church brethren, on the other hand, sometimes you got to slow down, listen to God, and allow God to speak. Because I see where, sometime last night, I was up and I happened to just jump on the internet. And I think TikTok is doing a great damage to the church. Great damage to the church. Because you can see people playing to the camera. They're playing to the camera. And when they play to the camera, you realize it's not, they're all empty vessels. All empty vessels. Why did I say that? Make the camera, just turn the camera off and see what you get. Gone are the days. You see, I remember when I was, let me say this, in the late, early 2000 coming up. I remember going to a crusade in Maypen, and all the pastor was saying, your neighbor I do this, and your neighbor I do that, and your neighbor I do that. And the church members, yeah. And they were on top of the game. And I stood outside of the tent and I said, what if Jesus were here? Would he be happy with this? Why should the preacher

child the pastor and condemning your neighbor when you know your neighbor is a good neighbor. And majority of the people under the tent was going crazy because the pastor said that. Did you know that is no different from when Jesus was around? Have you heard people said that a lot of them follow him for fish and bread? A lot of the people that were following Jesus, you know, they just love the excitement. A lot of them went out to follow Jesus, not because they wanted to see what Jesus is doing, so much so. They followed Jesus because they want to see excitement. Oh, what is he going to do today? Oh, what is he going to do tomorrow? Well, some of them not even did change them clothes, you know. Because they follow Jesus so in so much a distance that they were far away from their house. So they didn't have the opportunity to even change their garment. And they keep going and they keep going and they were all crammed together. I say all of that to say, you see, young people in the church, just don't allow social media to get the better part of you. When you do that, all you're trying to do is take away the glory from where it belongs. Because people now start to glorify you. Oh, sister, think that is coming down there tonight. And sister, and they start to glorify you. When in all honesty, we are, and I'm including myself, we are just a vessel. So if we allow Jesus to use us and stop taking away the glory. I said, when I started talking earlier, I said, because a lot of people thought that miracle must happen when you go to church. Convention, miracle. And some people, as I said on Sunday, don't even know what a miracle is. Some people misunderstand what miracle is. Did you know that Jesus did not perform miracle everywhere he went? Did you know that? Jesus just did not perform miracle everywhere he went. You think, say, when Jesus perform a miracle, you never know, say, a whole heap of people have the same complaint. Well, one person get a miracle work out for them for. You think Jesus didn't know that? A lot of people, and Jesus did not pay them any mind. Seriously, never pay them no mind. Because he knew that all they came there for was excitement. Excitement, excitement, excitement. Some of them never care about themselves. So when you go to, let's say, a church service, a convention or whatever, and you hear the pastor call you up and say, come up, if you want a miracle tonight, come up. Duck. You know why? Do you know why? We have people still going to church and them in a wheelchair. You think them no want miracle? You think them no need miracle for walk? Why? You don't know, say, a lot of people go to church and them unable to see. You think them don't need a miracle to see?
let talk to me. Talk back to me. You think they don't need a miracle? So why would 5-6 people come into the church? 2 blind, 1 in a wheelchair, and you call up the one that is healthy. And say Jesus is going to perform a miracle. So why you think Jesus wouldn't perform a miracle without you even know, Pastor? So these young people today, that is what they're doing. They are telling the people to come out because Jesus is going to perform a miracle. Jesus don't need us to perform a miracle. You don't even have to leave your house. Don't misunderstand what I'm saying. I am not saying for a minute that if you go to church, there can't be a miracle. But there are too many people misunderstanding what Jesus is doing. Jesus showed a lot of his people, including his disciples, examples. Not necessarily because he wanted to do it. Mm-mm. No. But he was showing example. So when Jesus turned up at a scene and he just pay attention to one person, you don't think, say, there are other people in that crowd. Because Jesus' crowd was massive. Massive crowds. Day after day. And they follow Jesus everywhere. And Jesus just, out of everybody, him just perform one miracle. Sometimes Jesus go on a scene and him don't care about miracle. He don't do anything more than teach the word. So be careful of what you're telling people. Be careful of what you say to others. Don't misunderstand the scripture. Do not misunderstand the scripture. And you young people who are taking up on yourself, apostle, prophet, prophetess, that does not come from man. Ask the question of them, who is an apostle? Let them tell you. Who is a prophet? Let them tell you. Who is an elder? And you know the funniest thing? You think them are take up the name deacon on themselves? No. No. Have you ever seen a young person in the social media landscape, say they are a deacon? Where? No. Them used to use evangelist. No. Don't call me evangelist. I am an apostle. Or I am a prophetess. Are a prophet. Check the stat and come back and tell me. Tell me if I'm speaking truth. They're not taking on those names. They want this touch name, prophet, prophetess, apostle, and all these names. Yeah. Don't even call them pastor. They don't want that name. Mm-mm. No. The prophet, you tell them minister. With that said, good evening. It's a beautiful Monday evening.

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2: 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Where the massa? We ain't get that one from. Play it again, WNG.

0: morning. Everybody thinks I'm gone. Why I don't believe so? No, I'm not anywhere else but here. I am right here. Good evening to you. And let me say good evening to everybody joining us from all over the world. It is always great to be with you all. Yes. Good evening, good evening, good evening. Let me say good evening to everybody. Everybody. Let me open the phone line a bit and take your calls. You know what I just remember? I remember today, this afternoon, when The Essence and Auntie Rhonda was on the radio and talking about Auntie Rhonda. Don't forget to set your clock. Yes. All the clocks, all the watches and the alarms, set it up for tomorrow evening at 4 p.m. in Jamaica until 5 p.m. Okay? Kids Breeze Global is back. Yes. If you don't understand what I'm talking about, listen to this.
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1: You got that one right. You got that one right. It's powerful. It is all about our children. It is all about our children. I must say good evening to all the children, all the babies. Yes, good evening to you all. Don't forget, Aunt Rhonda will be coming to you all tomorrow evening, starting tomorrow. So don't forget to tell Mommy I need to listen to Kids Breeze Global and Big Bad Central 96.3 FM Jamaica, Adoration Gospel FM here in New York. 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We're looking forward to that. A lot of excitement. Yes, a lot of excitement. I know Aunt Rhonda just a jump up right now, you know. I'm telling you, can you imagine the first child call into Kids Breeze Global? I think I am going to give something away for the first child that would call. Listen, let me remind you. And Auntie Rhonda told you before, right? I am not getting involved in Kids Breeze Global, but I have to make sure I remind you all. Parents, Kids Breeze Global is for the babies, for the children, not for adult. You can make a call for the child, but you cannot talk to Aunt Rhonda. She's not going to talk to you. Okay? She's not going to talk to you. All right? So don't try to call in unless your child or your children want to speak with Aunt Rhonda. All right? Anyway.
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2: And you, yes.
1: Let me say good evening to Chow Tall. Summerfield, Frankfield.
2: Thank you, Lord.
1: Demby.
2: Give me a place.
1: Portland Cottage, Rocky Point, Rocky Settlement.
2: So I can eat.
1: Farmer's Cross.
2: You, Lord. We're
1: Old Darbar.
2: Maybe in prison or 6 foot deep.
1: His name is Brother George.
2: Your discipline, John.
1: Hey, Kiva.
2: Help.
1: Here goes Brother George.
2: Even your life. So wrong.
1: Rock River, good evening.
2: Love.
1: Grants Bailey.
2: You alone can set me free.
1: Don't forget December 5th, all roads lead to
2: all my life.
1: Anglican Church Hall. The World Gospel Clash.
2: Child.
1: Between Uncle Wayne G and Brother Gary. Kevin Downswell will be there, of course.
2: Lord, my life was a failure.
1: Gotta say good evening to Miss Crossley. Good evening, Mrs.

0: say good evening to Mr. Stoughton and all the wonderful staffs over there, Stoughton Enterprise in Summerfield. Good evening. Sister Terrian, Francis Johnson, good evening, ma'am. Sister Gertrude Harvey. Hey, Kai. Good evening, Kai.
1: I cried out.
0: I know you're going to be calling Auntie Rhonda.
1: Many

0: It's 28 minutes after 4 o'clock in Jamaica. 80 degrees in New York, 28 minutes after 5. My name is Uncle Wenji. Good evening.
1: I'm calling on you. I'm calling. Jehovah.
0: Good evening, Mr. Perry. And all the staffs over there at Perry's Mini Mart.
1: I'm calling on you.
0: Sir Andrew, good evening, sir.
1: I am redeemed.
2: I'm pleading to you,
1: Lord.
0: Hey, Garth and Vanessa over in Barrow Bridge, good evening.
1: Lord, I am redeemed.
0: Tia, Shalani family.
1: I'm calling.
0: To understand, the bus is already booked. From Shalani to Clarendon. Telling you, man. Early bird tickets are still out. Early bird goes all the way up until the 31st of this month. Let's continue. Beulah Land, Taxi Drive.

0: back to back, beat to beat. 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
1: My healer, my strength in my times of need.

0: All right, the phone line is open. 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And then we get back to the music. Let's go. The phone lines are open.
1: Lord, I
0: can't eat. Then walk.

0: liver.
1: Uncle Evelyn, Evelyn uncle.
0: What on there? What did you ask him this?
1: Yes, uncle, I was a
0: fan. Oh God, Joseph, are you treat Uncle Wengi so? What?
1: But hey, I know uncle, me there, I listen man, me I listen every day, man.
0: Yeah, but no, you don't stop listening, man.
1: I listen every day, man.
0: Oh, me as a river, go on.
1: Yes, river, go on. Joy.
0: Yeah. Father.
1: But we are joy like cheap, uncle.
0: Jesus. So all the farmers, them are managed, man?
1: Uncle, the farm, them are dead.
0: Jesus. Because last year we have the hurricane problem, and this year are the drought.
1: You're rough, uncle.
0: Wow.
1: You're rough, uncle.
0: And you know, so we can't survive without the farmers, you know.
1: That's true.
0: Can't survive without the farmers. Yeah. What kind of produce going on that side of BC River side?
1: Vegetable produce.
0: Okay. Wow. And vegetable is something we need water, you know? Not true?
1: Yes, uncle, of course, car right now. But they put one farm with one whole heap of cabbage, but they're dry down car, they want water.
0: You see it there? And the river no run there.
1: The phone break up the coil.
0: No, the river no run up there.
1: Yeah, river run up here, but to where you farm them there, somebody farm them. No river no there in somebody farm them rich.
0: Oh, and the river them deep up on them side there.
1: And the river them deep over them side there.
0: And you know, I'm no investor will say, all right, them are gonna invest with them. Dread the water from down in the river and make it reach up on the land.
1: Yeah, we have pump. We have water pump.
0: So what the problem? No water in the river?
1: The river them get low, uncle.
0: Oh, how would the dirt come in and pump them?
1: So fishing in some river them when the water get extra low then dead. So you know, we really want to pump out the water for them dead out.
0: No, that wouldn't be good. But you talk about river, what kind of fish? Perch?
1: Yes, some perch and some fresh some red fish.
0: Okay. But hold on a second. Tell me something, Joseph. Perch and something yes, where uncle. Perch and something where stay. When the river dry, right? Where the perch them go?
1: Some of them, the bigger one them go on the mud, you know, uncle.
0: And that be here, you know, and that's why I ask you, know, Joseph, because when we live down at Portland Cottage, you know, and we have some, well, not river, but we have some canal, you understand? And when the canal yes, dry, we used to catch perch like out Bubble Bridge. And place them called Bubble Bridge. We used to catch perch out there. But when the canal dry now, we could not get any water, any perch. And then when the water come back again, like rainfall and water come in, perch that again. And people are telling me, the elders used to tell me, say, them stay under the mud. How them survive?
1: Yeah, they stay under the cool. The bigger one, them, what they are survive it.
0: Oh,
1: it's the under cool.
0: Jesus.
1: But the little one them dead.
0: Yeah. Guy look at one them must try to stay up atop while the bigger one yes, them uncle. Force themselves under the mud.
1: Yes, uncle.
0: See your point.
1: And them lay one whole heap of egg in the mud so as the rain fall egg them hatch. So you see always see purging life on them.
0: Oh.
1: I river them also.
0: Okay. Why God good he man. Look on him something.
1: You know, me always say God pass good.
0: Achoo, man. Oh mommy doing.
1: Mommy good enough.
0: Bigger up for me now. Bless her up for me now, sir.
1: Yes, uncle.
0: Yeah man.
1: Yes, uncle.
0: Your mother is a nice person, man. Me can tell you that from a distance, brother. Nice person.
1: Yes,
0: man.
1: Uncle.
0: Yeah man. Bless you.
1: Yes,
0: man.
1: Uncle.
0: Thanks for checking in. So what? You come on, you're not there, me pen.
1: I went something lucky for me pen.
0: Then Joseph, you know about the clash. You know you about the clash.
1: Me hear it advertised.
0: Yeah man.
1: But me no remember it yet.
0: The first Saturday of December.
1: Oh, me I go to the farm years, man.
0: I world clash. You can't miss it. The world clash, the biggest gospel clash ever in the world, you know. The biggest gospel clash ever in the world. A desert a day, you know. You understand?
1: You have more answer to your uncle.
0: Say it.
1: You have more answer to you specifically, you know.
0: More
1: do couple song power, thumb jive. So, how me will I get it to you? How me will I get it to you?
0: So, hold on a second. You're going to steal that?
1: Yeah, I'm going to steal that, man.
0: So the song them done already?
1: No, them not done yet. Me have the thumb drive, but me want go in the studio, so they go vice them.
0: Oh, you not vice them yet?
1: No, me not vice them yet.
0: Okay. All right, so what you need for do, man, when you go at the studio and vice them, because you not go me up inside. You go me up inside? Hey, tell you what.
1: Me go me up inside.
0: Because here what go on now. We really don't take music via thumb drive. Must be honest with you. Email the song to us because we're scared that it, we can't put the thumb drive in our equipment in the studio. Them not give access. They not give access to that. You understand? Because sometimes the thumb drive them corrupt. So we can't do that. You know, the engineer say we can't put no thumb drive in our studio. So what you can do is email it to us. I can send you the email address and you email it to me, man. 123 that. When you got the studio, just give them the email address and tell them, say, email it to that email and tell me who the song come from. Because we get a lot of songs we get from different directions. You talk about that. We get DJ Nicholas album. Yeah.
1: May I beg you text the email number on the phone for me?
0: Yeah, man, I'm going to WhatsApp you the email address. As you come off, I'm going to WhatsApp you the email address. And I just send it to that email address there. You understand?
1: Yes, Uncle Wayne. Now, I want to big up some of my family, them, you know. Well, I read the family, them, who are listening.
0: Yeah, man, go ahead, man.
1: Specific Auntie Joss, Auntie John, Auntie Maggie.
0: Yeah.
1: Evangelist Carr, Servant Lady.
0: Yeah.
1: And Auntie Peggy.
0: Yeah.
1: And also to your Uncle Wayne and to your mother.
0: Yeah, man. Thank you, man. Thank you, man, and her behalf.
1: That's my boss.
0: Yeah, man. Bless up, you know. And see you again. We'll see you again December, you know, brother.
1: Yes, my boss.
0: One love you, sir. All right, blessings.
1: Yes, my boss.
0: And take care of mommy, you know. Take care of mommy, you know, sir.
1: Yes, uncle. All right. Yes, uncle, daddy gone, you know.
0: All right, sir.
1: With duty, you know.
0: See it, the man. All right, man. Blessings. All right, good.
1: Yes,
0: good.
1: Uncle.
0: Yeah. By the way, did somebody say it's Sister Jess's birthday today? Oh, Sister Jess born so much time. Hold on a second. I don't think of Sister Jess's birthday. Hold on a second. Yeah, I think Sister Marsha sent me a message that is Sister Jess's birthday today. I wonder if she have a ponytail today. Jesus have mercy. And Sister Jess, why she can't answer her phone? I wish she did that she can't answer.
2: Samir,
0: Oh, you sound so like you.
2: Because Uncle
0: Reggie
2: called me, I'm
0: happy. Sister Jess, Sister Marsha from Lawton Town. And she WhatsApp me and tell me say it's your birthday today, you know.
2: Yes, remember that today is my birthday.
0: Oh, you have so much birthday. You don't just have birthday with me down Jamaica the other day.
2: Oh God, Uncle Reggie, man. August me born, oh God, man.
0: You sure?
2: Oh yeah, give me.
0: What on? You sure it's your birthday today?
2: Of course.
0: Hold on.
2: Somebody asked me last night, say,
0: eh,
2: how me know say I'm a birthday? Who tell me say I'm a birthday? Me say that me see for me age paper, so that me have to work with.
0: So because you never on your birth certificate, you believe on your birth, you take it for that?
2: Mm-hmm.
0: Sister yes. Jazz, you know say a lot of people have a date upon the birth certificate, and that's not the day they born.
2: No, that's the day they born. Yes, cause my auntie last say she born February. And I know February the pan her birthday at July.
0: You see that? You see that? Yes. No. If a July the pan yes. leave her alone. If a July the pan leave her alone.
2: Me leave her alone.
0: Leave her for
2: but
0: July.
2: She work with the February one.
0: No, she can't work with the February one.
2: And how she work with the because of that the pan.
0: I'm mad thing that she had two.
2: So she had two birthdays.
0: Tell her I'm change. Tell her I'm going.
2: She died.
0: She passed off? Okay.
2: Yes,
0: all right, bless her soul. Bless her soul.
2: Jamie say fi big you up.
0: Eh?
2: The young one say fi big you up.
0: What him give you? What him do for your birthday today? Him not cook for you?
2: Eh?
0: Him not cook for you today?
2: Why me here today?
0: No, him not cook for you today. What him do for you?
2: Is it him doing? Him doing it.
0: Awesome.
2: He have tons of problem.
0: Me love that. Make him stay. Make him stay right there, sir. Make him stay right there. So,
2: yes.
0: So what you do for your birthday today? What you do for your birthday? I thought you gone to you me attack. What you do for your birthday today?
2: You know, say, true me love work. Me get up and me do a whole heap of little something around the place, and them around me.
0: Hello. Just nobody get excited and move up and down now, you know, man. Where she gone, man? Sister Jazz. Jesus. I call her back. Why is she moving around, man? See it there? Sister Jazz, you move from the spot. It's a calling now. It's ringing now. It's ringing. Why you don't answer? Hello?
2: Uncle and Jim can but I had my phone there, you know?
0: Stay right there, sir. And stop move up and down. Watch out, Jesus. Sister Jazz?
2: Yeah, me answer.
0: Stay right there.
2: Hello?
0: Don't move. Don't.
2: Yes, sir.
0: Don't move from there.
2: Right where I am.
0: Yes. Yeah, stand up right there, sir.
2: Yeah, I'm not moving. Yes.
0: So I'm asking you what you did for your birthday. So you get up and do some things today? You wash, you cook, you do
2: what? Yes. I got up and I do a lot of things today.
0: Typically Jamaican.
2: I was to go and look after and do the road because they are fixing the road on my way. The main road.
0: Yeah.
2: I was to go and help them hold the flag, but eventually the surface of it put on the road, the tar, it never come. Them never get you. So tomorrow morning.
0: What you mean when you say? You don't go about work, you don't go do?
2: Yeah, me not go wall up the flag. We stop the vehicle them going and coming.
0: Don't move from where you stand up in the car. You know, I miss that one. What you mean, Sister Jazz? You don't go hold up the flag to stop the vehicle then?
2: Yes.
0: What you say?
2: I know first me do it.
0: You see, right?
2: Red, green.
0: So hold on, when the vehicle come, you hold up the vehicle if you're ready if you want to stop them.
2: Yes. And the green to stop.
0: So you ever make any mistake before? You ever make any mistake?
2: Well, we never make none, but we good at making it all like for me as well.
0: Uh, Hey, Peter James, you know, easy. No, seriously, we want to wish you a happy birthday, though. We want to take the time.
2: Thank you very much, sir.
0: You're always a wonderful person to talk to.
2: And somebody sing me one, somebody sing me. Me ear say somebody sing me happy birthday. I mean, if I hear me say,
0: today?
2: I feel like we ain't see me,
0: today?
2: Oh God.
0: Today?
2: Yes.
0: Who, the essence?
2: Yes.
0: The essence?
2: Yes. Yes.
0: She know more than me. Me, I go sing you happy birthday then. Me not, she know more than me. Me, I go sing too.
2: All right, sir.
0: But me, I forget my voice together. Yeah.
2: All right, put it together with me here. Yeah.
0: I can't sing with you the funny phone. I can't do that. Be shy. Be shy. I can't do it with you funny phone. Be shy.
2: I love you so much.
0: I love you too. Oh God. All right, tell you what.
2: Make sense, let me tell you hi. Cause you can't talk.
0: All right, big up yourself, brother. Big up yourself. So what song you love? What is your favorite song, though, Sister Jazz?
2: All right, you know, you're in partner radio. In my song, I love that song.
0: Which song?
2: I'm living close to Jesus, and glory we know. We walk and talk together. That song, I love it.
0: Why you at your birthday, you are sing?
2: You tell me not to tell you.
0: Where you get that idea?
2: Probably me not have no more chance to sing, you know, so me have to sing, you know. if me not happy for that day, I may have to be happy today, man. Me have to be happy.
0: You have to.
2: If it's a song, if you sing me, go and sing a song. Yes.
0: All right, so I am going to play that song for your birthday. I'm living close to Jesus.
2: Yes, sir. And I have a couple other people that on my birthday today, and even one of my little neighbor is one gone on the 6th.
0: Who is that?
2: On the 6th. He's the 7th, should say, so he's 10 days away. He's right here now. Same as set up in music, we play two music for me.
0: Who that?
2: His name is Sandre Brady.
0: Sandre?
2: You ma laugh, yes, sir. Yes, come, tell him hi. Come. Some say at the two side. Man run down every phone. You and Dale, if you fool, you know what? You buy the parade, you know. You buy the parade.
0: All right, no problem. No. I'll definitely find that song and play it for you. All right,
2: sir. And the rest of people them that have birthday in August up to September, because Jamie is September.
0: Okay. Yes, sir. All right, God bless you. Take care. All the best.
2: Have a blessed day. I'm big up all the radio.
0: By the way, hold on a second.
2: Thank everyone to big me up.
0: Yeah, before that, you have any ponytail in your ear? What you have in your ear today? You have a wig? Or you have a ponytail?
2: Uncle Reggie, God, let me just type this a clutch on the natty head. Yeah, because I'm here telling you, I can't take your wig in my son.
0: What do you mean?
2: No, sir. It plays too hot. If me put here and me a river I go run, so me no bother. Me just tie a piece of material off of me dress round the head.
0: Oh.
2: Yes.
0: Okay.
2: You will see picture, so no worry yourself. That to me better than the wig.
0: Oh, God.
2: Oh, God.
0: All right.
2: No, sir.
0: No problem.
2: All right.
0: All right.
2: Bye-bye.
0: Go
2: yes.
0: and go listen
2: Have
0: to
2: a
0: your...
2: blessed
0: Yeah, I'm going to listen to your birthday song, Birthday Lady.
2: All right.
0: Love you,
2: All
0: Sister
2: right.
0: Jazz.
2: Love you All more.
0: Right.
2: Love
0: All
2: you
0: right.
2: more.
0: Good. I tell you, it's Sister Jazz's birthday today. Don't you see? Oh, she's excited. Oh, my God. It's Sister Jazz's birthday today. And her song is I Am Living Close to Jesus. That's a great song. Who sing that song again? I think I want to play the one from Brother Paul. But I'm going to play your song. Yeah? Don't worry yourself.
3: Lord.
0: I'm going to play your song, Sister Jazz.
3: My deliverer.
0: Hey, Jimmy. Pick up yourself, you know, sir.
3: My time's of need.
0: Bones, good evening. Not the original, that one.
3: Number one.
0: Anyway, good evening to Original Bones also.
3: Early be me. I thought.

0: Hello, good evening.
1: Bishop.
0: Hey, bossy.
1: All right, and I need to read them either, you know, brother, and I hear everything while I go on, you know, sir.
0: Why do I need to read it, brother?
1: And I need to read because really they found the standing fridge. And they sit down right beside the standing fridge, Bishop.
0: Then too much nice now, come down by your head.
1: No, man. Me love you, man. Me love you. That thing I see and do me nothing.
0: Okay.
1: Yes, as long as I listen to it.
0: Yes.
1: And me hear everything while going on. Me welcome Auntie Jocelyn to a teenage world, man. Welcome to the teenage world, Sister Joss.
0: I did not.
1: Welcome.
0: I didn't even remember to ask her age. I didn't even remember to ask her age. Not sure.
1: Yes, she just reached 13. Welcome to the teenage world.
0: Yes.
1: Yeah.
0: Yes.
1: I'm saying, yeah, me go give her a shout out when we done too.
0: Yes.
1: Yes, man. So you do, Bishop?
0: I am blessed, my brother. I am happy in the Lord. I'm excited to be here with the family.
1: Yes, man. Yes, you have seen a whole lot of flag, but I saw Jamaica, you know, them never really get things done on the right time, you know?
0: Yeah.
1: I leave the behind by even 1 minute a second. Yeah, man. So, when we hear she say tomorrow, might be tomorrow, he hear say, well, then it's still already. But anyway, we glad to know that them are doing one little piece of your road. Because, Bishop?
0: Yes.
1: Lord have mercy, let me tell you, see, if I'm total.
0: What? Hold on, man. Back up, brother. Back up. I like how you talk sometime, you know, Bones. May I tell you the truth, you know? You cannot say if me see from Chotal. Because you, I know me you attack. You fi say if you could not see from Chotal. What you mean?
1: Yeah,
0: if
1: me... Let me tell you something. Me go again, I go be one day. I'm
0: not going to be in trouble. But, Bones, hold on. My. Bones!
1: Yes.
0: Listen to me first,
1: man.
0: Listen to me first, man.
1: Yes.
0: My problem is not what you're saying, you know. It's what, oh, you say it. You say,
1: yes.
0: if me. See, from Chotal.
1: We know when we reach there, but when we make that right turn, we know that yes, we're going up to them still. When we reach Bagol,
0: yes,
1: because we have one part where we call him Apple Gully. With some apple tree, there be a gully in that part of the road, brother. So, you know, definitely after we left, just have a gold with it. You understand?
0: Yes.
1: And believe you so, me, Bishop, why that take your car, say 40 minutes? About 2 hours it takes to reach up this up.
0: Wow. For real?
1: Not even Riverside, Bishop, where it's up and draw a sand from. Nobody so.
0: Just wow. See.
1: So, I'm glad to know that they do peace of it because me look on you as well as I see it, you know.
0: Yeah.
1: And you realize that why, if me, you see, they don't come out school, you know, you taxi man, they don't go surprise, you know. Bishop, no ruin, no, did they say drive, you know, sir?
0: So, hold on, but you don't have a lot of. Don't you have a little ill side in that area? You know, I have a little hillside in that area.
1: Yeah, man. Yeah, man. If water come down, you see, from say, park all, come down, yeah. That the piece of road there, me don't know. It look like all the water was fall. All the water. Look like they're not a proper drainage to that because, me tell you, man. Me understand, say, if me a driver, I say, some sand in town or some over there.
0: Say, some what?
1: Some sand. You know? Then turn up some wood or some vehicle could have passed. But we were there do something before the school opened up this up on the road. Trust me. Because we are going to have a problem.
0: Oh.
1: Man, we are going to have a problem on the road, man.
0: Mm-hmm. But that's not, that's wow.
1: Yeah, man.
0: Wow.
1: So, I mean, what's the family, you know, just in family, everybody. Nobody gets told.
0: Mm-hmm.
1: They are big monster.
0: Yes.
1: So, they are going to check out the little 13-year-old and little more.
0: You are going to check out what?
1: You look 13-year-old.
0: What do you mean? Oh!
1: My sister just looked at, yeah.
0: Yes.
1: Yeah, man. Yeah, we have a link around.
0: Okay. Give her a shout, man. Give her a shout. What you finna do? Call our video call, man.
1: Yeah, man. Video?
0: Yeah.
1: I took more. You want to really help me know why you could bang on the video call?
0: If you call our video call, you will see. If you call,
1: man, I'm on video call. She don't get one. She don't get that AI call.
0: But if you call our video call, you will be able to see the ponytail, you know.
1: Mister, video call up on AI, brother. Yes, you know.
0: Okay. All right. Blessings, man. Thank you for checking in, bro.
1: Yes, sir.
0: All right. Good. Bye-bye. All right. Good evening. Tell you what, you're locked into Adoration Gospel FM and the Big Bad Central 96.3 FM Jamaica. And anywhere you are listening from, we are happy to be here with you this evening. It is another Monday evening. Let me go to the phone line. Hello, good evening.
2: Good evening, Bishop. How you doing, sir?
0: You know what's a good though, Sister Maggie?
2: You know long visit me?
0: Long time. I'm glad you called, because see me look for you, you know. It's a good thing you call. Is a good thing you call for video. Now you that, now yellow.
2: Oh,
0: why are you laughing at me? What happened? You don't take me serious.
2: Hey.
0: Oh, you finna take me serious.
2: I mean, I yellow.
0: All right, tell me, Sana, you know, I yellow. Try and tell me, say it's not you in the yellow.
2: No, sir, me not tell you what you see.
0: What you say? My eye not fooling me, don't you?
2: Whatever you see, sir, is it?
0: All right, that's the same thing, go. Oh, God.
2: Yes, sir.
0: How you doing, though?
2: How you doing? I'm all right so far.
0: I am good, ma'am. I am good. Oh, brother, Meg, you doing?
2: I'm all right. The last time I see him, I didn't look all right.
0: You know, say these young people, you know, we can't bother with these young people.
2: What a true man.
0: Hey.
2: I told the last time you see me look all right.
0: Oh,
2: me
0: yeah.
2: Me don't know what I'm going on the inside. But look, so, and the outside look all right.
0: The outside look all right.
2: Yes, man, the outside look all right.
0: Okay.
2: No, I go on the inside.
0: That sounds good to me. That sounds good.
2: That's yeah, man. Mm-hmm. So let me big up the radio fans.
0: Mm-hmm.
2: Every one of them. I can't call no name.
0: Yeah, sure.
2: But
0: you can.
2: Make sure if
0: I, hold on.
2: I'll make sure. I'll make sure I big up my sister.
0: Who that?
2: In Florida, for me know she'll listen.
0: Which one of your
2: big
0: sister?
2: Big up to you, my sister Jean.
0: Oh, Auntie Jean over in Florida.
2: Yes,
0: where in Florida
2: man,
0: she is again?
2: The troublemaker one, yeah. Man.
0: Where in Florida she is again?
2: Ocala.
0: Ocala. Okala way up, so. Yeah, I know Okala. Yeah. Mm.
2: Oh.
0: Yeah, man. All right. Mm-hmm. That sounds good. Good evening, sir. Auntie Jean. Good evening to you up there in Okala.
2: Yes, Bishop. May just drop in so I may come. I hear you. I'm here. Sister Grass. I wonder if she know how old she is today. How young she is.
0: You know, yes, sir. She.
2: For them.
0: For them
2: age come off a calendar long time, you know, so me no know where it there.
0: So hold on a second. You're not pulling me into anything, you know. But listen, you know, you're say. Sha, what do you call it? A lineswoman. What you call it? What you call her again?
2: A what, sir?
0: Lineswoman. She got only the red and the green flag. You didn't hear a while ago.
2: Oh! but me not know. After she not have no, what if have no vehicle? What if have vehicle come friend up here?
0: Me don't know where sister. Who tell them to give sister just lines, woman? Where she get that man? Which one of the politicians? Which one of the politicians I give her? I do the work on it. Tell them no give sister just that kind of job there. And then she say it's not the first time she doing it. That's true.
2: I tell she won't tell me say in our street upgraded, you know. Me have to go around there go look for her.
0: But the tire no reach, you know, hear that? The tire no reach, you know.
2: Yeah.
0: I know,
2: Baba Green no come yet.
0: I know. I know Baba Green didn't say. She said tire no reach. Remember when we were growing up as children, you know. Listen what them doing, you know. Them come with the white mall, you know. And them throw the white mall upon the road, you know. And then just come with the tar, you know, and just pour it all over it, you know, and that become a solid surface. So that she get up there.
2: Yeah.
0: What is that?
2: I'm a little poodle, sir.
0: So what your blame?
2: When my son come here, we not like.
0: Jesus. Oh.
2: Yeah. Anytime him come here, him never steady.
0: He must have ADHD.
2: Me don't know what. I don't know what. But me tell you, sir. Hey. And him come the wrong time. You know when me up on the radio with you.
0: Jesus. Lord. Him know him, you know.
2: Yes, man.
0: He know him, man. Nah, stop.
2: He know him.
0: Nah, stop, man.
2: Nah, stop. And it wasn't like that. Me don't know what happened all of a sudden.
0: Must he take him bone? He better carry one ping ball. He better next time. Tell him, say next time I come. Bring a ping ball and give it to him. Make him go and bite.
2: Oh, Jesus.
0: Oh, God.
2: Oh, Lord.
0: Mm. So, you know,
2: nice. Talking to you, sir.
0: You know, have any little poem that can say it for Sister Jess?
2: For Sister Jess. Me not have none, no.
0: You know, have nothing we can fit for your size.
2: when we have a few older people, let me try. I mean, me don't want to come crucify me. Me say, then I who me I give them the old people something.
0: You're right. Leave her alone. All right. Next time, don't worry yourself.
2: Yes.
0: Thanks for calling. Bless you. All right, let me say good evening to you. Sister Jas celebrating her birthday today, of course, over there in Bagwell. Good evening to all the listeners over there in Bagwell. So if you see Sister Jas with a little one of those shiny bump on one side and a clip on the other side, and what the thing with them use on and thing there again, man. Jesus. Something where them used to tie, man. You know, them tie the children them ear with. What them call it again? Oh, by the way, let me say good evening, good evening, good evening to the Caribbean Radio HD family. Good evening to you. Good evening to our sister station down there in the state of Florida. Good evening to Brother Gary. Good evening to you, sir. Good evening to Sister Sharon. Good evening to you, ma'am. Good evening to all the wonderful radio family here on Caribbean Radio HD. Good evening. Thank you all for joining us. Good evening to the chat room family. I'm going to come over there in a bit, but let me say good evening to you all. Thank you for joining us. And if you're wondering, yes, where we are broadcasting from, we are coming to you live from New York City. Yes, from Adoration Gospel FM. Good evening to also our wonderful radio family in Jamaica, locked in on the Big Central 96.3 FM Jamaica. Good evening to you all. Thank you for joining us. Great, great. It is not that warm here today. I mean, the rainfall last night, all night here in New York. And I think that contributes to the coolness that we experience here today. Awesome, awesome, awesome. The phone lines are still open, 347-213-4250, 718-725-8890. Sister Jas, soon play your song, all right?
3: Lord, you've been my deliverer, my healer, my strength in my times of need.

0: could be.
1: Hello, good evening. Good evening.
2: Good evening, Bishop.
1: Hi. Good evening. This sound like
2: hi,
1: Sister Elson.
2: You see your face over there?
1: Over him. You scared of me? Don't talk on me.
2: You see,
1: look.
2: You ugly.
1: Don't talk on me. Look. You Jesus, see? Why you talk on me? Look.
2: You see, you ugly.
1: Yeah, me know. Why you talk?
2: You see, you ugly. Me a ton bones now. You look black.
1: Bones is problem. Bones is problem. Oh, God. My good sister Elsa, how are you doing?
2: They are light on under heat, Master.
1: Jesus. Yeah, it's still hot in there, right?
2: Man?
1: My God.
2: Hi.
1: But when it's not one thing, it's the other.
2: Yes, sir.
1: Mm-hmm.
2: Why? Mm. Me Auntie Mara send hi to me one of them dear.
1: Yes, from up by St. John.
2: Yes. I say me not call you no man to tell you say we are a convention, you know, and me couldn't get you at all.
1: Oh, Jesus. You go to convention?
2: That convention.
1: You never go?
2: No, me not get to go.
1: Oh. Okay.
2: Me not get to go at all.
1: I say go, man.
2: I say hello to one of them, Claire and Timar.
1: Mm-hmm.
2: Servant leader.
1: Yes.
2: Medical friend.
1: Who is that? Who is it?
2: You know, well, me have trouble with fear and name, you know.
1: Tell me where the person from, I'm good. May help you. I know from everyone.
2: From over for you, Indian.
1: Sister Edwards.
2: Yes, and her husband.
1: Brother Edwards, yes.
2: And Evangelist Carr.
1: Yes.
2: And Sister Morgan and Evangelist Morgan.
1: Mm-hmm.
2: Oh, me say clear already.
1: Yes.
2: And your bestie.
1: Coraline.
2: Yes, I'm a relative, the Helson.
1: Mm. Your relative?
2: Helson, Francis.
1: Francis from where? From where?
2: I wish your name, Francis Johnson.
1: Oh, Terrian.
2: Yes, it's a Terrian.
1: Yeah, Francis Johnson. Mm-hmm.
2: Mm. Yes, and your next lady friend.
1: Which one? From where?
2: Oh, God.
1: Tell me one community.
2: I don't know which part they come from.
1: What do you mean you know where they come from? Do you know you call where they come from all the time, Sister
2: Elsa? One way I call Sister Terrian.
1: Oh, Sister Gertrude Harvey.
2: No.
1: Oh, you mean?
2: Why, younger lady?
1: Oh, yeah, don't do that.
2: One year to your bestie, man.
1: Sister Marie?
2: No.
1: So, which community is she from?
2: Say hello to Sister Gloria. Miss will tell you.
1: Take your time.
2: I want to call you. She come like one little preacher, man. What's she name? She always had to do Bible work or something. I go home, go help.
1: Oh, Sister Calvanet.
2: Yes, Sister Calvanet.
1: You know that, mommy, I tell you, you know, hear me, I say, if you tell me which community, and me help you.
2: Me not member community, then pastor, me member, okay. It might be me member.
1: Chowtal. She's from Chowtal.
2: Mm-hmm.
1: Next time, you okay, remember, so she's from Chowtal.
2: Me have to go get some paper.
1: Yes.
2: All right.
1: That's when you hear me call the name, them, you hear me call the community. Chota.
2: My God. Yes, man.
1: Yes.
2: And the lady where Sister Maxwell.
1: Oh, yes, Sister yes. Maxwell. Sister yes, Maxwell is in New York.
2: Yes.
1: Yes.
2: Mm-hmm. Yeah. So, me say hello to all of them, man.
1: So, you know, big up Akibon.
2: I'm Brother Leonard.
1: Okay.
2: I'm Bones.
1: Yes.
2: Yes, man. Yes. Original old Bones.
1: Yes.
2: We are see everything in a black like me.
1: But you know, Sister Elsa.
2: I'm here say hi to your mommy too.
1: Thank you. You never hear when him say, him if me ever see over Bagwell, the road over Bagwell. You don't see Bones, I get out of hand.
2: Jesus, I'm mercy. Well, they see everything in a. You see everything in a black.
1: In a black.
2: Lord, Jesus. But if not wrong, person can see everything black, you know.
1: Who tell you so?
2: But after me can see everything when me see black.
1: No, so you never. Hold on, let me ask you this. What if somebody move a light across your face? You don't see that?
2: No.
1: Oh.
2: First time me used to see, because when we come out of the house.
1: Yes.
2: And like light, out of the world light up.
1: Right.
2: Me always know say sun at out there, so.
1: Okay.
2: But now let me not feel it. Me not really feel light again. Yeah, I didn't get them. Yeah, I didn't get worse.
1: So at what point you lose sight, Sister Elsa? How did you lose your sight? Can you remember?
2: I'm diabetic, you know, sir.
1: Okay, so
2: then grow cataract over them.
1: Okay.
2: A cataract over them, you know.
1: Okay,
2: because they still having feeling.
1: Uh-huh.
2: They have been feeling, but we cannot see.
1: Okay.
2: So if like something supposed to breathe a blow, then I'm outside, I'm dust blowing it. Me feel it.
1: Oh, you feel it. So what if they do?
2: Yes.
1: Any eye doctor ever tell you that if you do an operation, you'll be able to see?
2: Yes, but guess what? Because a diabetic, you know, like stable.
1: Yes.
2: Might be them would die to now look after already, but when me used to go, it's like diabetic. Me have two something give me trouble.
1: Yeah.
2: The blood pressure give me trouble and the diabetic. So you see, when the blood pressure up,
1: yeah,
2: the diabetic will come down a little bit. When the diabetic come down, then the blood pressure goes. So them now keep stable.
1: Oh, okay.
2: So that's why they not really clear up. And also they will not clear. They will not look after. But the diabetic, you know, really steady.
1: Mm-hmm.
2: So right now, if me. We feel so right now, if me, I want help, like, something to carry me out, and so when we start up back over, maybe me going to get if I kind of dear one way, you know.
1: Okay.
2: It sugar kind of dear one way. It go down far, far down.
1: What do you mean the sugar go but, far down? What, like how? Because you're not moving?
2: No.
1: Uh-huh.
2: Like medication, might be. What me go and start eat also.
1: Right.
2: Because if I like it sweet something, them me no get them. So them they would not help keep up it, so them they carry it gone down.
1: Oh, I understand.
2: Like me not, no.
1: Uh-huh.
2: Like medication might be what me go and start eat also.
1: Right.
2: Because if I like it sweet something, them me no.

0: Repeat.
1: Tony, I don't know when she get to you.
0: I tell Tony and when to call, but she said she was at work, so she couldn't call. The best time for tell her to call me tomorrow. What the problem is, Tony and time and mine is not working out. She going to work tomorrow?
1: Support to sir. Tell her call. Daddy, you tell me if you tell her, say, when she come from work, 2 o'clock, she call you.
0: Did she call me?
1: Oh. Yes, she call you and she not get you me till her say look like you not reach home yet or something.
0: 2 o'clock whose time?
1: Well, she not go work tomorrow, so tell me what time she call you.
0: All right, tell her to call me about after 2 tomorrow. That's a good time for me.
1: Okay.
0: After 2 Jamaica time, do you know?
1: After 2 Jamaica time.
0: Demi, no must tell her, no Jamaica she live.
1: Yeah.
0: Yeah, man. Tell her after 2 Jamaica time. So let's 2:30 Jamaica time. Call me. That's 3:30 my time.
1: Okay.
0: That would be good.
1: Because she keep on that tray and she said, no, I don't know if I text her or whatever. And she not get
0: but, you. But didn't I give her my private number? Tony, and I mess up, you know. All right. I'm going to send her my private number again. Tell her. I'm going to send her my private number. I'll send it on the phone.
1: Oh.
0: I'll send her my private number and she called me on that. At 2 o'clock, 2:30, her time. Tomorrow.
1: Okay.
0: All right?
1: Okay, sir.
0: All right. Bless you. Thanks for calling.
1: Yes, sir. Thank you, too, for listening.
0: All right. Good. Hey, Bones, call me back, Bones. I need to ask you a question, Bones. This is very interesting. I need to ask Bones a question. Bones, original one. Give me a call, Bones. Let me say good evening to the chat room family. Good evening going out to Beautifully Me. Original Cher, good evening to you, ma'am. Beautifully Me, good evening. Sister Babette, good evening to you. Sister Antoinette, good evening. Sister Annette, good evening to you. Good evening also going out to Real Mobe. Good evening, Mama Joy. Good evening going out to Sister Susie. Good evening, Brother Palmer. How you do? Good evening to you. Let me say good evening to Sister Nicole Gomez. Good evening, Servant David, Reverend St. Hope. Good evening. All right, let me say good evening to the Vibe Bass, you know, man. Good evening to you, sir. Top of the afternoon going out to the Vibe Bass. Brother Ezekiel over the Cayman Island. DJ Ren, good evening to you. Good evening to you. Brother Mikey Sterling, how are you? Good evening, sir. Good evening. Bones.
2: Yes, Bishop.
0: Wagwan.
2: Yeah, man, me there. Me hear you.
0: Turn off the bird in the background.
2: Okay.
0: Me have a question for you.
2: Yes,
0: how did you lose your sight?
2: Me?
0: Yes.
2: I want to tell you say now, Bishop.
0: Yes, sir.
2: Me trying to say, at one stage, one of the eye, I work up and one hour down. You know when you have light and big, I want to show up in the sky and I want to show down on the ground?
0: Yeah.
2: I saw me trying to say the eye just can't work.
0: Okay.
2: So, we're going to make a check out.
0: Yes.
2: The eye. And when we go, I think I know a course me did go because I used to test I don't a course.
0: Okay.
2: And when we go a course, one of the eye having glaucoma.
0: Having two?
2: Right.
0: Two what?
2: Glaucoma.
0: Okay.
2: Yes, one of the eye.
0: Okay.
2: That was the one where I see lower outer.
0: Okay.
2: The next one where I see eye outer. It did have cataract.
0: Okay.
2: Yes, but this doctor man now, who me go to, Donga Coles, tell me that because of the glaucoma, the back of the eye bleed, that the eye was having glaucoma. Right?
0: Mm-hmm.
2: So anyway, he say, I know something more easily correct. But okay. He never tell me now, say, the next eye have cataract, you know.
0: Oh.
2: You understand?

0: You want to do to me now?
1: Uh-huh.
0: And tell me saying work a Mandeville, and have a surgery a Mandeville, and him can correct the eye we have in the cataract.
1: Oh.
0: Which way him never tell me say a cataract in there.
1: Okay.
0: But him tell me say to get it, if you not go bad, like the next one.
1: Uh-huh.
0: This come, with 20,000,
1: uh-huh.
0: I'm going to give me an injection in okay. the eye.
1: In the eye?
0: All right. Yeah? In the, one of the eye.
1: Okay.
0: That's the one we have in cataract.
1: Okay.
0: We never tell me about.
1: Okay.
0: So me go there. I'm go there. When me I go there, Bishop, when me leave, me could have stayed there and see up a bullet mountain. So you see how it wasn't so bad.
1: Mm-hmm.
0: You see, after me go, Bishop,
1: mm-hmm.
0: and the man, me no, but he string up like how you give people drip.
1: Mm-hmm.
0: And then in pump, where my pump in there.
1: Mm-hmm.
0: Bishop, about 2 weeks after me come back, you know.
1: Mm-hmm.
0: Me can't hold up my foot and see it out. I see him, you know. You see me? The man say, all right, the first injection after 20, the second one after 10, and the third one after 5. A three implants to give me in there.
1: Mm-hmm.
0: So,
1: in one eye?
0: Yes, one of my eye, my dear. If I can manage the next one, the one I have in the good coma.
1: Okay.
0: So when instead me come back, Bishop, me no go back because naturally him blind me again. Him make me die worse out in here.
1: But hold on, wouldn't the medication?
0: The medication mash up the eye worse.
1: Oh.
0: Ask him to him, you know. When me check another eye doctor halfway through, you know, and tell him what me, you know. The doctor knew him, you know, several people didn't do that, you know, Bishop.
1: What you mean?
0: Yeah, man, several people got him with them good eye, and when he done with them, I blind him, brother. Come, we go halfway through, I want doctor named Dr. Lee, and Dr. Lee asked me, I want me to tell him, and he said, Lord, have mercy.
1: No call no name. Just tell me, general.
0: Mm-hmm.
1: Eh?
0: Yes. The doctor said him again. Yeah, man, that patient, they come to him.
1: So hold on a second. So is it... Oh, wow, this argument interesting. So why didn't the doctor report this doctor if he know that he was doing such a thing?
0: Well, me no know, but to me, him a scammer. Because the man never tell me, say, group with him. Him think then I'm a cataract in the eye, which it was a cataract in cause me see that eye see I look like up, you know?
1: Yes.
0: Yeah. So when we go check that doctor now and I say about a cataract, you know, man. Him never tell you say a cataract, me say no. You understand? All right. Anyway, Bishop, he did go on till he called me, I know I ask me no say. Why me no come back? Mr. Doctor, one thing, you know. If could I come take back the money from you, you see? We didn't take it back. For you blind me.
1: So hold on. One thing at a time. You call him. Him call you and ask you why
0: yeah,
1: you... So he gave you an appointment.
0: Never come back with the second shot.
1: So him give you an appointment.
0: Yeah, give me one shot already, you know.
1: You don't say. You're going to use that word, you know. You can't use that word.
0: Give me one shot.
1: Well,
0: and
1: I'm bones, yeah. Bones, yeah, go on good until you go say shot. You can't.
0: Yes, one shot in a eye. And I think that you get another one in me. I'm blind. You understand?
1: Bones. You know, say, yeah. And you are taking things and make joke, you know. You make me laugh, you know. You can't say
0: you're
1: that type of problem.
0: Bishop, you know, that same place a man didn't go do a surgery for cataract. But you see, when I do it, the doctor didn't tell me, say, 50-50. Me might see, and me might not see, because children couldn't see back, I didn't know if they have any cataract. And that, like, if they have glaucoma. And that was exactly what happened to. So when they do it...
1: Hold on, man. You rush the argument. Why is it that... Why they couldn't see the back of the eye? They didn't have any instrument? to use the test?
0: Because of the cataract.
1: Yes.
0: The equipment that they have couldn't run a back eye for cataract and a black arm.
1: Okay.
0: Black arm, the sight and that, yeah.
1: Okay.
0: So when they do serve the bishop.
1: Yes.
0: They say yes. Then tell me, say, in 3 days then, when you take off, if anything will come back, oh, it's darker. So, you know, and then give me eye drops on me, I work with them for saying I work with them, that should have. Fling with them. This is what it is. And so, I can't do nothing about it.
1: So you didn't report that doctor, that eye doctor, you didn't report him or anything, that he wasn't doing a good job?
0: Yes, man, but guess what? We not really report him to one of the surgery, you know. You understand? But
1: I'm talking about to the authority. To the authority. To the medical professionals in Jamaica. I mean, because you have people that do these things and they're not really doctors, you know. They might work in a doctor surgery at one point, and then nobody know that they're a doctor, and they do these things, and because nobody say anything, they continue to do this and mess up people's health. It can be I've seen people do that here in the United States, and they catch up on some of them, of course. You got to be careful.
0: Yes. Actually, you see, if my daughter and somebody listen, to them from there, say, you know, when the man tells me to come with it, me say, look here, me now go, you know.
1: Mm-hmm.
0: And she has said, my go, man, might be, me say, me now go, me go pay $20,000. Suppose when pay me $20,000, you know better. What happened? And me can't get back my money.
1: Mm-hmm.
0: And me tell the girl, when you are going to bishop, me show you, say, girl, no, listen, you know. When you are going to bishop, me tell the girl, me could put you up at $500 in my money. See? I take out 5,000. And we are 15, 15, and she, what happened?
1: Voila.
2: Stop it, calm down.
1: Boys, you tell me something about a scammer. A scammer, you know, scammer.
0: Let me tell you what happened, no.
1: Tell me.
0: Hey. You call me 20 because when me give man the money, you see?
1: Eh.
0: You just put in a port in a county bishop.
1: Jesus.
0: You just put in a look for county, just put in a port and lock it for in secretary, no collect money, I'm collecting stuff. And same time, I call an ex-patient. So you understand, bishop?
1: So you could have...
0: session, listen, you know, at 15, you don't get what you know, listen.
1: Hey, boys, you're sampling. You can't scare me, doctor. The doctor will not check it. If you don't check him,
0: I won't deny and make money look no. You know, listen to me. Any man, that guy used to be shop winning. I told him. The 5,000 come up this up. And I already 2,000. I'll just be a 1,000. Me tell you, one said, 2 times $500. But now you're not listening. You like how you man was putting in port?
1: How long ago this was?
0: So after encountering, you know, if he shot, when he called me, I said, well, me not sure enough, sir, because if you're counting something.
1: We're going to let you have a... Hey, we're going to let you go. How long ago this was? From when?
0: Nobody was supposed to give you money, you see?
1: Eh.
0: And you're not counting, yeah. 3-4 times.
1: Yes, you need to check it. You need to check it.
0: Mm-hmm.
1: It works like how it works like how it come from you. We can't see. So you could have easily check it.
0: Yo, we are telling
1: you. Oh, God.
0: So, I see I'm diabetic like Sister Elsie, you know.
1: Okay.
0: A sister is something, you know, Elton.
1: Elson.
0: Elsa, yeah. Sister, you know, Elsa. Diabetic business duo.
1: Okay.
0: I kind of mask me down.
1: Okay.
0: But you see me, you know, me no business with diabetic, you know, me no business where I want to go on with, you know.
1: Yeah.
0: And you know what I say? You see, me have a machine now. When me test me, all right. You understand?
1: Right.
0: Yes, when me have a nurse live next to one, she tests it for me, it good.
1: Okay.
0: You understand?
1: So you hold on. So this is one of the last questions I'm going to ask you. What if there's a lightning flash and you are exposed in the open.
0: We can't see it. If you maybe chop up the eye, then we can't see it. You see, like how she talks to the lady, they say, when it's gone out.
1: Oh, the diabetes don't bother you. Okay.
0: I bad mind the pressure me sometimes.
1: The what?
0: Yeah.
1: The what?
0: The pressure, bad mind pressure. Sometimes it pressure me and sometimes it all right.
1: Wow. Oh yes. Boy, I'm sorry to know that sometimes.
0: Tell about the pressure.
1: Tell us.
0: Me tell about my pressure. You see, Bishop?
1: Yes.
0: If you like me, I won't go doctor tomorrow.
1: Ah.
0: I'm okay. We all right. When we reach that doctor, it's past the moon. It passes space when moon and the sky are gone further. I don't know what to go. But guess what now? Doctor tell me that you may not sleep. And you know, I told Bishop, when I got that crazy, you come like me can't sleep, you know.
1: Oh, so, yeah, because if you don't get enough rest, it act upon your pressure. Okay.
0: But by the time we reach up in one sixty over 80.
1: No.
0: 160 over 90. And then give me 2 pills of one on my tongue and it comes on down to 135 over 78, you know?
1: Wow.
0: So it goes on easily. It goes on easily. Last time I check it was like 115 over 76.
1: Okay.
0: Yeah. So me not, Bishop, let me tell you. Me not make nothing pressure me.
1: Yeah.
0: You understand? Me not make nothing bother me, Bishop.
1: Yeah.
0: Me just a go on.
1: Yeah, man.
0: You understand?
1: Yeah, man. Yeah, man.
0: It is what it is already, Bishop. You just a go on sometime, you know.
1: Yeah.
0: Sometimes I want to read all 2 verse 9 one Bible, you know, where me hear some people attack or something because me and so on. As you talk today, you know, me and little one preacher, you know, and I be a neighbor and preach about, you know. Yeah, be a neighbor. Me listen on TV, be a neighbor, everything a neighbor. Me and God say, come let this man know I no love in him. Why not preach love? When I tell people to love them one another,
1: honestly, I don't listen to people like those because those people that create problem in communities and allow you to hate your neighbor when your neighbor, you and your neighbor live so good, then you're gonna start blaming your neighbor to say, then me and the man live so good, man, and the man I do that, man, nothing like that. Man. They're just messing up gospel, man.
0: And when I'm from, I am the prophet. When you know, can I prophet to my prophet, you know?
1: Hey.
0: Yeah. Yes, man.
1: All right.
0: Yeah, man. The preacher, they know he's the brother.
1: Bless him.
0: One of them will say, people, them, are people make it storm, Melissa. Yeah, man. Hey. Yeah, man. When I preach, I will say, a man-made storm, yeah?
1: Yes.
0: But in fact, you live a man-made earthquake when it comes. You understand?
1: Yes.
0: Yes, sir.
1: All right. Thank you.
0: You don't make nothing bother me, Bishop.
1: Don't, man. Don't make nothing bother you, man. This life.
0: Not at all.
1: Life.
0: Me I tell you, Bishop.
1: Life, man.
0: Because, Bishop, me I tell you, you know, when me dead, you know, Bishop, if me dead, you know, we want to walk in parade. Me no want to walk in motorcade. Me no want no vehicle line up back around here.
1: Why? What happened?
0: Me want a walking motorcade, man.
1: Why? Why?
0: From the church to the cemetery, man.
1: So you know, want to go far?
0: Me just want a walking motorcade, man. All the people they will know just walk with me, man. me not go to church for the cemetery, you know, so. Yeah, man. Just walk. Walk with the cat in a year and dance, man.
1: What?
0: That's when me dead, no bishop, it's me dead. You understand?
1: Yes.
0: Yes. Because sometimes they say you're dead and you're dead, no. Because I was listening to you about that gentleman we did six times, you know, and still alive.
1: All right, boys. Respect. Thank you for talking to us, man. We appreciate you.
0: Yes, sir. All right.
1: Blessings. Yes, man. That's Bones, man. A good person to deal with. Hey, listen. I want you to listen to this pastor. Here's a pastor who's telling not his congregation, but, and I see where there's a trick in ministry now, you know, where some church are inviting a different pastor. They don't want to say the word. So they invite a different pastor to come and say the word and then they share the loot. Listen to this.
3: Video of a pastor telling people if they give $10,000 within 90 seconds, God said he's going to make them a multimillionaire. Sounds crazy, huh? Well, look at it for yourself.
4: Or my request, and I've not done this in probably 20 years ago. But Lord said, I want to make a multi-millionaire out of someone, but they have to sow $10,000. He said, and they have to do that within 90 seconds. If you're going to do it, get it now, write the check. If you do this, God said, I'm going to make you a multi-millionaire. But there's a person in here. You sow that within 90 seconds. It should be less than that. God said, I'm going to show you my face. And I'm going to show you who I am. And for the rest of your days, everywhere the sole of your feet shall trod, you shall possess the land. And everything kalasupa, and everything your hand shall touch. I need 30 of you to get the $200 the person. If you're going to sow the $10,000, you will bring it up to Pastor Rockmore, Bishop, and you will get your release in Jesus' name. Everyone else, get $200. I want you to do it, women, especially who've had a difficult moment, and get in the center aisle. I will not beg, but I will not stop till there's 30 there as fast as possible.
3: So God told him.
5: Temu is running a huge super value promotion right
1: now. You know. I don't know, man. I don't know. Israel is messed up, man. Israel is messed up. God allegedly tell this man. Can't even call him pastor. God allegedly tell this man that him, God, is going to show his face to anybody who bring up $10,000 and give to him. Hear the joke. When he realized that nobody come in, say you can bring $200.

0: finish line.
1: Hello, good evening.
2: Hello.
1: Hi.
2: Uncle Reggie.
1: Sister Lorna.
2: Good evening.
1: Good evening. How is Cardinals Ridge?
2: How are you doing, sir?
1: I'm good. How is Cardinals Ridge doing?
2: Well, you know, Cardinals Ridge is just hot. Just hot.
1: Yes.
2: And it's slightly breezy. This morning it was nice, breezy and nice.
1: Okay.
2: Yes, breezy and nice. Yes.
1: Okay. Good.
2: But Uncle Wendy.
1: Yes, ma'am.
2: You know, so we have to look for them, the kind of people that do, you know. I don't even know if you call them pastor.
1: Don't call them no pastor. Don't call them the pastor. Tell it,
2: no,
1: say it as it is. Do not call them the pastor.
2: Call them, no.
1: They are all scammers. Scammers
2: wicked,
1: in the church.
2: Wicked. And
1: scammers.
2: The brethren them look like they never read the word of God. The brethren them not doing those things to them. Like them never ever read the word of God. And know so the Bible tell you about them.
1: All right. Let me tell you what happened to some people. Right? What happened, you know, is that some people believe as long as you call the name Jesus or God,
2: nothing
1: can happen to you with bad.
2: Yeah, all right. That is so true. That is so true.
1: Earlier,
2: God have mercy.
1: You heard me earlier when I said that, remember, if Jesus is going to do a miracle on anybody, him not need pastor to collect for that.
2: No.
1: So I wonder them people. So the membership of the church, they don't understand that. Why Jesus should not tell people? Voila. When Jesus was walking the face of the earth, enough people would have glad for Jesus work a miracle on them, you know.
2: All
1: and
2: right.
1: Jesus walked past a whole heap of them were crippled, broke hand, half a hand, some of them are up, some of them have sore, some of them
2: blind.
1: Fussy,
2: blind.
1: All different,
2: yes.
1: Blind, and Jesus passed them same way. And everybody get
2: thank
1: miracle.
2: God.
1: So why you think, say Jesus, so that's, say, go collect a $10,000 man and tell them, say, me go show him face. The people them that sit in there and put them money in a him and them to be blamed, they are responsible for some of the pastors them fault in the church. You hear what I'm saying?
2: Have mercy.
1: A lot of these people that walk up and give these pastors their money, they are equally responsible for the illegal act that is happening in the church.
2: And sometimes, Paul Elder, him, Uncle Wendy, sometimes they're hungry too, you see.
1: Can't even find a night dinner and take that
2: all
1: money.
2: Right.
1: Go and give these so-called pastors.
2: People. Yes, sir. Yes, sir. I hate to hear
1: Jesus.
2: Them. I hate to hear them behave like that.
1: Mighty
2: only,
1: God.
2: Bishop say. With a cat, with a source seed, for
1: $3,000. Yes.
2: And you go and you borrow your neighbor, your friend, everybody money and gone in.
1: Put yourself in a debt.
2: You're going to bishop or to where they want to call them.
1: You
2: put
1: understand?
2: Yourself in a trouble. The Bible not tell you, say, freely come, freely give.
1: Yes.
2: Freely receive. That's what the Bible tell you.
1: And take up your money Jesus and give these. I don't even know what to call them. Yes? Eh? And the honest ministers, them. You have to speak out on these things and don't allow them to continue to do it because we all going to get the blame.
2: Oh, true.
1: If we don't speak out on it, they're going to blame all of us.
2: Yes. Of course, because some people would not want to come at church and some no one come, but you would hear them say, "Me not care, me money go get teeth in pastor."
1: Thank you very much.
2: So sometimes then we say, "No."
1: That is true.
2: Yes, and then the time that you can't bungle every pastor in a one.
1: Not at all. Not at all. Not at all. Not at all.
2: Jesus have mercy, right to God.
1: Well, I'm trying to open the eyes of the blinds. Put it that way.
2: Yes, sir.
1: Mm-hmm.
2: Yes.
1: So if they don't
2: love,
1: want to listen.
2: Me love when them we just speak to you.
1: Bones. Bones.
2: Bones.
1: Yeah.
2: So Lord Jesus, bones will laugh. Bones will laugh. But sometimes those things happen for real because sometimes you really go to the doctor, maybe with a little pimple, and getting sometimes some medication from them elderly, it break out worse.
1: Right.
2: Sometimes it really happen.
1: Yes.
2: It really happen.
1: Very
2: sad. I know one and two persons me here talk, then see them something about their eyes, you know, and the doctors. Yeah. Mm-hmm. I know one and two here with my own ears, you know.
1: Very sad though.
2: But I love we see a deal with no hatred, your elder.
1: Yes.
2: Love. No see a deal with no hatred. You cannot preach hatred in a church.
1: That's right.
2: As what you say, you're gonna look, see. Are you gonna revival church? Are where they want calling that bouncing against them? But you go there and they come 2 o'clock around you and tell you about you and your neighbor no good. Your neighbor got one white fowl. And your neighbor this and your neighbor that. And that time me and my neighbor and good friend, and when me come home now, my neighbor can't even call to me over the fence.
1: Hate the lady because next door. Hate the man next door for nothing at all.
2: Tell them.
1: Yes. You start.
2: Better you feel not at all. In the neighbor where you used to give you a really good thing.
1: Yeah, and then, well, Anna, Sister Lana, then hear you now, no? Hear you now, no? You know, see, me used to give the man little food at evening time. I saw the man stay back against me. Poor the man.
2: Against you.
1: Poor the man have nothing against you, no? Jesus.
2: Why, me say, me no know, elder, we can't manage the world, I know. I got to manage it for we. We go up against some things.
1: Yes.
2: And we are going to go up against some things that we don't know how we are going to make it.
1: That is,
2: we don't have Jesus.
1: That is why it's good to stay in the Word. Stay in the Word.
2: Yes.
1: Read your Bible.
2: Stay in the Word.
1: If you don't
2: understand. That's what the girl sings. Yes, man.
1: Stay in the Word. If you don't understand the Bible, then tell Jesus to help you. For understand it.
2: If you feel understand it.
1: Yes. If them
2: to understand. I mean everything. You won't understand everything. But
1: right.
2: At least
1: right.
2: You will understand some things.
1: Right. Yes. Right. Right.
2: Oh God. And I'm willing to learn. Every day I'm willing to learn.
1: That's right.
2: Learn more and more about my Jesus. Every
1: Amen.
2: Day.
1: Amen.
2: I'm willing to learn more and more about my Jesus.
1: Yes. Thank you, ma'am.
2: Oh God.
1: Thank you.
2: Mighty God. We church with the Adventists, them having a crusade. Mm-hmm.
1: Them having a what?
2: The Behold crusade, Behold the Lamb. That's the topic of it.
1: The Adventists.
2: So Saturday God.
1: The Adventists.
2: Yes, yes.
1: Oh, where?
2: Linstead.
1: In Linstead?
2: But in Linstead, they're doing it in Linstead.
1: Okay.
2: The tent is in Linstead.
1: Okay, okay.
2: A lot of churches are involved because our little Brandon Hill Church, Crofts Hill Circuit of Churches, Linstead, Yurt, and they're all involved.
1: What the name of the minister? Tell me the name. I love to know the pastor, them name.
2: Steve King.
1: Pastor Steve King.
2: That's the evangelist.
1: Bless God.
2: So he's evangelist.
1: Evangelist Steve King.
2: Yes.
1: Okay, yes. Okay.
2: He's the one doing it.
1: Okay.
2: Yes.
1: Then yes, you know Evangelist Steve King?
2: Me?
1: Eh.
2: Me no know him. Me no know him. Me just a see him from picture.
1: So how you tell me about him? How you tell me about him?
2: Yes, because of him, they know him at Yakipi Crusade.
1: What's the name of your pastor?
2: My pastor name is Pastor Roswell Hudson.
1: Oh, Roswell Hudson. At which church? Mm-hmm. Which
2: That's
1: church?
2: My pastor.
1: Cardinal is what?
2: He is a Crofts Hill Circuit of Seventh-day Adventist Circuit of Churches.
1: Okay. So will you not invite him to come say hello to me one day, man? I need to talk to him, man.
2: But me don't live near him.
1: You know, a phone. What do your sister Lana? A phone.
2: Right. Well, he's on leave now. He's on leave
1: when
2: now.
1: Him come back off a leave, tell him say Uncle Wayne G wants say hello to him. Come talk to me, man. We can talk together. All right?
2: Yes, I'm a young little pastor.
1: Tell him to come say hello to Uncle Wayne G, man. All right?
2: Yes.
1: Bless you,
2: yes,
1: ma'am.
2: Yes, Uncle.
1: Thanks for calling. We are going to the news now.
2: Remember, don't come to Jamaica. You know, tell me again. Make me can't make you get your bird.
1: Not at all. Come up, come look for me. Not at all. Not at all. Bless
2: so
1: you.
2: Take care of yourself. And me wish everybody who are listening, who are called.
1: Yes.
2: Everybody, me wish them all the best.
1: All the best.
2: All the best.
1: Thank you, Sister Lorna.
2: Everyone.
1: Love
2: everyone.
1: You too. All right. Good, good. All right. The news is coming up next. You can stay. Don't go nowhere. Mrs. King White is up next with the news. All right. All right. Let's do this until she get here. Let's do this
0: see,
1: until
0: oh
1: she
0: my
1: get
0: gosh,
1: here.
0: I see the way you shine. Take your hand, my dear, and place them both in mine.
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0: 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I am Alexia King-White, and today is Monday, August 17th. Our headlines are brought to you by Staffton Enterprises. In local news, Clarendon wanted man captured in Portland after four-year manhunt. 16-year-old held after alleged robbery of taxi operator in Spanish Town. 23-year-old charged after alleged gun attack on police in Central Village. Seaview Gardens woman charged over alleged work permit fraud. In international, surging electricity demand triggers blackouts in Guyana. Second cop held over murder of missing 16-year-old in Dominica. U.S. revokes more than 175,000 visas amid BERT tourism crackdown. In sports, a final lap for legendary coach Stephen Frano Francis. Montego Bay bids farewell to sporting legend Jerry Reed. TNT defeat Barbados to win Rising Stars on the 19 women title. In weather, rage to keep Jamaica mainly sunny and hazy. 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
0: Do stay with us for the news and details.

Welcome back. And now the news in detail. We begin with the local news. A four-year manhunt for a Clarendon man wanted in connection with murder has ended with a capture in Portland. Police say 43-year-old Leighton Delahaye of Jamesville was captured Sunday in Brownbrook, Port Antonio during an intelligence-led operation. Investigators say Delahaye had been evading police for 4 years while allegedly posing as a taxi operator in Portland. He is wanted by the St. Andrews Central Police in connection with the April 2022 murder of 29-year-old British national Sophia Davy. Davy's body was found at a residence on Graydon Avenue in Kingston 10, where she had been staying. Delahaye is expected to be handed over to detectives in St. Andrews Central and formally charged. A 16-year-old boy has been arrested in connection with the alleged robbery of a taxi operator in Spanish Town, St. Catherine. Police say the operator was transporting two men along the Spanish Town to Thompson Penn route about 8:30 Saturday night when one of the men allegedly grabbed him by the neck and threatened to shoot him. The other man reportedly brandished a knife. The driver managed to escape from the vehicle, but the men allegedly fled with his cell phone and wallet containing $7,000. The matter was reported to the police, who later arrested the teenager. His alleged accomplice remains at large. More in local news. A 23-year-old man from Windsor Heights in Central Village, St. Catherine, has been charged in connection with an alleged shooting at the police. Marlon Taylor, otherwise known as Johnny, faces several charges, including three counts of shooting with intent, possession of a prohibited weapon, unauthorized possession of ammunition, and conspiracy. Police say the incident happened on August 13 last year when a team on patrol encountered Taylor and another man, both allegedly armed with handguns. The men reportedly opened fire in the direction of the police before escaping. A search of the area later resulted in the recovery of a magazine containing two 9mm cartridges. Taylor was taken into custody on Friday and was later positively identified by police officers during an identification parade. His court date is being finalized. And finally, in local news, a 25-year-old St. Andrew woman has been charged with allegedly defrauding a man who paid her to obtain a job in Canada. Brittany Sylvester of Seaview Gardens is charged with obtaining money by means of false pretense. Police say the complainant transferred $103,000 to Sylvester's bank account to obtain a Canadian work permit and visa through a Canadian work placement program. However, she allegedly failed to provide the services for which the money was paid. Sylvester was arrested after the matter was reported to the police and subsequently charged. She's scheduled to appear in the Kingston and St. Andrew Parish Court on September 7th. That is it for local news. It is now time for international news.

In international news, power outages affecting Lydon, Guyana's second largest city, are being blamed on a sharp increase in electricity demand, compounded by higher temperatures linked to El Nino conditions. The Lydon Electricity Company says its available generation capacity is about 14.5 megawatts, while peak demands has recently climbed above 15 megawatts. The company says increased use of air conditioning and other cooling equipment has placed additional pressure on the grid. Scheduled load shedding or rolling blackouts has been introduced during peak periods to prevent a total grid collapse. A 15-megawatt solar farm is being developed in Lydon, with the first phase expected to come online by the end of 2026. In the meantime, residents and businesses are being urged to conserve electricity, particularly during peak hours. A second police officer in Dominica is expected to be charged with the murder of 16-year-old Derbya Paul, whose body was found last week. The officer was arrested at Douglas Charles Airport upon his return to Dominica and is expected to appear in court this week, where the murder charge will be read to him. Last Thursday, 23-year-old officer Jean-Lou Longless appeared in court charged with Paul's murder. The teenager's decomposing body was found in Chapping a day earlier by members of Barbados-based regional security system. Langlais has been remanded until October 2. Prime Minister Rolvet Skerrit has expressed sympathy to the teenager's family and urged the police to allow the police investigation and legal process to take their course. And finally, in international news, the United States says it has revoked more than 175,000 visas as the Trump administration steps up effort to crack down on what it calls bird tourism. The State Department says the visas were revoked for reasons including criminal activity, visa violations, fraud, calls for violence, and threats to national security. It says some visas were also revoked from foreign nationals accused of arranging illegal bird tourism schemes. The department says it is working with the Department of Homeland Security to prevent people from misusing non-immigrant visas to travel to the U.S. for the purpose of giving birth and obtaining citizenship for their children. The State Department is warning Caribbean and other nationals that misrepresenting the purpose of their travel could result in permanent ineligibility for a user visa entry. The development comes amid legal challenges to President Donald Trump's effort to restrict birthright citizenship. That was the international news. Coming up is the sports report, brought to you by JC Grant's Logistics and Travel.

0: In this evening's sports report, Jamaica's track and field community on Saturday said a final farewell to legendary coach Stephen Frano Francis. At his Thanksgiving service at the National Indoor Sports Center, some of the athletes he coached form a guard of honor as his remains were carried from the venue in a platinum urn. Among these paying tribute were sprint star Shelly-Ann Fraser-Pryce, Sharika Jackson, Kishane Thompson, and Elaine Thompson-Era. Former world record holder Asava Powell became emotional as he remembered Francis as a coach who taught him to believe in himself and help him achieve his dreams. Prime Minister Andrew Olness and Sports Minister Oliver Grange also hailed Francis as a nation builder, while World Athletics President Sebastian Coe described his impact as one that will be felt for generations. The service celebrated the life and legacy of one of Jamaica's most influential track and field coaches. Montego Bay and Western Jamaica mourning the death of veteran sportsman and administrator Jeremiah Jerry Reed. Reed died at Cornwall Regional Hospital last night following a prolonged illness. His sporting career spanned cricket, football, track and field, tennis, volleyball, and swimming, in which he served as a player, coach, official, mentor, and administrator. One of his major achievements came in 1990 when he coached Jamaica's under-19 cricket team to its first West Indies under-19 title. Reed also represented Jamaica in track and field at the Senior Caribbean Athletics Championships in his 60s. He served in a senior administrative role with the St. James Football Association, St. James Cricket Association, and Montego Bay Cricket Club, where he was a life member. Reed was also widely respected for mentoring generations of sportsmen and women in Montego Bay and Western Jamaica. And finally, in sports, Trinidad and Tobago women are the new champions of the CWI Rising Star Under 19 Women's Championship after beating defending champions Barbados by 6 wickets on Saturday. TNT completed a perfect campaign, winning all 6 of their matches and defeating Barbados twice in 2 days. Batting first, Barbados made 104 for 5 from the 20 overs, with Ziana Bruce scoring an unbeaten 30. TNT reached 105 for 4 with 6 balls remaining, with Jana Muhammad sealing the victory with 2 boundaries in the penultimate over. Jamaica women finished 3rd after defeating the Leeward Islands by 5 wickets. The Leewards were restricted to 69 for 8 before Jamaica reached their target despite losing 5 wickets. Guyana finished 5th after beating the Windward Islands by 64 runs. 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
0: It is now time for the weather report.

In today's weather update, a ridge building across the central Caribbean is expected to remain in place through Wednesday before a tropical wave moves across Jamaica. Tonight will become fair. Tomorrow morning will be mainly sunny and hazy, with isolated showers and thunderstorms expected across southwestern parishes and some hilly areas during the afternoon. Elsewhere, expect partly cloudy and hazy conditions in Kingston and Montego Bay should be record minimum temperatures of 27 degrees Celsius tonight. The three-day forecast on Wednesday, mainly sunny and hazy in the morning, followed by isolated afternoon showers and thunderstorms across southwestern parishes and some hilly areas. Otherwise, partly cloudy and hazy conditions are expected. Windy conditions are expected during the afternoon, especially across southern parishes. For Wednesday and Thursday, afternoon showers are expected. A Saharan dust plume remains across the central Caribbean, while tropical waves are approaching the eastern and western Caribbean. That concludes the weather report. Now, a recap of the headlines. In local news, Clarendon wanted man captured in Portland after four-year manhunt. 16-year-old held after alleged robbery of taxi operator in Spanish Town. 23-year-old charged after alleged gun attack on police in Central Village. Seaview Gardens woman charged over alleged work permit fraud. In international, certain electricity demand triggers blockout in Guyana. Second cop held over murder of missing 16-year-old in Dominica. U.S. revokes more than 175,000 visas amid bird tourism crackdown. In sports, a final lap for legendary coach Stephen Frano Francis. Montego Bay bids farewell to sporting legend Jerry Reed. TNT defeat Barbados to win Rising Stars on the 19-woman title. In weather, ridge to keep Jamaica mainly sunny and hazy. And that is it for the Central Evening News. I am Alexia King-White. 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

0: right. That was the Central Evening News with Mrs. King White. Good evening, Mrs. King White. How are you doing?
1: Good evening, sir. I'm doing great. How are you doing?
0: I am doing fantastic, taking your word.
1: Okay, awesome.
0: By the way, how is the weather in your neck of the wood?
1: All right, so in Maypin, Clarendon, the weather is just so chill right now. Very, very calm, light winds, and just a partly cloudy. You can see a few clouds.
0: Okay. By the way, I thought Jamaica would... A cricket is not a Jamaican thing?
1: Well, Jamaican women I'm just came mean. Third.
0: They oh, came we came third? So
1: yes.
0: Oh, that's awesome. Overall. That's awesome.
1: Yeah, so we defeated the Leeward Islands by 5 wickets. So I think they did their best.
0: Yes.
1: And third is not bad at all.
0: No, I think that, yeah, congratulations, girls. Yeah, that's great. I'm happy with that. I prefer they yes, come sir. Third than not all.
1: Exactly, yes, sir.
0: But the big news I get out of the story this evening, the stories that Central Evening News carries, is that Mr. Trump administration canceled visas?
1: Yes, sir. A lot of them.
0: A lot of visas.
1: What? Yes, 175,000. I keep saying almost. The time I called those numbers, I was going to say 175. You realize, sir?
0: Because
1: I can't even come to my sense to know that it is 175,000.
0: Yeah, I thought you would say 175, but
1: I
0: thousands?
1: And the number is in front of me. But, sir, I was just shocked. I was shocked when I did my research and found
0: so
1: out.
0: What kind of visa? Is it persons who'd get a regular B1, B2 visa to travel to the U.S.? Or, because I hear you mention...
1: All the different visas. So that was a total of all the visas that would have been, processing. So
0: allegedly.
1: Because of this whole... yes, it's alleged. Because of this whole birth tourism where people are traveling to the U.S. to give birth. Uh-huh. Because this is happening, this is why all these visas were affected.
0: Oh, so birth tourism. How do they know though that the visa is somebody give birth from them? So, it
1: all right. Uh-huh. Pardon me.
0: Go ahead.
1: Based on the amount of births that are that have been done in different hospitals,
0: yes,
1: and the origin of the mothers, they now are realizing that people are doing this deliberately. Because, you know, one time gone, people go to America and have baby, yes, but, you know, it's just circumstances. Maybe they can't travel at the time, or some of them not even did know that the baby had come so quick, you know, 7 months, they had planned to go back home, all those other factors. But nowadays, in recent times, they're realizing now that there are many people doing this. So they would, like, hide the belly. I don't know what they do. They probably have a little belly or something. They would just pretend that they're not pregnant, you know, and they would travel and near their birth time and give birth there.
0: Wow, it's very sad. Really, I don't know, but so these babies, they're not Americans?
1: Not as yet. They were working on that. Mm-hmm. Trump wanted this. It's alleged that Mr. Donald Trump wanted this.
0: Wow, it's very sad. Really, I don't know, but so these babies, they're not Americans?

0: automatically U.S. citizens.
1: I hope, though, that they don't go that far to take away citizenship from these babies, in spite of alleged parents of these babies. I hope so.
0: Yeah, because
1: the babies, I don't think it's fair, because the babies don't have anything to do with where they're born. Correct?
0: Right, that's the thing. Mm-hmm. So it's the parents, mm-hmm. these parents are the ones planning these, and then the babies have to suffer where, oh, they were born in the U.S., but they mm-hmm. are not U.S. citizens. Yeah, that the parents are doing this. But, sir, I believe that people see these opportunities, and they're just taking it. So if they allow this to happen, mm-hmm. where the babies are no longer U.S. citizens automatically, I think that these birth tourism will cut down.
1: But hold on a second. Let me keep you a little bit longer. And this is just our, you know, chit chat. I mean,
0: that's
1: so
0: fine.
1: Is it that if this come to be, for argument's sake, the President Donald Trump have his way, yes?
0: Yes.
1: Where they take away the citizenship from the babies or the children, how do they, is it that they would get citizenship in their country? What happened?
0: All right, so based on my knowledge, so if these parents, then let us use Jamaica.
1: Uh-huh.
0: So if a Jamaican woman goes to U.S., to give birth. So this was her plan. It just happened there, mm-hmm. right? And the father is also a Jamaican.
1: Mm-hmm.
0: This baby is a Jamaican, by their law, if that should happen, as you said, right?
1: Mm-hmm.
0: This baby got to come back to Jamaica now and start out the birth paper and mm-hmm. is a citizen. Mm-hmm. The baby wouldn't be a U.S. citizen.
1: Right.
0: However, if the baby's father, if one of the parents is U.S., they were trying to make it be that, okay, they are U.S. citizens.
1: Mm-hmm.
0: But just if the two parents aren't U.S. citizens.
1: Mm-hmm.
0: So wherever the mother come from, mm-hmm. that's the citizen of the baby.
1: Oh, so it lies on the mother's side.
0: That's what they were trying to do.
1: Because not all countries have dual citizen. So you're saying if the mother is from a country that carries dual citizen, that child would be a citizen of that country.
0: Right. Yes, sir.
1: And if that mother is not from a dual citizen country, that baby is left where? Do you know?
0: It would be that same country that the mother is from.
1: Is from, okay.
0: Based on the rule that they want to implement.
1: Mm. Wow, thank you for shedding light. And wow, you're brilliant. You should be an immigration lawyer.
0: Okay, so let us see.
1: Of course, you got it right. You give us all the information we need this evening. Thank you so much, Mrs. King White. Have a good one.
0: You're most welcome.
1: And
0: take
1: catch
0: care.
1: You tomorrow morning at what time?
0: 9 a.m. Jamaica time, 10 a.m. your time.
1: Thank you so much, ma'am. Have a good one. Bless you. All right.
0: You too, ma'am.
1: Good. All right, there you have it. The Central Evening News. That's interesting, though. I mean, Mr. Trump is saying that he don't want any babies that born here from persons that have visas. Wow, that's kind of sticky. That's kind of sticky around here. I don't know. Oh, I'm seeing Sister Antoinette. Good evening, Brother Carlos. Oh, you know, Ribbon. That's right. I was trying to remember what it is. What, Sister Jazz? Are you at, sir? No, sir. You're not playing at all. Anyway, good evening. Welcome back. Don't forget you're locked into Caribbean Radio HD. And Central 96.3 FM Jamaica, Adoration Gospel FM New York. We say good evening to the global world. We are happy to be here this evening with you. And of course, thank you so much for joining us. 29 minutes after the hour, 7 o'clock here in New York.

York City. Same can be said for Florida. While it is 29 minutes after 6 o'clock, make it 6:30 now. We jump to 6:30 in Jamaica. Good evening. Sister just asked me for a song for her birthday. Happy birthday to you. Happy birthday, Sister Jess. Okay, I'm going to further. Anyway, she loved this song, and I'm going to play the one from Brother Marlon Anderson, Brother Paul. Yes. Good evening, Brother Gary. How you do, brother? You good? Big up yourself, you know, sir. Sister Sharon, good evening to you. Good evening to everybody. Big up the family. Big up the family. Big up the family. Big up the family. Sister Jess, here go your birthday song, lady.

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1: Wrong song that! 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You said Jesus is my neighbor, don't. 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Sister Gloria Bailey. Happy birthday, Sister Jazz!

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1: my neighbor. 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

0: No we, no we in G.I.A. 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And we ain't get that one from. Play it late again, we in G.
1: We in G.
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Voila, no man. His smile came shining through. Sister Mary, good evening. James Hill, that morning to wear. Sing, Sister Gloria. Jesus.

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Good evening, family. Between time, don't forget September to remember. Jesus, all roads lead to Florida. The dearest friend of all. What a weekend it's gonna be.

0: I can't do this, man. I can never play your one, Sister Gloria Bailey.
1: I'm glad.
0: I gotta drop you another one.
1: Beside it.
0: It's coming up. Listen.

0: Our channel man. Hello, good evening.
1: Hello, sir. This is Monday evening, sir. Good evening, sir.
0: Poopa Jesus. Not you?
1: You know, sir, it's Monday evening.
0: No. Jesus.
1: You remember?
0: No, I thought it was Sunday morning.
1: No, man, I'm Monday evening this evening, right?
0: Uh-huh.
1: Oh, yeah, be so bad.
0: No. Make a stop.
1: No, me didn't tell him it's happening. I want to stop it for God. You're going to call him and say hi.
0: Thank you so much for checking in, man. Thank you for checking in.
1: Checking in a little bit. All right. Well, give me some of them, man. Want some more?
0: Bless you. No problem.
2: So much of my life.
0: What a Monday.

0: I can't leave and don't say good evening to Servant John. Good evening to you, sir. Brother Lloyd Miller. Good evening.
1: What a wonderful trip that will be.
0: What a trip that will be, man.

0: 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I gotta drop you another one from Sister Gloria. Man. I gotta go.
1: When we walk with the Lord.
0: Mercy.

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0: back to back, beat to beat. 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
1: I'm out of here. I gotta go. My time is up, man. Bye bye. Up next. Let me say thank you so much, Radio Land.

and stay safe. Whatever you do, though, take care of the elders, look out for the children. Don't forget they are the future of this wonderful and this awesome world. Don't forget Kids Breeze Global goes live tomorrow evening. 5 p.m., 4 p.m. to 6 p.m., 4 p.m. to 5 p.m. tomorrow evening. That's Tuesday the 18th. From 5 until 6 here in New York. Good evening, everybody. Love you all. Bye-bye. Good night. Bye-bye. And don't forget the Vibe Bars comes up at the top of the hour. Out!

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He is mighty. He reigns forevermore.

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It's bubbling over. 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We're walking in the light. We have the victory. Our debts have been paid. 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

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That's right. 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
0: Not on my agenda.
1: No way.
0: You mad?

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Lord, please

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0: from the Cayman Islands. Scarrett Boy from Antigua. And Broke Gary.
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Praise the Lord. Wherever he leads, I'll go. Good morning, good morning, good morning, everyone. Welcome to Caribbean Radio HD, the home of the Brother Gary Radio Show. And this is your good friend, Mother Tony Smith. Hey, Pastor Angela. Wonderful program as usual, honey. You know, I just want to remind you, Pastor Angela, that the path you're on, whether he sent you or you took it, he has promised never to leave you alone. He has promised to be with you all the way. So rough though it might be, okay, he'll be with you and he will see you through. Have a most wonderful day. Now, God bless you and your family. And a pleasant good morning to all my friends, wherever you might be, in whatever platform you're listening to, especially my friends on Caribbean Radio HD4. 103.1 in South Florida. Good morning. God bless you. And 92, Caribbean Radio, HD3, which is 92.5 over in West Palm Beach. God bless you. God bless you. Whoever's on that platform, God bless you this morning. And yes, Caribbean Radio, HD4, 97.9, which about is the rest of the world. Good morning, good morning, good morning, and God bless you. And Central FM 96.3 over there in Jamaica, in the Manchester, Clarendon area. Good morning, good morning, good morning. May heaven smile with you this morning. Yes, and to all my friends, like I said before, whatever platform you're listening on, wherever you are listening to my voice, happy salutation. May God be with you in all that you do, and may you be obedient to him, that he can use you. He can send you where he wants to send you. Our God is a good God, a loving God, and a rewarding God. Again, good morning, good morning. And if this is your first time listening to Brother Tony, thank you for stopping by. And I trust God that you will be so blessed today that you will keep on supporting Brother Tony, all right? God bless you. God bless you. Nice to have you all. And right now, welcome to Wake Up and Pray Morning Show. Yes, you are with Brother Tony on the Wake Up and Pray Morning Show. Let me first ask God's blessing as we continue this program. Most righteous God, I thank you. I bless your name and I magnify your name, Lord. Thank you for allowing us to be on this program this morning. Thank you, Lord, for your keeping care. Thank you, Lord, for your tender mercies. Have a mercy upon us, Lord. And as we come to, in a united effort, God, have our Wake Up and Pray Morning Show, I crave your divine intervention, Lord. I crave, Lord, that you take over and let things be done your way, that all that is said and done will be said and done to your honor and to your glory. Bless us again, Lord, I pray, and have your own way with us. I just want to say thanks in Jesus' mighty name. Amen and amen and amen. Thank you, Lord. Thank you.

You see, just when things look hopeless, my God delivers again. I speak to somebody this morning who have reached that point in their life when they believe that it's all over. No, they believe it's hopeless. Their situation will never turn around. But that's when God will step in for someone. When it's no longer possible as far as you're concerned. The people you have already consulted, the different things that you have tried, and nothing is better. And then you're saying, as far as you're concerned, this thing is hopeless. Then that's not the time when you should do some, take some stupid actions. That's when you need to turn it over to the Lord. I'm speaking to someone. I know I'm speaking to someone. This is the time when you turn it over to the Lord. It looks hopeless because you can't do anything about it. It looks hopeless because there's nothing you can do as far as you're concerned. It looks hopeless because it's no longer your time or your turn, but it's God's turn, God's time. Give it over to the Lord. Welcome again to each and every one who's on our Weapon Prayer Morning Show with Brother Tony. I trust God that you'll get the answer that you're seeking for this morning. You will be the person who God wants you to be. Most righteous God, again, I thank you for your blessings. I thank you for your keeping care and your tender mercies. I thank you that thou art a God who hears and understands. You are a God who sees. You are a God who knows. I thank you that you are not a God. You are the God of all gods. You are the Lord of all lords. You are the conquering lion of the tribe of Judah. And I give you, Lord, all the praise. And I give you, Lord, all the honor. And I give you, Lord, all the glory. Thank you for being our corner this morning, Lord. And I ask that you'll be with your people everywhere. Yes, God, be with your people everywhere this morning, because everyone needs you. Some people needs you more than they know, Lord. I ask for the deliverance. I ask for their blessings. Right now, God, I want to show thanks, Lord, for the radio station on which we are on here, God. This platform, Caribbean Radio. I ask for your deliverance. I ask for your protection. I ask to have your own way, Lord. Because your old dirty demon is trying his best. He would like to close the door of the station. He would like to silence the station. But I know, oh God, I believe with all my heart, oh God, that you want the station to be vibrant. You want the station to be heard everywhere. And so I am asking the Lord for your protection, for your guidance. I pray, Lord, a special prayer right now, oh God, for the visionary of this program, Lord, Brother Gary. I pray for his wife, Sister Sharon. I pray that together, Lord, they'll be a force to be reckoned with. Because not only are they going according to their experiences or their intelligence, Lord, but they are depending on you, Lord. I ask to have a mercy upon them, Lord, and to bless them as they shall negotiate all the plans or the business strategies that they do, Lord. Help them, O God, to be thine. Above it all, may they keep you in the mix, Lord. May they know that you are not just supposed to be a part of it, Lord, but the head. To you be all the praise, the honor, and the glory. I pray, Lord, for each and every person, each and every presenter on this platform, God. I pray for our guidance and our protection. I pray, oh God, that all will be done according to your will and according to your purpose, Lord. Be with everyone of us, I pray, in the mighty name of Jesus.
I know, oh God, that we need to be delivered in many ways, God. With the health-wise, Lord, financial-wise, business-wise, whatever case it might be, Lord, we need your deliverance, Lord. See with us, God. See us through, I beseech you, God. See us through in the mighty name of Jesus. I pray for every supporter of Caribbean Radio, Lord. Every penny they spend, God, I pray, Lord, that it will return to them twofold, Lord. I pray for a blessing, not twofold, but tenfold, Lord, tenfold. I pray, oh God, for all your people. May we here at Caribbean Radio be the station to be reckoned with. And I give you all the praise right now, God, the honor and the glory. You see that those people, Lord, who are supporters, and they might be in different parts of the world. Yes, God, going through, they're going through. It might be hard. It might be difficult, Lord. But I ask you to be with them in different parts of the world. They are part of the world right now, God, that is war-torn. War-torn. Oh, God. Like Russia. Like Ukraine. Like Iran. Like Israel. There are other parts of this world that is going through hell, literally, Lord. I ask you, oh God, to be with them. And whatever they are going through, I ask you, Lord, to see to their needs right now, Lord. Have your way with your people, God. Have your way with them, Lord. There are some people, I believe, oh God, who are suffering from floods. Some who are suffering, oh God, like in Hawaii. They just had a bad hurricane there. And I heard it's coming on the course of America too. And you ask the Lord to have mercy on those people, oh God. They have got water everywhere. And there are those, oh God, who might be going through their fire right now, Lord. And you ask them to have mercy, God. Wherever they might be, Lord, be with them, God. Be with them. Be with them. Almighty God of Daniel, be with them, Lord. They need you now more than ever before, oh God. Be with them, I pray, Lord. Be with them in the mighty name of Jesus. We have said, and the Bible have instructed, Lord, that there's nothing too hard for you to do, Lord. Don't care how hard it is, God. It's something that you have managed before, and you can do it again. So have mercy upon your people, Lord. In their situations, have a mercy upon them. And I give you all the praise. I give you all the honor. I give you all the glory. Yes, God, I want to give a special prayer for my friends in the chat room, Lord. Have a mercy upon them, God, and help them, Lord, to be the people that you have appointed and anointed them to be. May they be obedient to you and own you only, and may they serve you in spirit and in truth. Save their souls, I pray, God, each and every one on the chat room, and bless those wherever they might be, like I said before, and help them, oh God, to serve you in spirit and in truth. And yes, God, I give you all the praise. I give you all the honor. I give you all the glory. I just want to say thanks. In Jesus' mighty name, amen and amen and amen.

0: Hello, good morning. This is Brother Tony.
1: Morning, Brother Tony.
0: Hey, Brother Tony. I'm doing good, man. How are you keeping?
1: Thank you, God. Thanks.
0: Yes,
1: God,
0: yes.
1: Keeping me. God, wake me up.
0: Yes,
1: today here.
0: Yes.
1: Listen, you know. Yes. Yes.
0: Give thanks. He's our God, you know.
1: Yes.
0: Yes.
1: Yes, I'm going to ask you to pray as
0: you
1: got it.
0: All right, my brother. All right. Most
1: righteous God. Them.
0: Go ahead. Mm. Go ahead.
1: I said, pray for me and my family, my kids, them. Yeah.
0: Yes. Most righteous God, thank you, Lord, for your blessings. Thank you, Lord, for all that was done towards us. Thank you for friends and family. I thank you, Lord, for Brother Tony, that you have allowed, oh God, to call in again this morning asking for prayer. I ask you, Lord, that thou see to his needs in every area of his life, God. And I pray that thou will touch him, touch his entire family. Set them free from whatever oppressions your adversary might have sneaked into their life. I pray, oh God, for their deliverance, for their victory, for their healing, for your healing virtues in their life. Have your own way, Brother Tony and his entire family. Let your name be praised. Let your name be magnified. And let his brother and his family be free in the name of Jesus.
1: Yes.
0: Bless them again, Lord, I pray. And I say thanks for everything in Jesus' mighty name.
1: Jesus.
0: Hallelujah. Hallelujah.
1: Yes,
0: hallelujah. God bless
1: you. Thank you, brother.
0: All right, my brother.
1: God bless you.
0: All the best.
1: Thank you.
0: Praise God. Praise God, brother. Praise God.

0: Ladies and gentlemen, I'm talking to my good friend, Mr. Malcolm, about credit. And you know, credit is so important in our office. I'm going to get straight into it. Mr. Malcolm, let me ask you a question. How long it take to fix somebody's credit when they have repo, bad credit?
1: Absolutely. So it all depends, because many people have different things on their credit that could be hindering them, whether it's a bankruptcy, a repo, a foreclosure, excessive hard inquiries, late payments. I would say a typical credit repair process takes anywhere between 4 to 6 months to see changes. It could take potentially up to a year. So I don't like to just tell people it's within a certain time frame. You could probably see results as soon as 30 days, though.
0: Yeah, because I have lots of friends who tell me that less than 2 months, their credit was firing. How can somebody know that they have good credit? What are some of the things that your company prove to them that they have good credit?
1: Absolutely. So what everyone, once they schedule a call with me or one of my team, we will get on a Zoom and show them step by step what's going on with their credit, what's hindering their scores, and how they can improve it. So there's certain things that you have to look at your credit, like whether it's payment history,

0: that has to be 100%, meaning you may have a late payment or missed payment. Those things could potentially drop your credit 100 plus points. So you definitely want to make sure that you have no late or missed payments. Excessive hard inquiries that are not attached to an existing account, they could become rectified.
1: I'm going to do a special right now for the first 10 people. Can they get a special deal? 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
2: In the head, I pray for our healing, our deliverance, and our blessing in this area. Mighty God, be with your people, I beseech you. And I bring before you, O God, all those who are sick in the throat. Have your own way, God. Bless your people, I pray. Deliver your people in the mighty name of Jesus. All those who are sick in the throat, God, I ask you to touch them right now. Wherever they might be, O God, touch them. In the mighty name of Jesus, and help them, Lord, to magnify your name in spirit and in truth. Perhaps they can't even speak, Lord, but I pray for their deliverance. In Jesus' mighty name, I pray, O God, for those who are sick in the chest area, God. Mighty God of Daniel, in the chest area, have a mercy upon them, Lord. Have a mercy upon them and touch them. In the mighty name of Jesus, let them be healed. Not only healed, God, but they realize that they're being healed by you. I pray for their consciousness in all your people, Lord, that they'll know that they are being healed and blessed by you. I pray for those, oh God, all those who are probably in the chest here, God. Bless them and keep them and touch them, I pray, in the mighty name of Jesus. Those who are probably in the arms, Lord, have a mercy for them too, God. Be with them, Lord. Touch their arms, I pray. Right hand and left hand. Touch them, I pray, in the mighty name of Jesus. Touch them, God. Set them free, I beseech you, in Jesus' mighty name. Yes, God, I bless, adore, and magnify your name. And there are those, oh God, who are having problems in the back. Whatever it might be, oh God, have mercy upon them, Lord. Have a mercy. Mighty God of Daniel, on those who have problems in the back, deliver them, I pray the Lord. Touch them, O God. Let them by faith be reaching out to you too, Lord. And they will just magnify your name in spirit and in truth. There are some, O God, who have problems in the back, but they don't even know you as their Lord and personal Savior. They might be in a country that they never heard of you before, Lord. Heal them, I pray, and bring your consciousness to them, Lord, I pray, in somehow, in the mighty name of Jesus. And there are those, oh God, who have problems in the tummy area. God Almighty, touch them, Lord. Touch them in a way that only you can touch, because only you know, oh God, where their problems lies. Touch them, I pray. Touch them in the mighty name of Jesus. And to you, Lord, be all the praise. Unto you, Lord, be all the honor. Unto you, Lord, be all the glory. touch them in that tummy area, God. Whether it be male or female, God. They have so much problems, dear Lord. Have a mercy upon the people, God. Have a mercy. And to you, O God, be all the praise. Unto you, O God, be all the honor. And unto you, O God, be all the glory. Hallelujah to the Lamb of God. Hallelujah. Glory be to God. Your name is worthy, Lord. Yes, God. Your name is worthy, Lord. Worthy to be thanked and praised and worshiped and adored. I pray for all those who have problems in the pelvic area, God. Touch them in the pelvic area, I pray. And help them, Lord God. Give them deliverance in the mighty name of Jesus. Deliverance. Oh God, deliverance in the name of Jesus. Heal them, Lord. Heal them from whatever problems they have and set them free in the gentle ears, I pray. And to you, God, be all the praise. To you be all the honor and to you be all the glory. I bring those, God, who have problems in the leg, Lord. My God, my God, my God, my God. So many people can't walk. Or they can't walk properly because of problems from the leg to the knee to the foot joint, dear God, to the ankles, over to the toes. Lord, I ask you to have a mercy. Have mercy upon your people and heal them, oh God, in the legs all the way down and deliver your people in the mighty name of Jesus. You are our Lord. You are our God. And you are our King. Have a mercy, Lord, I pray. And deliver your people in the mighty name of Jesus. And yes, God, we forever give you all the praise. Forever give you all the honor. We forever give you all the glory. So have a mercy, Lord, I pray. And I say thanks. In Jesus' name, thank you, Lord, for your love. Thank you for your protection. Thank you for your keeping care and your tender mercies, Lord. Thank you for being our Lord. Thank you for being our God and our King. Thank you, Lord. Thank you, thank you, thank you. Oh, hallelujah. Glory be to God. Glory be to God. Glory be to God. Yes, God, your name is worthy and worthy to be praised. Amen and amen. Thank you for this session, I pray. In Jesus' name, oh, praise the Lord. Praise the Lord. Praise the Lord. Let me see a pleasant good morning here too. Brother Errol Brown, good morning, my friend. God bless you. Sister Susie Eber, good morning, good morning. God bless you. Sister Babette, how are you doing, honey? God bless you, God bless you. Sister Empress NJ, God bless you, honey. Nice to see you again, nice to see you. Spiritual Advice Boss, how are you doing, my friend? Nice to see you, man. Nice to see you, my brother. God bless you. Say good morning to Mama Nola for me when she wake up. All right? Say good morning for me. I mean, the Lord bless her and keep her and guide and protect her. Amen and amen and amen. Sister Arlene, number one. Good morning, honey. God bless you. God bless you. This song is a reminder of what you ought to do. And so I trust you'll find it rather entertaining this morning. All right? God bless.

Yes, Brother Johnny Gill is saying, why don't you give love on Christmas Day? It's a reminder to some that December is not very far away for how time is running now. So remember to give love on Christmas Day. But for some people, you know the saying, Christmas comes early this year, huh? Well, you might be blessed to be a blessing. Don't wait until December to be a blessing. The money comes now, be a blessing now. Your deliverance comes now, be a blessing now. We as God's people need to be able to, well, as I say, share the love. Eh? Share the love. We praise God. We praise God. You know, I just want to give God the praise. There's something I wanted to do. But I think I'll just wait a little before I do it. Yes. Yes, to God be all the praise, to God be all the honor, and to God be all the glory. Yes. You know, sometimes we hesitate to do things, but then again, it should be done that time, eh? God bless. Let's go right here, right now.

Yes, praise the Lord. That is Mr. Kevin Stones, one of our own. Of course, I say only been with us so many times. But Brother Gary presents Praise House, which is be Labor Day weekend on Friday, September the 4th, 2026. Yes, doors open at 6 p.m. Showtime is 7 p.m. sharp. And there's $60, including food. $60 including food and $40 of pay-per-view. Now listen, this program will be hosted by one of our own, Reverend Saint Hope. Sorry. Yes, it is said here you should wear a touch of yellow. I just wear something yellow. It's okay. We'll be having the likes of Brother Kevin Downswell, Brother Vassal, our own Brother Marvin Rollers, Sister Shamika Hemmings, and our own Brother Scarlet Boy, and of course, Brother Gary will be there too. Brother Gary will be there. Of course, as I've said, hosted by Reverend Saint Hope. And if you like some, oh yeah, and the venue is a Royal Palm Cultural Center, 151 Civic Center Way, Royal Palm Beach, Florida, 33411. Yes, at the Royal Palm Beach Cultural Center. Now, for further information, call 305-305-6494. That is 305-305-6494. And the date again, if you just forgot, it is Friday, September the 4th, next month. Friday, September the 4th. May God be eternally bless you all. Amen, amen, and amen. Let me give you another taste of it here.

Yes, you are Lord, by Mr. Kevin Stonewell. That's a reminder to us all that he is Lord. I just want to remind you that right after me, at 6 o'clock this morning, will be our old, the man himself, Brother Gary. Brother Gary comes on from 6 until 10, Monday to Friday. Yes, all weekdays, Monday to Friday. And right after him, at 10 a.m., will be Lexi Queen Bee. The Queen Bee is Sister Lexi. God bless you, Sister Queen Bee. Now, you know, I have prayed for some folks, but I don't know why this clock goes so fast. Because there's still a lot I'd have to pray for. But we'll try to get a quick one in here. Most righteous God, thank you, Lord, that you're a God who never leaves us alone. As I come to you right now, God, I'll bring, well, you have told us in 2 Timothy 2 verse 2, Lord, that we need to pray for those who are set in authority over us, that we need to pray for our leaders. And God Almighty, I bring before you right now our government here in America. I bring them before you, Lord. I ask you to have mercy upon the president, that he'll do that which you want him to do, that he'll accomplish the mission that you have God set for him. I ask you to have your own way, to bless, to keep, to guide, and to protect everyone in his cabinet, everyone on the opposition. Be with them all, O God, that they will have a part in whatever is happening. May it all be done to your honor and to your glory. I know that they are men, they are people, and people do fail. But God, to you be all the praise, Lord. To you be all the honor, and to you be all the glory. Have mercy upon your people, Lord. Bless them, I pray, from the highest or the top to whomever might be at the bottom. Be with them all, I pray, and lead them unto a complete victory. I give you all the praise, Lord. I give you all the honor. I give you all the glory. And I say thanks in Jesus' name. Touch our president and touch all in authority, I pray, and have your own way, God, so they will do that which you want them to do. Again, I give you the praise. Again, I give you the honor. I give you the glory. And I say thanks for this session in Jesus' name. God bless, God bless. Now listen, brethren, my time is up. And I thank you for yours in the mighty name of Jesus. I hope to see you again Thursday at 2 o'clock. Yes, Thursday at 2 o'clock. I hope to see you again. And may God be your portion. May all good things be in your favor. And we give God the praise in Jesus' name. Amen.

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3: You want to know what the saddest thing is? We live in a world of hypocrites where people wish for your failure but smile in front of you as if they love you. If I had to live my life over again, I wouldn't change a thing, except I'd open my eyes a little more. Sometimes my excessive kindness causes me problems. Too kind, too naive. I've learned that it's not my job to fix what I didn't break. I used to fear losing people, but now I fear losing my time. If I live according to others' opinions, I will never become the person I'm meant to be. Life is too short. So I enjoy each day, laugh whenever I can, cry only when necessary, and never let anyone bring me down. One value I never want to lose is my dignity. I've realized that as I grow, there will be fewer people around me. A mature mind does not tolerate falsehood in others. It doesn't matter who I lose, as long as I don't lose myself. The best thing I ever decided to do was just be quiet. I have nothing to say. I'm not convincing anybody that I'm a great person, and I'm not trying to fix anything I didn't break. I'm not fighting for anyone to see my worth. Whatever you do is on you. You better hope you don't regret it. In my silence, I found peace, no longer bound by the need to prove myself or to mend what wasn't mine to fix. I discovered a new kind of strength. It's a quiet strength, born from knowing my value doesn't hinge on anyone else's recognition. I've let go of the exhausting pursuit of validation and embraced the serenity that comes with self-acceptance. I could finally see that my worth has always been there, independent of others' opinions. Those who see my value and respect it are welcome in my world. Those who don't can carry on their way. And if they come to regret their choices, that's their journey, not mine. If meeting me was the worst thing in your life, I'm truly sorry. It was never my intention to cause you pain or regret. My hope was always to bring joy, support. You want to know what the saddest thing is? We live in a world of hypocrites where people wish for your failure but smile in front of you as if they love you. If I had to live my life over again, I wouldn't change a thing, except I'd open my eyes a little more. Sometimes my excessive kindness causes me problems. Too kind, too naive. I've learned that it's not my job to fix what I didn't break. I used to fear losing people, but now I fear losing my time. If I live according to others' opinions, I will never become the person I'm meant to be. Life is too short. So I enjoy each day, laugh whenever I can, cry only when necessary, and never let anyone bring me down.
4: That it's not
3: one value I never want to lose is my dignity. I've realized that as I grow, there will be fewer people around me. A mature mind does not tolerate falsehood in others. It doesn't matter who I lose, as long as I don't lose myself.
5: The best thing I ever decided to do
4: was just be quiet. I have nothing to say. I'm not convincing anybody that I'm a great person, and I'm not trying to fix anything I didn't break. I'm not fighting for anyone to see my worth. Whatever you do is on you. You better hope you don't regret it. In my silence, I found peace. No longer bound by the need to prove myself or to mend what wasn't mine to fix, I discovered a new kind of strength. It's a quiet strength, born from knowing my value doesn't hinge on anyone else's recognition. I've let go of the exhausting pursuit of validation and embraced the serenity that comes with self-acceptance. I could finally see that my worth has always been there, independent of others' opinions. Those who see my value and respect it are welcome in my world. Those who don't can carry on their way. And if they come to regret their choices, that's their journey, not mine.
3: If meeting me was the worst thing in your life, I'm truly sorry. It was never my intention to cause you pain or regret. My hope was always to bring joy, support, and positivity into your world, not to add to your struggles. If I've fallen short of that and caused you any distress, it weighs heavily on me. I understand that life can be unpredictable. And sometimes, despite our best efforts, things don't turn out as we planned. If our time together has brought you more hurt than happiness, I deeply regret it. Please know that my feelings for you were genuine, and the last thing I wanted was to be a source of anguish in your life. All I can do now is offer my sincere apology and hope for your forgiveness. I wish for you to find peace and healing. And if there's anything I can do to make amends, please let me know. My goal was always to be a positive influence. And I'm sorry if I failed to be that for you.
5: If you don't want me, I won't force you to choose me. If you think you can find someone better, go ahead. I know what I have to offer. Understand your worth and never let anyone make you feel like you're not enough. Walk away from anything or anyone who makes you question your value. If they think they can do better, let them go. Let them figure it out the hard way. Sometimes people need to lose you to realize what they had. And that's okay. It might get lonely, but it's better to walk alone with your head held high than to be dragged down by someone who doesn't appreciate you. Be the best version of yourself for you, because you deserve to shine without hesitation.
3: Don't trust anyone. Life is full of fake people who pretend to care. But when you need them the most, they're nowhere to be found. That is hurts, but it teaches you to trust yourself, that keep your heart safe, and let the real ones prove they deserve a place in your life. Someone who really loves you is going to do these 10 things. Number one, they're always going to want to text, call, or see you. Number two, you're going to be the first person they miss when they wake up every morning. Number three, they'll always ask where you're going and with whom, not to control you, but because they care. Number four, no matter how busy they are, they'll always make time for you. Number five, they'll surprise you with little gifts, even when it's not a special occasion, just to see you smile. Number six, they'll pay attention to the little details about you, like your favorite snacks or how you like your coffee. Number seven, they'll support your dreams and push you to be the best version of yourself. Number eight, when you're upset, they'll do everything they can to cheer you up or simply be there to listen. Number nine, they'll be proud to show you off and introduce you to the people they care about. Number 10, they'll stick with you through the highs and the lows because real love is unconditional. Drop a heart if you know someone who does these things for you. Never go to sleep without saying these four things to God. First, the Lord is my shepherd, and I shall not want. The Lord guards me and my family against all evil. Second, Lord, I thank you for my home and for dwelling in my house every day. When I lie down, I quickly fall asleep because the peace of the Lord dwelling in my home allows me to rest in a quiet and blessed night. Third, I know that the Lord takes care of me, casting away all anxiety and making me trust that my tomorrow is already prepared for me. Fourth, Lord, for anything I have done that displeases you, I come here with a repentant heart, asking for forgiveness so that I may be purified by your grace. This way I can sleep in peace, knowing that the Lord loves me and forgives me.

0: Mr. Sweetness, good morning, sir. How are you, sir?
1: Morning, my brother. How are you doing, sir?
0: I am great. I am grateful and I am happyful. Good morning, sir. How are you doing?
1: Good morning, man. How's the family?
0: Great, great. And yours?
1: I am here giving thanks and listening to you.
0: Well, may I go pull up back that one for you one more time again, yes, sir. All
1: yes,
0: right?
1: My brother.
0: One more time.
1: Blessed love, my brother.
0: Want to say good morning, good morning, good morning. Tanisha Starr, I say pull it up again. I want to say good morning, Mr. Gaspar Sweetness in the Bronx. At the hospital, I say pull it up one more time. And as I told you, my songs is changing song.
2: Thank you, Jesus.
0: Song that can change you. Not just you, your mindset. Good morning.
2: Blessed assurance.
0: Hey, Mama Jojo, good morning, family. Caribbean Radio, HD and TikTok, good morning. Auntie Jackie, good morning to you. Good morning to everybody over here.
2: Time after time. Born of his.
0: I want to say good morning to Brother Tony Friend at the hospital. Good morning to you too.
2: And washed

0: Good morning.
1: Morning, Jimmy. I'm on call here. I'm checking a car. So we get a car. Because drive from the car here.
0: Oh, you mean? Trust in God.
1: Answer
0: every prayer.
1: My brother, Jesus.
0: 100. Yo, good morning.
1: My wife to me said, boy, a man, I'm just faithful to him stuff. I'm just doing things. Every day to talk about you sometimes.
0: Sammy.
1: I'm just consistent.
0: And that me I use a win, you know. Consistent with my love with Jesus.
1: Yo, my wife talks to you, say, man, that's consistent. Just do him things. Every morning, man, is faithful and come do him things, you know.
0: Well, thank
1: you. Pull up on song,
0: one
1: you
0: more
1: know,
0: time. See it, yeah. Hold it in, brother. One more time. You're on your way to work. You're coming in from work. You're in the hospital. You're home. You're feeling sick. You got to get an extra strength and trust in God this morning. That song, yeah. Brother Tony, I was laughing at me call your daughter and say, hey, father, play a Christmas song. You know, say, all my get old. She said, nope. He said, it's a joke. So, okay, so me say, me laugh off this morning. But your daughter, Savior, good morning. And it's not me alone to talk about the song neither. So, you play a Christmas song. Blessed Assurance.
2: Jesus is mine.
0: Good morning.

that's more than enough. My God. I want to say good morning to Central in Jamaica. Good morning, family. Evangelist Morgan, good morning to you both. Uncle Wayne G and the family, good morning. Mama Sammy, good morning. Hey, Auntie Camille. I trust in God.

Brother Larry, Sister Larry, good morning to you both. And he answered. A big 10. Good morning, fam.

0: I don't know where you are this morning, what you're going through, what your position is, but I can tell you one thing. He is the greatest person at working things out. I don't know what you're going through, what your situation is this morning, but I can tell you one thing. Do-do-do-do-do. If you don't even know the song, just hum it.
1: Before I knew my name, before I drew a breath, he was working ways for me.
0: Say it again one more time.
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0: Original Vassa, good morning, sir.

0: Hey, Captain Baker, good morning to you and the family, sir. Delicate this one over your yard. DJ Angel, good morning to you. I want to say good morning to everybody in Portland, Jamaica, to be exact. Clarendon, good morning. Mandeville, hey, better lied. Big up on me taxi drivers, them in Jamaica, they listen to 96.3. And the one they listen to 96.5.
1: I drew a breath, he was making ways for me.
0: I know.
1: Now in every day, in each and every step, he is making ways for me.
0: Who are you talking about?

Come on, smile and laugh, no man. Laugh at the devil, no man. I say, my problems, I gotta fix her. Be encouraged this morning. Be encouraged, be guaranteed. Minister Angela, sounding good this morning, girl. As radio should. Good morning.

0: One thing. Hey, good morning.
1: Brother Gary.
0: Good morning, sir.
1: Just want to say good morning from the Southern Grenadines.
0: Whoa.
1: Have a great program.
0: Good morning. Where you been, man? God.
1: I'm trying to build myself back.
0: Wow. Where are you there, Brooklyn?
1: No, I am in. I was in Grenada, but I'm on the little island that was destroyed in 2004.
0: Wow.
1: Jericho.
0: Yeah. So here they know.
1: Bless you, my friend.
0: Send me a text by my cell phone. That's a fire number. Text me on my cell phone. Good morning. Wow. Long time in a cell phone. What did I say? Me no hear that man. One thing. One thing I know.

me ask you a question. Can somebody help me? I need somebody to help me. And there's anywhere in the Bible where Jesus said, listen, me now I go this right now. This I'm favorite part. Listen, me not knowing me just ask you. Jesus said, yo, hold on a man. I'm a favorite part, but me now I go this or no. Over this, okay, a little bit aggressive right now. And then me tell you what me I think. God will work it out, man. God will work it out. God will work it out. I don't care what you're going through this morning. I don't care if you have the same problem yesterday. Me, I put my life. Me, I put everything on my own. And tell you, say, God will work it out. I mean, not about feeling.

0: Him God, me talk about the God where you serve, the God where you call upon Him name night and day. I was just imagine this man. Me get up and me say me go play, but I say a long time me no play it. A long time me no play it. This song is my blueprint. If anybody sister to me, tell Brother Gary, tell me an American song we can describe who you are. This is the song. This is the song. And I have been getting these calls and these texts and these everything and said, Brother G, and these are the kind of texts that me I get and the kind of call them. And I talk about some real people. They will call me and say, Brother G, just hold it, you know. Are you are the king of the gospel? Are you we are depend upon? Are you have to help we go through? Everybody else fake. And I say, I just want to tell somebody, God is the real. A whole heap of God out there, you know. A whole heap of people say they can do things for me, you know. But God are the real man. And this man, he want to take it off of me. And say, ladies and gentlemen, it's not me, a God. That song, yeah. That song, yeah. If you were to describe who Brother Gary is, that song, yeah. Listen to the words. I'm living truth. That the mercy of God can do. May I know it words to words.
1: If you knew me then,
0: if you knew me now, you turn my whole life upside down.
1: To the old lady make it new.
0: Say it again.
1: That's just what the mercy of God can do.

0: upside down every part.
1: Took the old and he made it new.
0: Minister Caesar.
1: That's what the mercy of God can do.
0: Wow. Many darling fear in the past. How overcome. So I'm minded, but can I know me a little bit? Pastor Caesar. Pastor Caesar, we need a link for you. Send me a text.
1: I'm so glad that my freedom wasn't big.
0: Wow. Well on. Alicia Omar, good morning to the 20, you know. What do you mean I say? Make it my 40th birthday today. Alicia Omar, big up it 20, you know. Two couple of me meet. I'm just all over them life. I'm just follow them God them wedding. I'm just itch up in them wedding. And yo, me just glad oh God allow me to be. Hello, good morning.
2: Good morning.
0: Good morning.
2: Listen, let me tell you something. You can pull up that song
0: my
2: two
0: God.
2: More times because I am living proof.
0: My God.
2: Of what? Mercy of God.
0: Me think I'm me alone. Me think I'm me alone. So you say you're living proof too?
2: Alone.
0: You say you're living proof. Pull it up again, then, man. Good morning.
2: Yes.
0: Lord Jesus, me think I'm me alone, Rasta. Me think Sammy just deal. Good morning. It's a Garfield Michael Smith.
1: I'm there.
0: I was talking to one of my sister yesterday. Dan, big up yourself. Good morning to my sister them. And they were just saying, Garfield, one of them was saying, yo, we there some place sometime and hear some people are talking about you. And we can't believe our brother this. We brother this. We never did inner because of adult issue. I'm just like obviously, where you talk, I mean never hear you go on like say. You have any issue with me. And I was listening to Reverend sent up yesterday and he talk about forgiveness. And I said, no, come to class, come sit down, man. Come to class, come sit down. I'm teaching you forgiveness. Yo, come to class, come sit down. That's why I'm telling you, if you go take in a holy pound, a holy pound, I'm talking, Lord, and if you want to be in the car, I can't do nothing in the car, me and Brother Gary, you know. Me control and designed by Jesus, you know. A holy power not born out, Brother Gary, you know. But remember, anywhere in the reach the life of Jesus, me couldn't reach then can slow up. And sometimes I burn out him nastiness for you. Good morning. So sometimes I burn out myself too, you know. Good morning. Yeah. I'm just want to tell you, ladies and gentlemen, do me a beg, you know. Focus upon yourself. Focus upon the love of Jesus Christ. No make no broke girl and no broke boy. Me couldn't get to God a figure no. Oh Lord, me need help. Just hold on.
3: Boss me down line. I'm a horse lively. Boss me down line. I'm a horse lively.
0: What's my regrets too much broke girl and broke boy when nothing now go on for them? Good morning. I'm just going to say, God help me this morning, Jesus. Good morning. I think me are the best people. Me are the best person can get upon the nerves. Good morning, Kemisha. Come on, tap the screen for me now. I'm living proof. Yo.
1: Of what the mercy of God can do.
0: Are you to call me yesterday? In your world, dog. He said, brother, you know me? He said, love child. Yesterday, me I find out, say, you name, brother, Gary. Me I said, what you talking about? He said, my youth, you don't know me from Miami. And me I said, me see, I know you, of course. He said, my youth, you never text me and tell me, say, are you name, brother, Gary, youth? I said, nah, when time come, you will know, man. The man said, brother, me I look for your TikTok and me I said, the boy, you have to bigger on this. A demon man that make me know Sean Paul. A demon man that make me know Screechy Bapa. A demon man that make me know DJ Khaled. I mean, I said, nah, I not really. I just, with energy where we have. But right now, this I make it known, so I'm done with that. Me now say that. The best I know after the past 15, after the past 20 years, for me find Jesus Christ. That love them used to show that one is sweeter. That one is not coming with no cast. That one is coming just straight freeness. And this morning, I want to encourage somebody out there. Yo, me, at least one girl, you see that my wife said to me, say, you don't even understand. The girl say, yo, I got. What she say she have? She say, I got. Well, something everybody ever not going with now. That's something. What time is it now? 6:41. Good morning. Let me go talk to Pastor John and come back. What is something again with the girl that she got? I'm girl, man, and she got so I something I remember. But anyway, it's time to talk to Pastor John. Pastor Robinson, good morning to you, me charge. I'm gonna pull up at that song and big up my friend Alicia. Happy birthday again to you. May the Lord bless your girl and give you health and strength. And oh, Omar, tell Omar, I say morning, you know, I'm not soon from what you know, but I know it's no good, you know. Good morning, I'm going to play the song. Everybody right now, do me a favor now. Send me a text and get the app, you know. Moan, don't download the app. Send me a text. Pastor Maxwell is here. And Moan, to send me a text. 305-305-6494. 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Go ahead, sir. Good morning.
4: Morning, Brother Gary. Morning. Somebody shout hallelujah. Break out. Hallelujah morning. I'm excited this morning. Caribbean Radio. Whether you're in your house, you're in your car, you're in the nursing home, hospital bed, wherever you are, God is right there right now. Hallelujah. Don't touch the dial, miracle with your name in it. I'm located at 1034 Rockaway Avenue between Bitlux and Linden Boulevard. Try a change thing this morning. Now watch this. The Bible said there was a man called Naaman, and that man was a governor. He has money, has personality, has the education, has the authority. But Naaman, the Syrian governor, something was wrong with him physically. The Bible says he was sick with leprosy. Leprosy sores was on his body. Don't touch the dial. Jesus did not come for the righteous. But he came for sinners in the church, for the vile of the sinner, the rich of the blood. And the Bible said, God sent the prophet and said, Naaman, you're sick. Is any sick person there this morning? HIV, don't touch the dial. AIDS, if you're sick with AIDS, my God, incurable disease.
0: Where the girl, when me I listen to and she says she find the man and she thinks that the man a fear man and then the man tell her say she no bother want no relationship and she start to bawl and say she think a fear man. Because the girl says she have again name again, the girl says she have something and she say, where the girl say, there's a kind of sick way I grew on now where people sit down and looking at the house and just not have no sense and then just look wild and then just not know where I go on. Hello, good morning. Good morning. Good morning. Hello, good morning. This space. Good morning to everybody. Big up all the taxi driver them in a Mandeville. Me I try remember the girl says she have star. The girl says she have one kind of sick. But she call one name, but a whole heap of different name coming out of the sick. Caribbean Radio HD to do the world. Can't remember what the girl says she have in a star. But it's a kind of sick where you sit down and look and you're just confused. And it has grown all over now and people just... No, man, a young girl, man. All people have dementia.
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0: We're at kids' school. 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

0: from the Cayman Islands. Scarrett Boy from Antigua. And Broke Gary.
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1: Ladies and gentlemen, I'm begging everybody this morning, don't laugh. Can you please... 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
2: I wanted to ask for the government to step in and try to purchase either part of the land that the persons who are on it. The government has them in their manifesto issued that they are trying to establish 20,000 houses per year. This is an area that already has over 60 odd families on it, 63 families on it, or 68. All we are asking is that you purchase this piece of land. The people are already there. The houses are established. This would add to your to the inventory houses you want to.
1: Dumb.
3: Councillor for the Falmouth Division of the Trelawney Municipal Corporation, Garth Wilkinson. State Minister for Agriculture, Franklin Witter, is again urging farmers to avoid the slash-and-burn method of clearing land in light of the persistent dry spell. A number of bushfires have resulted in hundreds of acres of farmland going up in flames and millions of dollars in losses. Mr. Witter says, while the exact cause of the bushfires have not been ascertained, he's urging farmers to exercise caution.
4: Whilst we have the drought, and it is expected that we will have, may have an increase in bushfire activities, and we want to encourage the farmers just to be very, very careful as they seek to prepare for the upcoming rainy season. Most people, especially in the southern part of St. Elizabeth, would engage in the usage of a lot of guinea grass for mulching, as you are aware, and that also is a like a fuel to the fire. And whenever we have these fires, then the presence of the guinea grass will create even more serious spread of the fire. So we want to use this opportunity to encourage farmers just to be careful and cautious in the way they do their exercise as it relates to agricultural production.
3: State Minister for Agriculture, Franklin Witter. Minister of Justice Delroy Chuck has indicated that he's to meet with the Director of Public Prosecutions, DPP, Claudette Thompson, to discuss the future of plea bargaining. Minister Chuck, who has been clamoring for years for greater use of the plea bargaining option, said, "Too many criminal cases are going to trial, contributing to delays in the justice system." He says the prosecution and the defense must find ways to resolve cases in a reasonable time.
5: In America, 90% of the cases in all the courts are completed by plea bargaining. And in some states, it's high as 98%. Less than 5% of the cases are actually tried. And that is something which I believe that the DPP, the officers of the DPP and the clerk of courts, will have to find a way where they can initiate with the defense how they can plead guilty and bargain over sentence, or even bargain on a lesser charge.
3: Minister of Justice Delroy Chuck. He says cases that go beyond stipulated time frames should be thrown out, arguing that unreasonable delays breach a defendant's constitutional right to a trial within a reasonable time. One person has died and another hospitalized following a two-vehicle crash along Bracco Road in Trelawney last evening. The crash involved a Suzuki Vitara and a trailer truck, resulting in significant traffic delays for motorists. As at August 17, Jamaica has recorded 181 fatal crashes, claiming 210 lives. This represents a 12% decline compared with the corresponding period last year. Traffic police in Manchester are stepping up efforts to promote road safety among pedestrians, who account for 5 of the 23 road fatalities recorded in the parish since the start of the year. The fatalities resulted from 19 motor vehicle crashes. Constable Shamar Evans of the Mandeville Traffic Department demonstrated safe road use practices while speaking with teenagers at a summer program at the Manchester Parish Library in Mandeville yesterday. Constable Evans, the Manchester 2026 LASCO top cop, warned that some pedestrians are putting their lives at risk by using mobile phones while crossing the road.
6: I'm on the road 24/7 and I observe pedestrians, drivers, motorcyclists, even pillions. I've observed them all. We walk and our heads down in the phone. The pedestrian crossing, like its name, is for pedestrians to cross on. So why do we walk in the road and cross next to the pedestrian crossing?
3: Constable Shamar Evans of the Mandeville Traffic Department. He also revealed that none of the five motorcyclists killed in crashes in Manchester since the start of the year were wearing helmets at the time of impact. Constable Evans is urging all road users, particularly pedestrians and motorcyclists, to exercise greater caution to help prevent further loss of life on Manchester's roads. A 35-year-old man was stabbed to death following an altercation at the Discovery Bay fishing beach in St. Anne Sunday evening. He has been identified as O'Shane Williams, unemployed of Andergrass in Discovery Bay. Police reports indicate that shortly after 6:30 Sunday evening, Williams approached a fisherman who was at the beach house with other persons and accused him of calling his name. Williams allegedly attacked the fisherman with a knife and stabbed him three times. The fisherman reportedly took the knife from his stall and stabbed Williams twice in an effort to defend himself before fleeing the scene. Both men were taken to the St. Anne's Bay Regional Hospital. Williams was pronounced dead, while the fisherman was treated for his injuries and released. The police are investigating the circumstances surrounding the incident. The Trump administration is seeking to expand its fight against narco-traffickers by sending troops into countries of origin. Hundreds of people have been killed in the year since the U.S. military began bombing boats it accused of ferrying drugs off Latin America, Caribbean, and Pacific coasts. The U.S. says it is pursuing deals that would put its forces on the ground in allied nations across the region. Defense Secretary Pete Hegseth, announced last week during a visit to Panama that Colombia, Guatemala, and Honduras had agreed to allow the U.S. to carry out joint military operations against criminal groups on their soil, following Ecuador, which launched similar missions with the U.S. in March. Guatemala, however, has denied reaching such agreement. The expansion marks a new phase in the Trump administration's campaign to pressure governments across Latin America to align with its security priorities and assert what it calls American dominance over the Western Hemisphere. The U.S. has designated 20 Latin American criminal groups as foreign terrorist organizations, sent U.S. forces into Venezuela to capture its president, and involved CIA agents in drug lab busts in Mexico. It has killed more than 200 people in over 60 boat strikes in the Caribbean and Eastern Pacific, offering little evidence that those targeted were narco-terrorists and drawing questions about the legality of the strikes. And now to end this newscast, the main points. Councillor for the Falmouth Division of the Trelawney Municipal Corporation calling for the state to acquire lands in Cooper's Pen from their owners. State Minister for Agriculture Franklin Witter again urging farmers to avoid the slash-and-burn method. Minister of Justice Delroy Chuck to meet with Director of Public Prosecutions to discuss the future of plea bargaining. And Trump administration seeking to expand fight against narco traffickers by sending troops into the countries of origin. That's the 6 o'clock news. News next on this station at 7. It's now...
1: Good morning, ma'am.
7: Good morning, Brother Gary.
1: Go ahead, girl.
7: Hallelujah. Good morning, Caribbean Radio. Let's pray. Most righteous and little Father, this morning, as we come before you, we just want to say thank you for another day. Thank you for who you are. Mighty God, this morning, wash us and cleanse us, Lord. Lord, remember Brother Gary and Sister Sharon. Lord Jesus, as you give them the vision, Lord, they never delay with it. They run with it, Lord. Because your words say, without a vision, the people perish. This morning, Lord, we ask you, Lord, cover them with your blood. Guide them, Lord God. Order their steps in your word, Lord. Not their will, but let your will continue in their life, Lord Jesus. This morning, Lord, we ask you, Lord, fight against those who fight against them, Lord God. Father, be their shield and their buckler and their hiding place this morning. Oh, God, in every weak area, Lord, strengthen them, Lord. So you are the tower of strength. Father, we pray for the other broadcasters, Lord. Oh, God, continue to have your way, Lord, as they pour out daily. Oh, God, those who are not saved, save them, Lord. It's not your will for none to perish, but for all to come to repentance. This morning, we pray for those who are sick. You are God, our healer. Oh, God, remember the children going back to school. Oh, God, cover them with your blood. Cover the classroom. Cover the teachers, Lord. Oh, God, remember the teachers that go above and beyond for their students this morning. Lord, we pray this morning, Lord, for those who feel like Opie's God. Let them know this morning, you are the hope to the hopeless. You are the father to the fatherless. This morning, Lord, we pray for those this morning who are living in fear. Lord, you tell us, Lord, you don't give us the spirit of fear, but of power, of love, and of a sound mind. Oh, God, this morning, Lord, cover your people. Don't let the enemy mess with the mind, Lord. Oh, God, this morning, let your people to think of whatever things are pure, whatever things are honest, whatever things are of good report. This morning, Lord, we call upon no other name but the name of Jesus. Every knee shall bow and every tongue shall confess that Jesus Christ is Lord. Oh, God, this morning, remember the entrepreneurs. Oh, God, this morning, remember those this morning who are going for job interview, qualified and unqualified. Mighty God, remember those who live, oh, God, in the earthquake area, Lord. Oh, God, those, Lord, who live in the hurricane. Merciful Father, this morning, hear our cry of mercy, Lord. Oh, God, restore our family this morning. Oh, God, this morning, Lord, we pray for marriages. Oh, God, let the wife forgive the husband and the husband forgive his wife. Mighty God, we pray for unity, Lord. Oh, God, this morning, deliver, Lord, strengthen. Make a way, Lord Jesus, this morning. Oh, God, we pray for peace. You are the Prince of Peace this morning. Have your own way. In Jesus' name we pray. Amen. Have a great day, Brother G.
1: Same to you, girl. What temperature up off your side there? All things.
7: It looks everything good in there. It looks like we're in there, Bob.
1: Eh?
7: It looks like we get the Korean this morning.
1: All right, we get some dung to come like we the Panisium Lent.
7: All right.
1: All right. I don't have election. I don't have election today, too.
7: No, we don't have election.
1: Oh. All right. So I just don't have Florida. I look like. Good morning. Let me tap this now. Good morning. Come on.

Cool, you know, yo, I beg the girl for the rhythm, you know. I beg Tanya for the Tanya, me I beg the rhythm, yeah. Tanya, me I beg the rhythm, yeah, Tanya. Me I beg the rhythm, yeah.

Yeah, somebody. Yeah, it's it. If this are AI music, it's an AI commercial. It's an AI commercial make for appraisals this Labor Day weekend. And Jam Music, big up yourself. Jam Muse, I'm Muse Mars, right? I'm Mars, I'm Muse. And the girl will do it, send it, come give me. I love it. I think it's a blessing. It great. And I'm one of them broadcasters where exercise AI. Me use it for those who love and believe in Jesus Christ. Yeah, me use it. Me love it. Love it, love it, love it. And it's an event that me I keep a name Labor Day weekend. And I think it's a blessing. Because somebody on TikTok asked me, this is a AI music playing. It's an AI commercial she do. But it's a song she having, but she turned into one commercial. That's how she talented. Good morning.

Yo, this girl bad. Her name is Tanya. Great, great, great, great air production and quality is solid. Good morning to everybody. Good morning, good morning. Good morning to you and yours. Good morning to you wherever you are. Good morning. Ladies and gentlemen, it's all about what we do. We last, nothing else. And anybody want, I feel like something to dance about? Anybody in a dancing mood? Can you know if I say dancing with me, I go over your son? You know me, I go over your son, Rasta. You know me, I go over your sister Jackie. Can I play one for you? Auntie Jackie, the one here for you. Hey, Jojo, tell Captain Baker, say me say the one here for him.

0: Ladies and gentlemen, good morning. My name is Brother Gary. If it's your first time hearing me, I'm right here every morning from 6 to 10. And sometime I come and I go right until 10. Minister Angela, good morning. You're so fresh this morning. She come out with blood in her eye. Use the AI music for something positive. Good morning. Talk to me now.
1: Good morning. Me in a dancing mood.
0: You in a dancing mood, baby?
1: Yes.
0: Come put us. Come here, me goodie. Goodie, all right. A long time no hear you now.
1: Miss Jock, me I tell you morning every morning, but me no hear you the answer.
0: I love you, baby. I love you. You know if me no answer, hear me no hear, I see me no see you. Because someday you get, you look different.
1: Yeah, man, all right.
0: Love you, baby. That's how me want my mother. What you mean? Anybody want that? Can I get cheaper songs and you better give me no one dancing mood? Can I get cheaper to come and say, yes, Brother Jimmy, no one dancing mood? Can I tell you on to 305-654-7944. If you're in a dancing mood, just come and say, yes, Brother Jimmy.

0: And we are car up. Anybody can call Sister Sandra and we are car up. Anybody can call Sister Marcy and we are car up. Anybody can go over Big Ten yard. And we are Big Ten for me. 305-654-7944. Can somebody find Ivan Dismorgan for me and say, call Brother Gary and say, morning. Somebody call Ivan Dismorgan and say, call Brother Gary and say, morning. Hello, good morning. Talk to me now.
1: Yes, yes, Brother G. I'm in the dancing mood for Jesus.
0: All right, me baby. Oh, you mean? Hello, good morning. Talk to me now. Evangelist, good morning.
2: The light of the world is Jesus.
0: Let's go.
2: Dance, we are dance, but we're free.
0: Oh, you mean? Free, free indeed.
2: Yeah, big up,
0: free.
2: Big up, big up.
0: I make air music sound like it's a part of everything what we are doing here. Good morning. Talk to me now.
3: Hello. Good morning, my brother. Good morning, my sister, the Queen Charis.
0: Wow. Good morning.
3: I'm in a dancing.
0: Can I say good?
3: Text, good morning. I never respond yesterday.
0: I apologize. May I get old, girl? Girl, you see me at 61. I can't believe that. Jesus Christ. I'm praying for me now.
3: Still young.
0: Lord Jesus. Big up Cheryl Lexus. My art. My beat. My everything. Bronx Miracle Family, good morning. Hello, good morning.
4: Good morning, Brother Gary. This is Sister Rose, that our daughter lives in Connecticut. Every morning I tell you good morning, you don't pay me no mind.
0: It's untrue.
4: I'm in a dancing mood.
0: For real?
4: Love
0: I love you, baby. If you don't, sister, right. Hey, me, I get nervous. Me, I turn 61, girl, you know I'm nervous. You know I'm nervous?
4: Yeah, but you look good.
0: I lie, my wife said last night, yes. My wife, last night, me tapping at every, in her migraine, she said, yeah, go on good for 61, though. Yeah, go on
4: no,
0: good.
4: No, you look very good. Sister Sharon, I take care of you.
0: Yeah. Good morning. Hello, good morning.
5: Good morning, Brother Gary. Why you say that
0: here? Sister Marcy, me, I get nervous, you say, Jesus Christ. Me say, me, I turn 6.
5: Brother Gary, 4 to August.

Me did it. And she said, you look good. I'm going to say to her, I said, girl, let me tell you why I look so good. Auntie Bailey!

0: Brighton Morning Star. Hey, hello, good morning. Talk to me now.
1: Good morning, Brother Jerry.
0: Good morning, good Auntie Margaret. How you doing, Putus? Good morning.
1: Doing good. I like the music.
0: One more time for you again. Anybody, Sister Monica Perry? Nadine, you're going to leave me this morning. Nadine, good morning, my beautiful. Pull it up again.
2: Sister Jackie,
0: good morning. Me say last night, me beard and put on the powder. And me say when me lie down there, wife is say get up. She say boy, walk out there, son. She say me not tell no lie. You look good for 2 for your turn 61. Hello, good morning. She say you look like my father. And me say when? Hello, good morning. Talk to me now.
3: Morning, Brother Gary. This is Gospel Sweetness here.
0: Gospel Sweetness. Yes. Well, I go on, yes. To charge you.
3: Why, I'm here. I'm 62, going 63 January.
0: Jesus!
3: Everybody inside here says I don't look it.
0: My case, I come out, my one girl, for you. Come out, yeah, married.
3: Yes, because come out. The first show I want to do
0: as you come
3: is
0: out.
3: A show up there.
0: As you come out, you're married. Know what you say? Me, I'm sitting for you. As you come out, my case, I'm come. Hello, good morning.
1: Jesus,
0: talk to me now.
1: Mister, you can't know when something going to.
0: Mister girl, Mister, good morning. Me not. Yo, Mister, me put on the powder last night. And during the time of approaching the environmental, Mister, there's a good boy. You know, you have a song when I approach the environment.
1: Oh,
0: good
1: Jesus.
0: Boy.
1: No, listen,
0: ladies and gentlemen, good morning. I will be telling you a story about when I was. Oh, Brother Tony, listen. Brother Tony, go and lie down. You come already late. Brother Tony, good morning. Lily of the Valley is my bright and morning star. Shen Thousand. Something. And hello, good morning.
4: Morning, Brother Gary.
0: Good morning, baby. You know, how are you doing?
4: I am 57. And I think I did older than you, you know.
0: For real?
4: Yes.
0: Well, you feel better this morning. You know, all I'm younger than me, girl. You have to call me Mr. Sir. Call me Mr. Sir all when right. You call here.
4: All right, Mr. Sir.
0: You have to say Mr. Sir, Sir when you call here. Yeah.
4: All right.
0: Yeah. Someone have to go start put on the angle on the cup now, but especially, yeah. You have to go start style me different. Someone have to go start talk to me different. Call me.
5: Today, and trust me, the man check me eye. Garbage, check me eye. Go back for 1:13. I'm just get you now because it's busy. All right. When him done, him say, Leroy, let me know your eyes should be like 10. I mean, they're 11. Like 11, I mean, they're 10. He say, there's no more liquid on my eye. No more liquid here. All of the pressure gone. Me G. Brother G, me say, make squeeze no. Say, Ezekiel from Cayman. Say, them are work like a clockwork. It might say my eyes are built like the eyes are built back properly. Now my eyes are built up. If I come back, I'm back to 3 months time. Am I know? If I go 2 weeks, you know, I'm starting everybody in the gear. 2 weeks, we're going to have 2 weeks, you know, we go twice a month. And by me starting the pill with his medicine, Gary, the thing dropped. It was 30, then it got 20. Now it say pass, where if it go, because he said if they like 11, maybe they are 10, my eye pressure.

0: Party, me tell us last quiz, one of the boss. Me tell you, it work. The I family work. The I family work. So I'm glad come there, but him say, listen, now watch that. Your eye pressure is down. That's a key part. That means you can't, something can't go back in your eye now from medicine. So thanks you. Thank you for you guys. God bless both of you. Thanks for the assistance with the pill that might have worked. Mr. Mina left them. That 2 days, 2 night. I'm going to tell you. The man said, Leroy, come back in 3 months' time. Tell the I family, you know, normal. I'm trust God. And it'll work because I'm going to take them the time and it worked, brother.
1: Good morning.
2: Top of the morning.
1: Top of the morning. Morning. Go ahead, sir.
2: All right. So once again, thank you for each and everyone for tuning in. And thank you, Brother G, for having us as a proud sponsor on this premium program. As you just heard from the actual live testimony, I mean the previous testimony just now, you know, Unsolicited Life was speaking about how the eye formula has worked phenomenal. And let me say this. If you're suffering from glaucoma, the pressure in your eyes is significantly high. Your eyes run water. So on some given days. All right, and on top of that, ladies and gentlemen, you have some of you guys who have never even, you have blurry vision, but you don't even want to go check out your eye. So hear me, and for every single individual that's tuning in, listen carefully, all right? Because the only way you can get this deal that I'm going to do this morning is if you have a simple answer to a very easy trivia. Now, ladies and gentlemen, I want this trivia to be very straightforward, all right? So may I make it very simple, because when you buy one product from BioLife, whether it's the eye formula, whether it's the nerve health formula, whether it's even the BioCleanse, any product that you purchase from BioLife today, I'm going to give you two more items absolutely 100% free. So you buy one, you get two absolutely 100% free. And for the first 50 people that call me, I will ensure that you don't pay no shipping, no handling. So pick up the phone right now and tell me which fruit, yes, it is a fruit, by the way, it is green and rough on the outside. It is the size and the shape of a soccer ball. You can roast it, you can boil it, and you can fry it. What fruit am I? 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The number to call is 866-628-5433. That is 866-628-5433. Once again, ladies and gentlemen, pick up your phone, dial this number. Let me slow down with it. 866-628-5433. You buy one, you get two free. You get free shipping and handling. But you can't get nothing if you can't tell me which fruit is green and rough on the outside. It's the size and the shape of a soccer ball. You can roast it, you can boil it, and you can fry it. I know it's not sour orange and it's not lime. All right? So if you have the... And it's not sour sap either or jackfruit. And no, yeah, it's not coconut. People, call me the right answer. 866-628-5433. That's 866-628-5433. That's 866-628-5433. Pick up the phone, dial the number, and don't wait, all right? Don't even hesitate. Call now. Tell me which fruit. Me say green, it rough on the outside. It's the size and the shape of a soccer ball. You can roast it, you can boil it, and you can fry it. Some people even use it make juice, but me not interested in the juice, all right? The number to call is 866-628-5433. That is 866-628-5433. Pick up the phone, dial the number, ladies and gentlemen, and just want to reach out to me. Remember, my name is Zen Market. I'm the president here. Well, you may make sure so you get free shipping, all right? Yes, may make sure so the first 50 people with the right answer get free shipping this morning. So call me now, 866-628-5433. That's 866-628-5433. Which fruit, me say, green and rough on the outside, the size and the shape of a soccer ball. You can roast it, you can boil it, and you can fry it. If you have the answer this morning, ladies and gentlemen, with the purchase of any product, you're getting two more items absolutely free. No shipping, no handling, but you have to call me now. 866 628-5433. Brother Jay?
1: Yes, sir. Ready,
2: all
1: ready,
2: right.
1: And
2: ready, we're ready, all right?
1: Good morning. Good morning, good morning, good morning to every single soul wherever you are. And, hey, you can't know the people that are deep and real, you know. I like that. Up Caribbean Radio HD. Thank you. Yeah, me like the people that are real. I said this morning, me feel like a dancey. Me feel like a dancey. That's who, yeah. I just want to tell everybody, ladies and gentlemen, let me say this to you. None of we are listening to the radio, I'm a millionaire. As far as I'm concerned, if they're a millionaire, they might have a house value a million. If that is the truth, my wife is. Yes. And if that is the truth, Scarlett is. Let me see. You is. Because I will have a little house where I have a little value. Good morning. And good morning to every single one. Scarlett, boy, big up yourself.
3: Can you do me a favor, Brother Gary? Can you fix the screen? Can we see your face, please?
1: Oh, me no wide upon the screen, my lie. I wide upon it.
3: The church. The worship center.
1: My girl, oh, you say the church? Oh, and tell me like, if Fierce in there, will I call me and say, yo. Because Fierce likes me, you know. Fierce likes me. Fierce believe in me.
3: I mean, a wee feel of sleeping.
1: You say, fire for Fierce then.
3: Fire
1: for your charge. Good morning, me gone. Good morning. You know, say you look good, boy. You know, say I look quite me. I look for myself. I say, boy, I look good, way, no man. Jesus. Let's not go. I don't go on YouTube. Look for me. Let me tell you. All I would on TikTok. TikTok now give me no real value. TikTok deprive me value. Honest to God, me look good. Last time I think, but me never know where she had talk about it. Me I look for myself now on YouTube. You know, I look at myself. So, ladies and gentlemen, last night, I went on my, again, the website new, the app new. So, little by little, I learned some stuff. This morning, Minister Angela come on after 2 weeks, and I want to say thank you. Because I don't know if she said it, I couldn't hear, but I want to tell DJ Glenn thank you for help Minister Angela set up our things. And DJ Glenn, if you are listening, thank you. And I think Minister Angela, yeah, thank you for your help. I think sound good. Minister Angela, something sound good. Minister Angela, may I say thank you for your enough. I say thank you no more. Because you know the rules. Me can't say it. Yeah, may I tell Minister Angela good morning. I mean, I want a man chat to me privately. You know, 1, 2, 3, 4, 5, 6, 7, 8, 9, 10. I don't want to give me a private chat, you know. Someone know a hypocrite, you know. Fire few, you know. And when I say fire for the whole family too, you know. I'm not separate none of you, you know. I don't want none of you to chat to me private. Because you have to look a fussy. Good morning. And I chat to man private like when I hide man, like man a day to now. And I'm the problem. Good morning. Good morning. Good morning. Sapase, Mabole. Good morning. To the election all over. And I vote. Good morning. To the election everywhere, you know. Yeah, good morning. Big up Reverend Centopre, can you heal me up anywhere in there in a public? Good morning, Barkfoot. Good morning. Something I'm just like telling her how we feel. She's the lily of the valley. Let me drop my song and come back. Because we like it. Hey, I don't even know. I don't know, brother Gary, when I do chat him and chat all kind of things and just chat all kind of things about him. Good morning. Big up my brother, Washi, anyway, in there. Washi, good morning. Washi, you come back yet? You know, I don't hear from my brother from what here. And if fans know, same brother there, Jamaica. Because my brother, we got Jamaica, no check fans, you know. Let me ask Vance if he knows, Ezekiel there, Jamaica. Because sometimes I saw we stay in there, we just go in there, we don't want to check fans, because Vance's problem. Vance, when you go check Vance, it costs a little bit extra. Drop that tune and come back. Yo, me send me a ton 61 and a whole heap of thing I'm used to do me now, do no more.

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What me do? What did I do now, Auntie Jackie? Auntie Jackie, what me do, baby? What me do, Auntie Jackie? Me not do nothing. Me just say it how me feel, and me just feel how me feel. Song bad. I like me to tell Sermon David, that song is deep. He's a lily of the valley. He's my bright and... Auntie Sandra, what me do? No, Auntie Jackie, not Sandra. Good morning. Jack that song again, yeah.

0: mean, I listened to one lady yesterday, man, and wife, he did mad. She said, me not say it. She said, me not laugh after the girl. Because the girl meet this man, and do you know, ladies, do you know man? Oh, God.
1: You see them out the way I have?
0: Yeah, sometimes I get me in a trouble, I not tell no one truth. Yeah, me kind of. What mean? Yeah, you kind of get me in a trouble. Mr. Sweetness!
2: Love child, love the world.
0: Love child. Love child. I like that.
2: Yes,
0: remember
2: sir,
0: one devil you start with a love child, love the world. For Shabba, you wanna dub it? Good morning, come on, man, let's go. I want you guys to listen to the words of this song. Me say big up my mother, you know, Miss Annette, you know. Who did Mr. Leon? And them do stuff on my barn. Mr. Leon, good morning. Mr. Leon, I was talking about you yesterday, one of your daughter. Mr. Leon, me, I talked to you, one of your daughter yesterday, and we was talking about you, so Mr. make you know. Good morning, Brother Lloyd. Long time I hear from Brother Lloyd. Mr. Leon Smith, Mr. Smith, if your husband listen to you, say, tell your husband, say, we were talking about him yesterday, me and one of my sister, and we was talking little bad and good, and I tell him, say, yeah, long after. And I said, I don't think him have to tell me. Who was just complaining that you move and you never tell nobody so you move? And I said, I don't think if you tell me, because I just a radio person in a film life. But like Una and him, so hear me to me that, hear me to me sister. My sister said, Garfield, I think your father tight with you more than all the way. I said, but hold on. That means him have two tightness when we did little in the tight with Uno. Because remember, say, Uno alone in car come a foreign. She said, Garfield, why do you have to go back there? So I said, my God, no reason. We're not quarrel. It's a reason. She said, no, my father tight with you. Ladies and gentlemen, let me show you God good. We was talking about my father yesterday and with my sister. A couple of my sister with up on the phone and she said, your father really talk about you so much. Every minute, Garfield. And I say, yeah, then time I was not Christian. So now the me and him gets, we are Christian now. So him, so she has say, so did you know he was moving? Me say, yeah. She said, don't tell none away. And that make all of us mad at him. Me say, for what? She said, but him should not tell one away. Me say, but my girl, we're not in the tight. We don't say on the backs. But you should have text somebody and say, my move. Me say, my girl, make him live that day for. So when he dead, uno no have to go so far at the funeral. She say, no, that makes sense. She say, you are smart as hell. Back in the days, you were the dunce one under the family. Me say, well, you see, your foreign go live. Uno no have to go up there so at the funeral that far. So hear me to one of them. So my girl, we father no have no land, no way at Jamaica. We can't go over there, go fight over it. She say, one of them say, let me ask my mother. Then she call for the phone and she go ask her mother. And the mother say, I don't, your father have some land at St. Elizabeth. Me I say, when if I send to mama live, I talk about your mama have land. Hello? Hello?
3: Good morning, Brother Gary.
0: Good morning, Auntie Hello? Sandra. How are you, the baby?
3: Yeah. I'm doing great, thank God. I wake up this morning with life, feeling good.
0: Bless your heart. He's the lily of the valley. He's the bright as morning star.
3: Bright as morning. He's the fierce of
0: Jesus.
3: Jesus. Our soul.
0: You see, part of the people, listen to words of song, you know. They must listen to the rhythm.
3: Listen to the rhythm, I have to listen to the lyrics.
0: The lyrics. Thank you, my baby. How you do, baby? All things, all the body.
3: The body feel good, you know, Brother Gary. Not complain at all after all that.
0: So me and my sister,
3: like,
0: them did that. Because you know, see, me have some...
3: Like 21.
0: You know, see, me have some brown sister like few other sister. The tyrant one.
3: Me not black, me brown.
0: like, you know, like the tyrant sister we have, the tyrant one?
3: No, me not no tyrant sister.
0: Oh, the one that you wear wig a wig them?
3: A whole heap of them wear a wig, you know.
0: Well, me talk about the one we go on like, say, she had a bull buck and dopey conqueror. hang up before you leave. Car, good man. Ladies and gentlemen, it's Caribbean Radio. We are not just a radio, we are a family radio. Everybody has a part of the radio show. And if you take away yourself, we now put it back in the show. Because we don't want to back in the show if you take away yourself. And this is the only way we hear name, Carl, and over 100,000 people that hear your name. Everybody, every man want to know who Sister Marcia is. at least look at all the man around here. Not all, bigger all. $7.49.

0: coming close, but I will always leave you behind.
1: Jesus is everything to me. He's the very
2: light
1: 10,000 to my soul.
2: Jesus,
1: the lily of the valley.
2: Now what am I? All are who they warm. And if you're down there work, if you're there work, soul vibes with you. Big up yourself, soul vibes with you. If you're there work, and if you're there one, put your hand on the cupboard. Go in the bathroom. If you're pitting and going to school, if you're not going to school, go in the bathroom and lock your bathroom door. Me go in one kind of one dance, you don't have to do it private. You don't have to do that dance private. Now if you go in the bathroom or in the kitchen, if you're alone there warm. Hey, good
3: Why
2: morning.
3: Why when you play music, you sweet song?
2: Don't!
3: Jesus!
2: The anointed girl, I don't know nothing else.
3: Oh my goodness.
2: If you didn't go to school yet?
3: This is sometime.
2: No. Ali, let me tell you the truth. You see them AI song, yeah? If you don't know Jesus, you will backslide. Can they make you whine? I swear.
3: But I get... I'm the one drop. Yesterday you met me there, I had the one.
2: Go in the kitchen. If you didn't... Where are they? We're in the kitchen with you. You alone?
3: My son just not too long gone, and me and my daughter.
2: Yeah.
3: Mm-mm.
2: Mm-mm. Take your time. Go in the bathroom and put your hand on the cupboard and just stretch out so. And just make a nice little slow wine. Exercise your waist. In case a thing come true for you. And one little man come in. One little man might marry you. And come. When you go in the bathroom, I go in the room. I go, if you need to work, slow.

0: Good morning.
1: You are one mix-up.
0: What
1: Why
0: I did?
1: You have to tell your sister that the father only bring them and left you?
0: Hey, I'm gonna put that on the veranda one day. Listen, last day.
1: You're not the only one. There is a whole lot of people.
0: Pretend like we don't exist. Yeah, my father have 11 daughters, 11 brown pitney, and 4 black pitney.
1: Of course, what's so, the brown one?
0: So when do he bring up all of the brown one? Them and left where Jamaica for take care of him father cow. So listen this though, my girl. So she called me yesterday though. Ladies and gentlemen, I've listened to the veranda for you. They were sitting. Something going on.
1: So your father act like say in my slave master.
0: Son, in my hot boy. In brown skin and he have pussy eye. And my mother fall for the eye them. So yeah, brown skin man, hot boy, pampanish tongue.
1: My grandmother did that to you, know?
0: Yeah.
1: My grandmother fall for my mother's father. Pretty boy.
0: See,
1: you pass to any white man.
0: But you know about me? Sharon mother. Normally, woman fall for brown man. We not call her name. Such man. Mm-hmm. Such man black. So, me know what she did see in him. Why she fall for him. Yeah. Can you see? If you see such woman poop in a black like a tar, you know?
1: Oh, yes. Welcome to the club.
0: So?
1: Mine, all you see is his teeth.
0: Yeah.
1: He pretty teeth and straight nose.
0: So, hear the joke now. She called me and said, Garfield? Because they called me Garfield. 40 flat, all on the 40 flat. Garfield, did you hear that your father move? He's like a hypocrite now. Move gone way. But maybe no long time, you know, because me and the husband, me and the wife tight, because me tell the wife, me say, come here. Me and your friend, and me a charge you $1,500. When my father dead, and me a go play at the 9 night, that's the only money you ever give me for me know him. So, I keep a good relationship with her. So,
1: really?
0: Yes! Me never get a dime from him. Cause he never mind me, cause we never. And me never rang him for. Hey, why you think that my father cool now? Me love him, man, gone to bed, cause when me look at me and Vance, and me say we look like jacket in. I just say stamanist me know now, make we know, say, we are for him, because him stammer, but in a color wise, and yeah. And then my son gets up by the pussy eye, so. And when me get big, me say, but you know, daddy could never do better, cause we never look like him, cause all the way black. No, all the way black. I never go na. Me tell him, say, daddy, me not no problem. Cause when my son in born to me, never own him till I run. Might be. Let me tell him when me own my son. Me own him long, and I market him mother can't come on my granny, and my granny take my son, right? Cause you know then tell him we never have no testing tube.
1: Yeah.
0: And my granny take my son from him mother. And look upon him and say, Jesus Christ, because my father named Leon Simit. He hear me, granny? Jesus Christ, could Leon yai. So I'm say, oh, mama, he say, you papa yai that them pussy car. My picnic did bar with pussy. I say, me not minding this. Not under my dead body. I am not doing it. Me not taking a jacket.
1: You call your son a jacket?
0: Then I must.
1: Then
0: are we talking about? Remember, everybody at Jamaica get jacket, you know? Everybody had to get jacket. So let me see him. Cause me come from the blood. Cause my mother did give my father jacket. Me not think. So me I say no. Hear me now.
1: Please don't kill me this morning.
0: Me granny. Thank God for mama. No. Mama take a little boy and say, Jesus. Cooper your mama fingernail. Them black. And I say, you say mama. He say your mother fingernail. The boy have. At around 4 or 5 years after I picked the band, you know, me not take the picnic. We are pussy eye. Me a idiot. After me not pussy eye. Me never have the pussy eye.
1: You are just as bad.
0: What? No, me never have no pussy eye. No.
1: Did you look at your father?
0: Me never know no man. I'm a fiddly power man, me no know.
1: Oh.
0: So I see the pussy eye, you know, me I said, Jesus Christ. I'm a granny. Thank God for mama dead and gone. Fitzroy mama. She said, Garfield, a girl come from Cayman and bring a picnic on market. Come show me. And when mama take a picnic and one and mama said, Jesus, Coupon Leon, cause my father named Leon. Cause you know the old people, they know everybody business, you know. Cause the old my God, you know, say my mother did there, a man. But I don't fear a man.
1: They know everybody who is a jacket.
0: Yes. Yeah. My granny said, Coupon Leon, yeah. Me say, oh yeah. He said, your father, yeah, that. And me say, yeah. And then she said, Jesus, you put your mother finger them. Coupon your mama fingernail. I mean, I said, they know this a picnic. Jamaica, we did born funny. How the hell, picnic a man look like grandfather and grandmother and grandfather. My father never sleep with my baby mother. That make any sense?
1: Genetics, bro, genetics. That's how genetics get passed down. You skip one generation, go to the next.
0: See, if you say, my wife have two picnic and kill them dead, she said, Jesus have mercy. I lucky thing me never know you. I lucky thing me never know you. Because the picnic have every living, everything where you do that them want to do. And that them believe in her. I mean, I say, well.
1: It's a mindset, bro, G. But mindset, genetics, mindset, those are the things. Because if children see progress around them, they're going to behave that way.
0: True that.
1: They're going to strive that way. You have to remember that.
0: No, sir. So all of the man them out there, ladies and gentlemen, Mr. Telling the truth, say, most of we, I know jacket because we never see nothing we look upon we, where we father have.
1: That's it.
0: Because a long after me. Yes.
1: You look happy this morning. You look very happy this morning.
0: Me feel good. Say, me tell her the truth. Say, my girl. Cause she never know say her father, me and her father come tight. Cause my father cut off all of the brown one, them and him and the black one in tight now.
1: Yes. Lord have mercy upon his soul.
0: Lord Jesus! Lord bless! So business I tell you now, pray for my father, Leon Simit. And the wife, me and the wife tight. The wife say anytime she dead, in dead, and me I go play the nine night, me charge him $1,500. And that the only money me I go make off of him. Let me go to the 140 flat, don't move. Let me go to the phone line and talk to my friend from over USA Credit Repair. Good morning.
2: Good morning, bro G. How are you, man?
0: I am doing great, doing good, no complaint. Go ahead, sir.
2: Thank you so much. Ladies and gentlemen, my name is David Squeeze Attiki. I am a proud sponsor of the Brother Gary Morning Show when it comes to USA Credit Repair. And, of course, BioLife, Elton Wallace. 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
4: Oh, sir, good morning, good morning, good morning. Ladies and gentlemen, if you believe in Jesus, love Jesus. Everybody, take out a pen and piece of paper right now, please. Me have something to talk to you about. My birthday is August 65. No, not August 65. There's no August. Somebody come here. There's no August 65. One thing when I make misspelling or mispronunciation, everybody knows, say, me never hide nobody, me come back and tell me, say, me no good for the reading. Tamika, if you laugh, I swear to God, me will curse you this morning, Tamika. Because everything me do wrong, you can't say a mistake. That's a simple mistake. Tamika, why everything me do wrong, you have to laugh like me an idiot? And when Sister Sharon come back and chat crap, you don't laugh. You know, say, woman is really together. Good morning. Today's election day in Port St. Lucie. Are you ready? It's your time. It's a woman power. May I look for a friend from Port St. Lucie?

0: So, hold on. So, ladies and gentlemen, let me be honest. Let me ask you a question. And we don't want nobody call no name. We don't want nobody writing nothing. The only person for the next 15 minutes we're gonna have this conversation. Who in your family bad mind? Auntie Paula Reed, good morning. Who into your family bad mind? Every family have that. And you can't pretend the greatest things you know. Who in your family is bad mind? And if they're even dead, you can still call their name to yourself. You know for that person a bad mind. You know for that person that create a bad vibe to the family. Who in your family bad mind? And play hypocrite. Me have one auntie. You know me have one auntie still there, Jamaica. Me advance. Yo! Oh my God! Me have one auntie used to be the everything. My brother, I can write. My last brother, I can. That's what he said. The last brother. No, one of the greatest things is when you know. Let me see. My mother have 5 boy Pitney. I don't think. Let me see now. Vance act like he's obligated. I think out of all of my brothers, Washi is the best brother. Washi one good boy. Washi not get trouble. One time Washi got jail and me making God jail by mistake. Washi don't get no trouble. I don't know woman thing if Washi not no woman problem. Me never hear it. Washi always quiet. Yeah. Yeah. Some of us want, yeah, but who in your family? In my family, my granny, it was the problem. My granny was the problem. A lot of people don't want to accept it. My granny loved the upper class community, upper class kids. My granny showed preference to the upper class. No, in-law don't count. In-law don't count. We don't know in-law from nowhere. Somebody got married to somebody or sex intercourse with somebody and then turn in-law. Me talk about cousin, brother, mama, granny. Yeah. Somebody asked me for Nikki Boo yesterday. See, Nikki Boo just write and tell me so she listen, so she not gone. Yeah, somebody asked me for Nikki Boo yesterday. See, Nikki Boo just write in. She did a work and he saying can't do nothing at work. Good morning. Yes, some Nikki Boo said, yes, me, I listen, brother Gary, because she not gone away. Might be somebody tell him sitting if he did feel left, but he nobody left. Can I realize, I know they met them there, brother Gary, make a dear. Yeah, good morning. So who in your family bad mind? My granny was the problem in my family. Yeah, because she rate the people them. Why you think me end up go market? And because me have a choice. I become my granny call out and call my mother and say, Annette, send on a fear boy because them not do good. Them no reach, them no make it in life. Them no, yes. And mommy say, Garfield, you go out with mama market. My husband have bad. Ladies and gentlemen, somebody write in and say, their husband have bad mind. No, but your husband is not. Yeah, no, me no mean that kind of family there. Me talk about your mother, your brother, your sister, your cousin. We're talking everyone away from Jamaica. She live the upper class grand. Yeah. Yes. My granny. Yeah, let me tell you my granny the one time. And that's how me know all people. And yo, me are the greatest. Me live with all people all of my life, you know. Me live with my granny. Me stay with my granny for over. All of my kid life and my young people life and my school life. When everybody gone to school, me still had mama. Mama tell some lie for me, Jesus have mercy. And then lie? God bless them all people here. If they miss anything, mama used to tell them, me thief our money. Me, poor me. I mean, I thief my money, you know, sometimes mama put in her bosom and she wash the clothes and forget the money in her bosom. Anybody ever, any old people tell lie on you before? My granny. Somebody said them sister. Well, you see, your sister did a liar. Somebody said them sister. Yeah. Who in your family? Me no want nobody call you nothing. Me no want nobody you no can write it to you. But if you want call you, you can call me and tell me to you now. Are you your business? Me a chair member out Vance said, if she could see you now, you are blessed. Yeah. No, man, me not lie. Somebody say me auntie. Auntie. Yo, me used to have an auntie. Me auntie look, she never have no pitney for she born. She have the most things. She have around 4 hours. And my granny have 11 pitney. And my auntie little have 11 cat and give them name after I roll away parents. Yeah, my auntie little. Yo, the woman tell me, mother lie for me. Good morning. Who used to be your problem, Tamika? Oh, no, tell me no man, make go back on. A forgiveness right now, everything a forgiveness. We are forgive some junk. Some people, we can't say junk. Hello, good morning.
1: The
0: in-law, you think so?
1: Yeah, man.
0: So you start bad man in-law?
1: No, in-law, they bad man you.
0: Oh. No, man, listen. Oh, no, hang up. Let me say this, the question good. Ladies and gentlemen, who into your immediate blood family, not intercoastal family, not married family, but about real blood family, who you know the bad mind? Never want to see you make it. Somebody said them brother. Yeah, that me I didn't know. This is a forgiveness month. Sent to about a big sitting and quote me forgiveness. And me I teach the item about forgiveness. Me a child, I love you, brother Gary. You too sweet. I love listen to you. That's how we do. We just want clear with the mental and look. I going to look upon them. We going to tell you how to get over it and just do forgiveness. A forgiveness season in and out. God, I do a new thing, ladies and gentlemen. If the lily of the valley, if the bright and morning star.
2: Good morning. A lot of my family, them bougie, but me, I one of the rebel them.
0: I never that we ask, you know. We never ask who are boasty family, because all of we are boasty family. Me, I say, who bad man, you know, in a family. Who in your family, your blood family, your living blood family, where you know in your heart, say, that person, the bad mind. Pauline in the grill said, my brother, yeah, my older sister, she's dead now, that wretch. You brute, you're dead and galang, man. You're too bad, man. Back foot. Good morning. Jackie McPherson, my two sister haven't spoke with me in years. Them two sister left them to Jesus. My granny was the problem also. Lusty J said, her granny. My granny was the problem. My granny was the problem. My granny never did rate we the little poor kid in my mother family. My mother used to have 4 boy pitney, and we used to clean up the dog doodle in the house, and we used to cut the lawn, and we used to do everything.
3: Brother Gary, me have an auntie named Auntie Babe. The woman wicked, lying, and I want Christian. Every Sunday, she only done a church.
0: Hi.
3: You know, the woman used to tell lie on me.
0: So what?
3: And me used to eat out her husband food and them out her food. That I'm a different man Auntie Babe have, you know. And I share the food and chew the food. Not enough now. She say, I'm in here, me out, and I tell my mother. And my mother now listen to me, you know, start beat me.
0: Oh,
3: yeah,
0: God.
3: Yeah, I know, I do. Sometimes when I see, me start name the food now because I don't get beaten feet. So I start teeth the food. All one day, I see left the fish for your husband, you know. And the woman just give me, you know, them pick up the fish and give me some.
0: Yeah.
3: I just name up one side of the fish, yes, and turn it back over because me don't get the beating already.
0: You know you get the beating. Me like you.
3: Big now. She talk about, oh, she's sorry and this. Me not even look upon her.
0: Yes. We have that drama there. That trauma. They are going with. Who in your family? One of my brethren say, my sister who called police for me. Yeah, we are clear the air today. All out of we can't send a red car with the on Christian station. All out on the blackbird. We are talking how we feel about uno. Uno old blackbird, uno. Back foot. All out on the blackbird. We are talking how we feel. Uno dirty blackbird. Hello, good morning. Tear down Bill Pitney.
4: Well, brother, me have one niece. And for the day, me meet her as baby. Cold sweat start to wash me. And I said, mama, you see this baby? bad. Make it light.
0: For your meeting period, was it? Course at a wash up. Course.
4: I
0: Good morning. Good morning. Hello. Good morning.
5: Brother Gary. Good morning to all the Caribbean Radio HD listeners and family. But Brother Gary, pertaining to your question, I had an auntie who dead and gone right now.
0: Brooch.
5: Glory be to God.
0: Yes, Jesus.
5: And when my mother left Jamaica and come up here and leave with down there with her, I had the wickedest and the most bad mind somebody may ever come across.
0: Jesus.
5: And same so our kids them stay too. Wicked and bad mind and jealous of me and my siblings them.
0: Wow.
5: Anything my mother do for we not get it. He got to fear pitney them. Wicked.
0: Yeah, you used to go through that too.
5: She there where she for there right now. Brooch. Rest down there.
0: Rest your brood, yo. Blackbird, you little blackbird, yo. I go, we're going to tell you off and clear your heart. I know, say, we had the good now in life. Oh, come on, send me some voice note there. Good morning. Don't forget, set Saturday. Labor Day, Saturday. Pool party, run of the Reed, them yard. Run of Mr. Reed. Big pool party, music by Brother Gary, and so we'll eat more DJ. Labor Day weekend, Saturday in Miami. 755 Northeast 143rd Street. Big pool party. Yeah. And you know around this one here foodie. You know that the yard there foodie yard where you grow and you get more than where you pay for. Good morning. See the number here if you don't want to buy a ticket. How much your ticket? Let me see how much your ticket. And you know. $30 pre-sold, $35 at the gate. And when you go in there, nyam, nyam, nyam, nyam, nyam, nyam. All you can eat. Music by Brother Gary, Saturday, 6 p.m. to midnight, because they know me, I figure out my yard. Yeah, them the time they no bad. Good morning. Yeah. Somebody say, good morning, Brother Gary. My mother's sister, she create body, bad mind. She bad mind until she stop her own sister from going England. She create bad mind and evil. We know that. Yes. Kids act like their mother. 305. When you go over YouTube, now all up on TikTok. When you go over YouTube for me now, please. Over YouTube, be sure I got them. I got lock up TikTok in 2 minutes. Seven David's a film sister. Me, I tell me, my, let me see, in my, my mother have five boy pitney. Ian. Ian was a tailor. Zekel, Vance, and me. Me, I tell me, my, if Ami did bad mind. Let me see if I me never bad mind. No. Let me see. In a mind, mother pity them. When are we have to be bad? Me remember when we used to bad mind. We used to thief things. We used to get trouble. Me? My mother used to tie me up on the bed every day. She used to work at textile. For those who live in Brunswick Avenue, mother work up at textile. And she tie me up on the bed and me make Zeke, me make Vance then get here and then get peer beaten. She tie up me and Vance on the bed when she got to work. And it's when mommy a go away, cause them wanga canal them pull away. And when them pull away, guess what me do? Name out all the milk, name out everything, name out the bread. And when mommy come, mommy na beat me and Vance, cause we tie up. Yeah, mommy na beat we, cause we tie up. So this morning, my question to you, who in your family was bad mind? And you know them did bad mind. Who in your family did bad mind? Who in your family did bad mind? And we not have no, we not hurt. We just want to pass them. And know, say, God make you pass them. God make you live a peaceful life. I'm not your sister. And let me go past Stigerville. Go say it, Lord, for them here. Because I don't act like I never, I don't know. Yeah. Anybody know any bad mind family in your family? Oh, bad mind, selfish, never marry them, married and divorce quick. Good morning.

0: No, my mother, let me tell you something. If my mother was alive and I love her, here the problem with my mother. My mother now is just a lady where me and her couldn't get along. We used to never like each other, but we support each other. Any little thing me I do, and me and her. And everybody say me feel my mother. Me have my mother teeth. Me look like my mother. Me want picture of my mother somewhere. Me look like my mother. Me have her teeth. Was just, my mother was just my general. One thing she do, she never normally tell life me that are the problem. If me bring one cat to guard the yard, my mother will look upon him and say, idiot. I know you did come here yesterday. I mean, I say, mommy, where you eat this up? Oh, you eat this up? So me normally just, me couldn't get along with her. Me and I live upon the same building. She live upon the, me live upon the 39th floor. She live upon the 17th floor. Pick up dinner, stop by there, but me not bring her over my yard because she talk too much. Everything she see. My mother, we all see young girl and say, hold on. All you know, young girl not have no sense. You just make man take another fool. You know, realize that the boy can't come up from my yard. Because she don't want nobody in yard. No. Because I don't care no man from my yard. I can't go up my mother's yard. So my mother will talk. So I just kind of lower for that. Hello, good morning.
1: Good morning. You have an uncle, my father, brother.
0: Yeah.
1: Bad mind, are wicked, yeah?
0: Where is it? Bad mind, where are the better Victor?
1: Family.
2: Good morning, sir.
0: Where is it? Where are the better Victor? Where are they?
2: Why is it strange to you to know that your blood family jealous over you? It starts from Adam and Eve. It starts from Jacob. It starts from Joseph.
0: If I do what? What you saying with your goat?
1: We ram goat.
0: You have a rammy? Where you say I'm to rammy?
1: We have a ram goat.
0: Yeah.
1: And my father kill him.
0: Yo!
1: And we see me get out of it. And that man not even give me one little fight in them time. Fight. 50 cents of big money, you know.
0: Where you say you get out of it, rammy? Where you get?
1: How do you see me get out of the ram goat? Me hate no uncle for that. And you know everything. That's even 50 cents them time there. When they 50 cents, you can't do it.
0: So, in thief your goat, I sell your goat.
1: My father kill me goat and give it to him. The only thing we get on that, I hate me uncle because of that.
0: So, what to the goat belly? Who get the goat belly?
1: I don't know because we have 50 them time there. Maybe about 5 or 8 them time there. At the time he ate my uncle. It's when he called him a young. How many young sick you are, Papa? How many you are? 350. I said, go on, just be caught. Not for him.
0: So you said, the TV goat. I kill a goat.
1: My father kill a goat, I give it to him. That time if you get 50 cents on them time, you can't done 50 cents, my brother.
0: That's a wicked hack. So they only get it, so when they, did they call you for the seed, or you pass, and then get the seed?
1: And the seed alone me get. Me not even get a nice meat dinner. Out of the curry goat.
0: Only seed and gear. Did they get 2 seed or 1? Did they get 2 seed or 1? Did they get 2 seed or 1 seed?
1: A 1 seed they come with, man. It's a double seed.
0: No, every goat come with 2 seed.
1: Yeah, they go out there. They don't seed me get.
0: How much seed you get?
1: A 1 seed me get.
3: Hey guys. Boss me that line, I'm a horse lively. Boss me that line, I'm a horse lively. Boss me that line, I'm a horse lively. Boss me that line, I'm a horse lively. Boss me that line, I'm a horse lively. Boss me that line, I'm a horse.
0: Jamaicans wicked in the world. Yo, Jamaicans wicked it up. How the man get? How the man get a watch seat? Hello? Hello? Hello, good morning.
4: Good morning. It's too early to be drinking. Way too early.
0: No.
4: So I'm to the other seed. I want to go.
0: That word, okay? Don't even quote a two seed. Don't. A two seed you quote carry. That me say, no man's herb. Mr. Herb's herb, want the next seed. Hello?
5: Brother Gary.
0: Eh?
5: Yeah, I want to see that.
0: Mas Herb, somebody trick you. Mass evident trick you. Every quote coming two seeds, sir.
6: You think
0: I want? You think I get one seed? What are you doing? Don't every quote coming two seed.
6: What is that? Two seed now, one bag.
0: Hello? Hello?
7: May I drive? I have to stop my
0: car. No! What? To him blind, you know? To them him blind, then give one seed. That's wickedness. Very bad. To the man blind, then give him one dega seed. That is wickedness. Take this advantage of the blind man. That's sad. Oh, God. That's wickedness. Oh, God. Hello?
5: Brother Gary.
0: Sister Sandra.
5: You know, yeah, when Brother Early said, he says a double seed.
0: Is that what? Is that double seed?
5: Listen to the man. The man says a double seed then come with.
0: I don't know, but so they go up. So, but you say a one seed didn't get.
5: He say a one, but it's a double seed.
0: Is that what? Is that double seed?
5: Listen to the man. The man says a double seed then come with.
0: I don't know, but.

cannot do it. Somebody pay me $200 if I ask people what station I'm used to listen to. I cannot do it, ladies and gentlemen, because I'm deaf. I cannot do it. Everybody there used to listen to different station, but on Sintensta, one seed that goat have. Yeah, me think to say most goat come with two seeds. And for those who don't know what we are talking about, every goat of every rami is not woman goat, don't have that. It's like they have a little, I don't know how to explain. For those who are from America or from the islands who don't know what is a goat is the so use and turn mutton. We call it mutton. Every goat of every rami is not woman goat, don't have that. It's like they have a little, I don't know how to explain. For those who are from America or from the islands who don't know what is a goat is the so use and turn mutton. We call it mutton. Curry goat, we use the rami. I don't know, y'all.

0: want a break. I want a break right now. I'm not doing that. I want to elko break and come back. I want to make a coffee car. I tell you the truth, sir. Right as I feel. I feel. Hello, good morning, Pastor Young. Pastor Young, good morning, sir. How are you, boss? Good morning. I start back listening to your brother, Gary. Pastor Richards, good morning, sir. And you are doing better than 10 years ago. You sound more anointed now. And Pastor, you look more generaler. I tell you the truth. You act big. And you act big. But me, I do better than 10 years ago. Still not going to date your mama, though. God forgive me, Jesus. She said, them come tell me about me look better than 10 years ago. I'm still not there to mother. Back foot. Lord forgive me, Jesus. So me there sit down good and then come trouble me, Lord have mercy. God, on the nose of my mouth. God, on the nose of my mouth. Sister Jackie, what the hell you can say? No, he said me look better than 10 years ago, but me still not. Me just tell him how me count to 10. You know, sir, that panel me just love Trace. And sometimes me, I miss Annette, big girl, you know. As you quit me Trace, ask my wife a lie. My wife talk with him. My wife say, you love Trace, so like them big black girl. I said, why didn't you say them big brown girl? She said, no, them big black girl. Them big black girl from down a town.
1: Boss me down line, I'm a horse lively. Boss me down line, I'm a horse lively.
0: Yo, honest to God, that's the only problem with me. Me love Trace too much. Hello?
2: Good morning, Brother Gary.
0: God, the man.
2: The man. I'm like, he couldn't just take the compliments. I'm
0: yeah,
2: with it.
0: The man got never mean nothing. Don't. The man got never mean nothing. Don't. Sure. That's the problem with me, star.
2: What's wrong with it? It's my Victoria Stone.
0: Jesus. No, it's true. That's the only problem with me. Somebody might have one little joke with me. And can't hear the man say, good morning, Brother Gary. This is Pastor such and such. Pastor Young gave me a link. You look better than you sound better than 10 years ago, and you also look. And me, I forgot to tell him, man, I'm still not there with the mama. Who me reach over there, so? Hello?
3: But Brother G.
0: Eh?
3: With all honesty, you know, so when a light skinned woman date a dark skinned woman back in the day, and I love them, you know, and the honesty they see.
0: I don't take drunk. God forgive me, Jesus. I'm serious, still. I'm serious, still. All the man they do, I sit down.
1: Legal!
0: And pick time when it drop word upon me. Hello? God forgive you.
4: Morning again.
0: The morning.
4: Sir?
0: Yes, ma'am.
4: What did I reach the choir? Say, 10 years ago, what happened? Talk, what is it?
0: Soon call you back. You're going to like you're a barrister. Hello? Hello? Let me go talk to by your life and come right back. I don't know how mix me up today now. I'm trying to do a nice Christian show. So far, me I go on good now until you come here. You see what I steer?
5: I want to give my testimony. The last time I went to the doctor, my A1C was 10. And I called and, you know, Squeeze told me to start on the diabetic support and the...

0: berry, whatever the name. But anyway, I am so excited. If I had won $1 million, I wouldn't be that excited. Today, my doctor called me, because I went yesterday. My A1C is 7.3. I can't believe. Because they've been doing so much things. Because she threatened me and say, if my A1C don't go down, I have to go. She got to put me on insulin and this, and I didn't want to. And when she called me and said my A1C was 7.3, I tell you, I was so excited. So I just called Chris to say thank you, you know, for his product. They're really working for me. And thanks for his advice.
1: Good morning. Hello, good morning.
2: Top of the morning, Brother G.
1: Top of the morning, Father Zenny. Good morning. How you do?
2: But I mean, I tell him a great right now in the morning. I can't complain. You know what I'm here?
1: See, this your time, yes, sir. Go ahead.
2: All right. So, with that being said and this in mind, ladies and gentlemen, I can play 100 different testimony phone on a weekly basis, or even on a daily basis, all right? But there's not the time to do that, because at the end of the day, I'm here to remind each and everyone that the products that we carry here at Bar Life Health and Wellness, one, they're 100% raw, natural, and organic. Two, they're not cheap. Three, I get on the radio to make them affordable and cost-effective, just so you can try it. So if you're listening and you're suffering from diabetes, hypertension, cholesterol, fibroid, prostate, lupus, cancer, you name it, I can go on and on and on with the issues. But it doesn't matter. Right now, as long as you have an issue, you need to reach out and speak with the nutritionist, all right? And one thing I like to always emphasize, you don't need to even be suffering from a medical issue to reach out to the actual certified nutritionist and speak in terms of how you want to postpone illness indefinitely. They will guide you along the way. So this morning, I wanted to do something crazy again, all right? On a no mistake, the warehouse hasn't approved it, squeeze not approve it, but me, I go do it, all right? I mean, no, Brother G, I go approve it. There's a fruit, though. Why don't you have to tell me the answer for this fruit, yeah? And if you have the answer, ladies and gentlemen, you will get any product of your choice for only $79. 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That is 866-628-5433. 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And remember, you have to tell me which fruit. Me say green and rough on the outside. 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
1: 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Hold them.
3: The
1: Let me say a beautiful good morning to Pastor Carla Dunboy, who is in the chat room with us this morning. How you feeling, baby? Tell your husband me say good morning. Listen. Auntie Christine, good morning to everybody on BroGary.com. Hey, Moan, I figured something out last night, ladies and gentlemen, and I did not know. Moan, sure, everybody go up on the YouTube for me now. I found a friend in Jesus. Pastor Carla Dunboy, that song I fear. May I dedicate this one to you and your whole family, your husband. And I hope and pray that you feeling better this morning, baby. Good morning to you. Everybody go over, brother Gary. I want to go look for something. I want to pull up something on the YouTube right now and show you. I learned something about our... Listen, let me drop this song for Pastor Carla Dunboy and come back. Do all on this. I want to say good morning to my friend from Ibers Law Firm, Mr. Andre. Andrew, good morning, sir. Hey.

0: nobody know how I use your name, you know. I want to make sure I say it before me swear me I say it.
1: The valley, the bright and morning star. He's the fairest of ten.
0: Mitibu, right now me I run competition with you with the Aki and Sawfish girl. Right now me I do good with the Aki and Sawfish. Mitibu, me not tell no lie. I remember never you that now. One Mitibu party up. Yellow belly, good morning. Well, Mitchie Boo, party up. Good morning. Auntie Marcia Morgan, good morning, baby. No, so, I'm going to say, hold on. Better give me music play for a minute now, please. Just 1 minute, you dedicated lady.
1: I found a friend in Jesus. He's everything to me. He's the fairest of 10,000 to my...
0: Mitchie Boo, what are you on yellow? What are you on pinky? How bad mine?
1: Lily of the valley.
0: Mitchie Boo, your brother? I don't feel like I have any boy pick.
1: All I need to cleanse and make me.
0: I mean, if you know, so it's only strong woman have boy.

0: Instagram, good morning.
1: Oh, in sorrow he's my comfort.
0: Hey, good morning.
2: Good morning, Brother Gary.
0: Let me see. I'm with my daughter ready?
2: Yes.
0: Good, let me see.
2: Good morning, Brother Gary.
0: Good morning, baby. How is the new school season start so far?
2: It's good.
0: It's good? You're finding a new friend?
2: Yes.
0: Oh, what their name? What's their name?
2: Her name is Sophia.
0: What color?
2: What skin color?
0: What color?
3: What skin color?
2: Oh, pink. Kind of like a light skin color.
0: Oh, well, I ask. So let's ask God to cover you. And are you become prefect in your class yet? Are you prefect?
2: No.
0: Yawa.
2: Regular.
0: Oh, we have to turn something. Yeah, baby, I got to pray for you.
3: They're like the prefect. They either do student council.
0: He said they're
3: like
0: the prefect up here. Prefect up here. Prefect
2: up here. That's not what I'm doing.
0: We think prefect there. So now, head boy, now the prefect up here. Oh, so I could pray, ask God to cover her. Ladies and gentlemen, just ask God to cover this young lady. Cover her direction. Cover that she become a head girl or a in class or a student counselor. Cover whatever she do. Ask her, make sure get peer A or B. Let whatever she do, she's covered. And keep her friend. And be careful of the heap of black friend them, because they will lead her wrong. They are very ignorant people, some of them. And ask God to cover her and balance her relationship at school and make sure get PA and B in Jesus' name. Amen.
2: Amen.
0: I think my prayer did confusing. Did my prayer sound confusing this morning? My wife is texting me, and then me I look on the text and me I try if it's nobody say what me say. And then so wanna help me there. My wife text me something and me I answer her. And me I go say white. She will say to me say she come over the office. What color shirt we bring? And me say white. And then me I repeat it back. Where a little girl, and me as a little girl, me never ask
2: Brother
0: her.
2: Gary.
0: Yeah.
2: She said, yes, Brother Gary, these black people, they cause pure drama. You may say, Brother Gary, yeah, I'm not going to say that on
0: it's
2: the radio.
0: It's true, they are dramatic. Can I have it done for? Can I have it done for? Is it true? And we're not racist, you know. But them are looking black people now. They can't read. That's number one. Wally for them. And they want you to do things and do stupidness. So just be careful. Yeah, oh Jesus, I want this me get in trouble now. So many times I couldn't know my wife did talk to me, and she asked me what color shirt must bring for me up at the studio car, wherever. How about this I know? How about this? How about this sister girl I sent come give me now up on WhatsApp? Lord Jesus, have mercy. How would that? I want all that.
4: Magic. God said, let there be light.
0: That's how madam look like her, do you know? Something look like her, you know? Hello?
5: Hey.
0: Hey. Yeah, me sound confused. I'm wife at all right. So what happened? And that's the same time me I start prayers. So I'm telling me I pray me lock me eye.
5: But you're supposed to.
0: I'm feel like me eye video on the radio.
5: But you have to close your eye for a second. You're talking to God.
0: Yeah, my wife here said to me, say, what color shirt I must bring? And me say, me I read the back. What color? And then it come to the prayer.
5: You can't pray and read.
0: Who?
5: You can't pray and read at the same time.
0: You know, anybody call Pastor Davi and my prayer and read same time.
5: You know, you have mixed up. What you got about this or no?
0: No, but that me see pastors do when you call Pastor Davi. And...
5: me not lie, you better get these people nowadays. They are American people where they might pray. They don't really need to pray again. They walk out, they walk on the yard, wide up all over the house.
0: We, no, we have to pray. I look for earthquake.
5: answer, boy. You say you get you are more than 10 years ago.
0: No, like no, I say what I'm saying. I would just
5: come. You think you're 19? You think you got the power in your tongue? That's
0: hello.
5: 1990.
6: Hello, brother Gary.
0: Yes, ma'am.
6: Good morning. Morning. Even in the black church, I saw them grudgeful and black mind, bad mind.
0: Which part?
6: Even the churches, the black churches, people were churches were only black people.
0: Yeah. I think I will look for me. All right, let me tell you something about me. I cannot be a member of a Jamaican church. Honest.
6: Yeah.
0: You know why? Because me sell chicken and them alone, they love chicken. Talk it to you.
6: The problem
0: with us, we are such a hypocrite to ourselves. We want to go over the song when time we did. The pastor and I bury me here, you know, talk it truth, talk it truth.
6: Yeah.
0: Well, as I said, they keep a chicken and free and for them church.
6: You know? Yeah.
0: Yes! That's why I mean, let me big up all the Jamaican pastor and the black pastor them. When the black bury them, come back down a church for no bury them, don't bury them. Because all of them gone down at that church, they were over quick because they don't want to come down a fool no church. So pastors, don't bury them if they don't come to church all 2-3 weeks in a row. Yeah, nobody don't want to go to Jamaican church. I'm not going to Jamaican church because they make too much noise and they scream. I will look a boy there. Somebody send me this one there, yeah. And then as on the dead, I'm the only one to bury them because the other pastor they not bury them. I don't know his granny. I don't know his granny like that. Yes, his granny used to come to this church, pastor, how long? But I have never met his granny, so I don't think I want to participate in the burial. You know, run gone at the church and they not bury you no nastiness. They not bury you no, because they don't know you no. But yes, still, when no nasty, you know all, God, I want custom, you see. When it, the blackbird then dead, them I go call the regular little Jamaican pastor. God, me glad me no own one church, because if I did ever own a church, I tell someone which part we go bury, you know, dead. You know, no one come down a full church. Me now a Jamaican church, me I be a member. Listen here, you know, listen to this. How are you there?
7: Granny, even Jesus probably turned.
8: Why are you behaving so badly inside church?
7: Because you're shouting louder than pastor.
8: Me was praising the Lord.
7: Granny, even Jesus probably turned down in volume.
8: Why are you behaving so badly inside church?
0: That's all I want to say.
7: Shouting louder than pastor.
8: Me was praising the Lord.
7: Granny, even Jesus probably turned down in volume.
0: Yeah, we love long I Jamaican church, which we do, you know. Ladies and gentlemen, do what I told my wife to do. Cause my wife can't take the nice night. I mean say, babes, walk with your ears, cause she have two something and one look a white something. And I with them. Everywhere she goes, she push them in. And sometimes she try pushing them in my ears. I mean, I say, no, I'm not do that. Me not do that. Me come like Reverend sent to me, they on the plane and the man come and say, Sir, can you turn? We ain't going to joke, ladies and gentlemen. So me, I said to a mama, a traveler, listen, this is a joke, you know. No, me like the black church. I don't care what nobody say. Me get for laugh, then sit down there and then run up and down and then tell a whole heap of story. Yeah, my wife is Italian, not go to Jamaica. No, me, once a month first, bring her go to Jamaican church. Me no care nobody want to say, me, I love my Jamaican church. Me love a Jamaican church. You can learn. Then we do all kind of run up and down, jump over the bench, kick over something. Me like it. Me like the Jamaican church. I don't know a kid that nobody wants. Me like the black American church when they start to play something. And you start to scan, kind of run up and down and you go out with yourself. The black church, I like it. When me and some of you go, like if me I travel, me I got the white church. If me have someone go like me, I go up on a plane, me take my time, I'm going to go down right down from Port St. Joseph Boulevard. Where the church name again, I go a lot. When I want to go on church on time, me will go Port St. Joseph Worship Center over on time. When, Kyle, let me tell you something. My Bishop Green wife are the greatest. She when she, When he go over and I go in himself and I go over a little bit, the only see Bishop Green get up and take his seat. If it's a clout and wipe his face, I say, I tell him, say, Daddy, I want a clout. No, you have it. Bishop, First Lady, I love you, girl. You're the best. You ask for my wife, tell if me open it, if me open there, me attack, and me I get boring, my wife, we all come, so. I hold down your head and I say, yeah, me I get boring for you. Can't tell me going to win now, my wife, I'm going to do it talking. Me, I have to make sure it's for my wife, did it? Because she will tell me the truth. She sit down there, and she sit down, we will hear you next year this time. Don't take long for you to change surgery. Go along. So, how me not say me no show now again? Hold on. Me have something for show now. Me have something for show now, man. Me have for show now. Hold on there, man. Me have something for show you don't. Junior, big up myself, you know. Big up my sister, Dawn. Dawn, good morning to you, baby. How you do? Tell your sister, Angela, for tuning this morning. Big up Lady D. And ladies and gentlemen, so let me tell you the truth now. Let me not. Some people are going mad at me. Good morning. So, listen to joke now. My birthday is August 21st. When is your birthday, Brother Gary? This week sometime. So, listen to me now. I beg everybody. I'm not going to tell you now again. I'm going to beg 100 people if you donate $40 towards Gospel and the Green. Brother Gary, the good news is when we die and nothing is left, Pastor, them to preach over. Yeah. Me love my, again, me I tell the truth. Good morning. A little lady I send this congi. Me all the while she get her mix up them and me she send them congi. So I tell the item. So my birthday is August 21st. I told them this couple weeks ago. And me I go see how comes in the rate in the brother game. Me I go see what I go on the car. Me I tell the truth, you know. May I ask everybody if you donate, just love you, Brother Gary. But I can't help but love you. Me too. That means a good thing she tell me. She say, I just love you, can't help but love you. What that mean? Come on, if I dish them, I dish me now. Somebody text me and say, I just love you, Brother Gary. You are the best. Can't help but to love you. What that mean? That means she tell me that she love me or me idiot. No, it's not this. Okay, this one I'm a little friend. Love me gone to bed. This a girl, yeah. It's just a sweetheart in my life. What time is it now? 8:55. Good morning, ma'am. How are you?
9: Good morning, Brother GF. It's Tuesday. How you doing,
0: my
9: brother?
0: Oh, you sound like you're good and come back up with nothing and come back up with sitting. You all right?
9: Boy. Sinus killing me, Brother G. Sinus, a lot of dust down there, man.
0: Well, anyone else say the rapture dust down there? Hello?
10: Good morning, Brother Garris. You know, you one joke with Reverend sent to up on the plane.
0: You know, Bongana from a minute, I want to pull you all the while. And when you even left me, then you see me jump over someone sitting. Why me couldn't turn so bad, man? Ladies and gentlemen, let me tell you something. I have no Alzheimer problem. If you see me, I go talk about sitting, I mean, but I want to talk about it. I become, I don't want to mix up. You have no bunga no food, no, but I pull him on. You tell me, I don't say, I go, I don't want to eat. Because all them do, imagine some of them from up 90 degree or 89 degree. All they do is sit down, listen to me, sure. And then go up and feed them, sure. And then call in. The temperature is 90 degree. You hear them talk about hockey and you understand what I mean? So, true, me, I try not to give them no sure. Me no want to call them name. Me, I try to avoid calling them name. Because me, they live off and they come like leeches. They live and dig up me. Ha ha. We pray for you. Peace be upon you, Brother Gary. Peace, Jesus Christ. We pray for you. Study the Bible with us among the... How is this? Me tell you something, I have a Bible problem. Me must come study the Bible. Me tell you something, I have a problem. Me never think of me if you know about Jesus. Every level where me want going at Jesus, me know. If me want to go a higher level... Me know what we do. Nobody not tell me if we do. Yeah, me must study the can't study Bible. Me tell you a Bible problem. I know when not fi have sex. I me know when fi have sex. You no tell me nothing. Me an idiot. Me for can't study Bible. Me tell you, come kiss Jesus Christ. Me for can't study Bible with you. Me tell you, me a problem with Bible. Me know I said the Bible say me no fi sex. Me don't mind. I me do it already. So me ask the forgiveness for that. The Bible say, thou shall walk through the valley of the valley of the valley. Hello? Some part of the valley. Hello?
11: Boy, it sounds like you come up to trace this man.
0: Like me no want trace it, mood. Me no want to take me this. Yeah.
11: Brother G, what happened to Miss Bentley? She get what it don't get?

0: Hello? No, son, no, mix me up, you know.
1: Bringing in the sheep.
0: Bringing in the sheep. We shall. Yo,
1: I
0: yo, I swear. I never got like a me at the mix up. Yes.
1: Yeah. Yeah, we ain't come with no.
0: Eh? We did a talk about who we, oh, we have, we get saved and we are going to heaven.
1: Read between the lines that him come directly.
0: Eh? In the heaven. Somebody tell me a text. Peace be upon you. You can't know, say them. I just witness them. You know. Is it them? Why are them sitting there? She said, in the Lord Jesus Christ, we pray for you. Will you be able to join our Bible study? We have somebody want to teach you. Go teach you now. 1, 2, 3, 4, 5, 6, 7, 8, 9, 10. Me no have no problem, no Bible problem. Me know everything. Me know how to dress. Me know something if we wear tight clothes and tight pants and go to church past first Sunday. You can't wear it during the week, but not first Sunday. Hello?
2: Brother Gary.
0: Yes, ma'am.
2: We can't pray for you this morning. Can I offer you a word of prayer this morning?
0: You know, yes, ma'am. Go ahead, please.
2: Father God, here I come before you this morning, Lord. I put Brother Gary before you.
0: Yes, Jesus.
2: Lord Jesus, lead him in the right direction, mighty God. He's drifting.
0: Yes.
2: And Father God, before he started swearing and sinning, God, I pray that your holy tongue.
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0: from the Cayman Islands. Scarrett Boy from Antigua. And Broke Gary.
1: Hey, this is Brother Gary, and I invite you out tonight. 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
3: 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And what that does, it gives you your burial, shipping of your loved one. As a matter of fact, if your loved one passed in the U.S. and you want to funeralize them in Jamaica, Assure for Life will pay for two packages for you, the one here and the one in Jamaica, your airfare ticket, burial, grief counseling. Just call Sister Marjorie right now at 860-989-6303. The testimonials are right there on Assure for Life website. So go ahead, look up assureforlife.com, and you will see all the great things that this company has done, and they continue to do so because they care for their customer with dignity, pride, and love. As a matter of fact, within 15 or less than 15 minutes from the passing of your loved one, Assure for Life already will be on the phone to help you to start the preparation. 860-989-6303. And you don't have to worry about medical. Even if your loved one have diabetes, high blood pressure, even a heart condition, Assure for Life will not prevent you from going on the plan. And you could have up to 7 members. As a matter of fact, when one of your loved ones passed, you could replace them and put another one on the plan. So you always will have 7 members on the plan. And they start by assisting from the beginning to the end. Even thereafter, after the funeral, Assure for Life still stay in contact with you. It is only $11 to $12 per member. You cannot get it better. It is right there. Call up the BBB, the Better Business Bureau, and ask them, is Assure for Life for real? Yes, they are for real. And even on Brother Gary Radio, there are a lot of members who have already experienced the service from Assure for Life. So if you're out there, you're not working, and you want to have an extra income, call Sister Marjorie right now. If you refer someone to Sister Marjorie, the company will send you a check for $25 when the members sign up. The number to call, as a matter of fact, today, the first 10 persons that call me and sign up, I will double the bonus for you. You will get a check. You will get an instant $30 off. And Sister Marjorie will allow you to get an extra $25. So you will get $55 today for the first 10 persons who sign up. The number to call me right now is 860-989-6303. 860-989-6303. One more time, 860-989-6303. Thank you so much, Brother G. Have a blessed and wonderful day.

0: Play with him again, yeah, man. Play with him again, brother Era. Yeah. Brother Era, listen with him, yeah. Want to say good morning to everybody on the TikTok. Bro Gary Radio TikTok, good morning. Good morning to Caribbean Radio HD TikTok. We've ticked you this morning. Good morning, let's go. Anybody know that song yet? Let me see if anybody can call me and sing a piece of that song this morning. What time is it? Anybody can sing a piece of that song yet? Anybody can sing a piece of that song yet? Anybody can sing a piece of that song yet? No, no, no, that song yet. DJ GK, no play, play. Good morning, sir. I like it.
1: You don't dwell in the secret place.
0: Where the Clifton know that song, man? Anybody see Sister Sanja? Church girl, you know. Beautiful
2: show.
0: Oh, yo, this girl a good girl, though. A good church girl, you know. America broke our way, you know. Good up, good up, good up, church girl. And let me tell. Let me get somebody else, the man. 305-654-7944. Do you know this song? It's them sing along. Costa Rica, you know this song. Let me go back to Costa Rica so I go say if she know this song. Jesus! I can't believe.
3: The sweet by and by.
0: My God, come here, Costa Rica.
3: In the sweet by and by. We shall meet on that beautiful
0: shore.
3: In the sweet by and by,
0: we shall meet in the beautiful show. How that, Praddy? Praddy, you that? Praddy, you that, Richie? Can somebody come here and sing a piece of that song? Jamaica, good morning. Clarendon, Mandeville. Mr. Big up on the taxi driver them in Manchester. Hey, Mr. D, good morning. Man, say, brother G, live on Mandeville. Man, say, me live on Knock Patrick. Good morning, 96.3, 96.5. Good morning. Hello, good morning. Talk to me, though.

0: For sure.
1: I'm
0: gonna read it.
1: Yo, read him wide. Read him wide. Brother Era, come here, brother Era. Brother Era, come sing Priscilla Sanger for me now. 305-654-7944. Somebody call me and sing it now, man. Bishop. Auntie Marcia, good morning, baby.
2: Good morning, Brother Gary.
1: Tell me say another song, Mama. Tell me say another song. Go ahead, baby. Go ahead.
2: In the sweet by and by.
1: Yes, sir. We shall meet in the beautiful shore. Hey, Jesus.
2: In the sweet by and by.
1: We shall meet in the beautiful shore. Lord Jesus, hold them. Read him wild. Read him wild. Good morning. Ladies and gentlemen, let's come to blind people now. Blind people, good morning. Talk to me now.
3: Morning, Mirage.
1: Go on, make
3: I hear it. In the sweet. We shall be on the beautiful shore. We shall be the by and by.
1: I don't know. Hello, good morning. Don't know where I say.
4: In Brother Gary.
1: Good morning. You know that song, baby?

0: Come on, girl.
1: By and by, we shall meet on that beautiful shore.
0: Morning! Morning!
2: Thing about it now when we are burying people at
0: take a turn talk, take a turn talk. Hello, good morning, talk to me now.
3: Good morning, Brother Gary.
0: Good morning, baby. How you do?
3: I'm doing okay.
0: Give me peace out there, baby.

0: by and by, we shall meet on that beautiful shore.
1: Oh, you mean? Hello, good morning. Talk to me there. Morning.
2: Boy, you come like a one apostolic pastor church, and maybe you can't sing and you want to sing higher than the choir. Why you make the people in sing? Eh?
1: What is it? What is it? But apostolic church, I used to go to the pastor cast.
2: Yes. Well, apostolic church, I used to go for a youth fan church in a New York, the Brooklyn there. And he sing higher than the choir.
1: Good morning. Hello, good morning. Talk to me now. Hello, good morning.

0: shore.
1: Thank you, Jesus.
0: We shall sing on that beautiful shore.
1: Yes, Jesus.
0: And it mellows the song of the blessed. And our spiritual sorrow and no more. We shall meet on that beautiful shore.
1: Thank you, sister. Thank you. Where are you calling from?
0: By and by, we shall meet on that beautiful shore.
1: Hello, good morning. Hello?
2: Next stop, my friend.

0: Iron Maid. Are we say radio? I ain't gonna lie. I've been giving you guys a run for the morning for the past couple weeks. Me say me could not say radio, me can't change radio. Hello, good morning.
1: Hello, good morning.
0: Good morning, young lady. Go ahead, mother.
1: Calling from in the Bronx.
0: Yes.
1: We shall meet on that beautiful shore. We shall meet.
0: Mama.
1: By and by.
0: Mama. Mama. Mommy.
1: We shall meet.
0: Hello.
1: On that beautiful shore.
0: Let's have your teeth. Mommy, have you not eat? Mama?
1: Hello?
0: You have your teeth?
1: I don't wear your teeth, danger.
0: You have your glasses?
1: Yes.
0: Oh, go on, see. Start over now. Go on, start over. This tone look a bit far from the phone. Go ahead now, Mama.

0: Thank you, girl. How are you, man? Read him wild. Musa Woody, the pine dead in black. Anyway, my father had the head for the dead in crew, so me can't tell me from now. And me can't call nobody else who are part of the dead in crew. So we sing dead in song. That means we prepare ourselves and our mind and our nerves. And know so we have a lot of people here who is in the camp of the dead in crew, and we are practicing when Nine Night come to sing over them yard. Good morning. Good morning.
1: Why is somebody putting that comment on who we are buried right now?
0: But let's tell you, we're not burying nobody. Thank you for the little money there. Thank you for the $5 there. Because nobody no feel like me can get a super chat this morning. We not do. Auntie Tanya, me no see you for what you girl. Let's go. It's Caribbean Radio. This is our songs of joy, songs of happiness, songs of redemption. My God.

0: What a way to go this morning. Good morning. Talk to me now.
1: Good morning, Brother Jerry. Good morning. I would love to sing.
0: Go ahead, sir. Go ahead. Let me hear this singing.
1: This one is for all the blind people. There is no satisfaction without salvation. S-A-L-V-A-T-Y-O-N. There is no satisfaction without salvation. S-A-L-V-A-T-Y-O-N.
0: Thank you.
1: Thank you very much.
0: You're welcome.

0: course, girl, I told you. It's our day today. I want to you. Stop nervous, man. I know who take the lead first of the winner, you know. Oh, we finish the race. Everybody, please go out and vote today. Today. Eh? You vote already? Hello?
1: Hello?
0: Yes, ma'am.
1: Yes, sir.
0: You vote already?
1: No, sir.
0: We are wait, pan. Which where you live?
1: You forget?
0: So
1: listen,
0: I don't put...
1: call a bit for your father. I look the money you want.
0: Then if me never get the money when time in the anything mad.
1: your beloved stepmother. Remember, is she stepmother. So she will give you a little change.
0: No, me have to get her money. Me kiss and go vote now, my girl. Away are with pawn.
1: Me no not vote up, so me no register for vote up.
0: So why you sitting up here and register? What your purpose up here otherwise? How you not register? You not register a portrait, Lucy?
1: No, food base. But that's why no barrier person, brother. We don't know no bad. We don't think we don't love that, so.
0: Oh, you know, and a portrait, Lucy, you live? Where your sister? Where your sister live?
1: See, we don't know if I feel part of life, but portrait, the sun of old is too dark.
0: Which part of portrait, Lucy, which part you live?
1: I'm in Port Pierce.
0: Lady, you don't. You pay the right side and the left side of Port Pierce. Got two sides. You have the ghetto side and you have the good side. Which side you depend?
1: Close to where you're going to be on Friday.
0: Oh, you depend.
1: You're there now, Miggle.
0: Big up your husband for me now. Tell him say we love him. And tell him say everybody. Tell him say, Sapa say. Where is something name again? Just tell him, repeat your line. Where is something name? TPS. TPS.
1: Okay.
0: TPS. Everybody a peep. Them a peep. Good morning. Everybody a peep. And they could not try a little thing, but them a peep. Good morning. Reverend said to up. Yeah, but not tell a lie. Ladies and gentlemen, if me love my wife one more time, I go kill myself. I'm not killing myself. Yo, big up my wife, you know, she didn't know. Girl, big up yourself, you know. You know, I'm glad, sir, me and my wife go through a whole heap of struggles. I swear. I'm glad to go to a whole heap of fight and thump and not physical thumping, you know, like arguing and me get to know she get to know me and we get to understand each other. Thank God. When I first meet my wife, she never knows the three men at the house, we never like all a fish. Because if we eat fish, I mean, one about it, ladies and gentlemen, I don't want to steer. I'm not changing the name. Me not changing the name. We love fish. We eat fish, especially at night. We love fish.
1: Jesus.
0: You see, honestly,
1: thank you for making my look here. Me not go there. So
0: Zella, the blood of Jesus is not there. So me I go.
1: Me don't know why me call at this point, but
0: yeah.
1: Call me tell you thank you. You made my day. Me don't know all the reasons.
0: Yeah, right, so. Hang up, man. So, let's not take a wife of three men at the house. Three men. Mr. Malcolm, me, and the next one. Sometime, brother Tony come there. And the only time he get to be a man. Oh, God. How many reach over there, so? Because brother Tony in the group of women who are them called shots. And let me tell all the man them, Lord, if me say something and me say it wrong, any woman who ambex, when you can ambex, cause the truth hurt, but it's not sin. Ladies and gentlemen. Tell me you can't hear it. I swear to God. Hey, DJ, I want to tell you thanks, you know, for help the lady. Just make me know, so you hear me say, for help Minister Angela, thank you. DJ, I don't say me talk about me face, I'm going to bring you back on the radio. Because you just make some look wrong move, and me tell you something, I don't like it. And the thing that we had, I say, make it no straight up. Did you like the truth, Brother G? I'm sure. Did you like to hear the truth, Brother G? Of course. Hey, ask all of my friends them. Reverend Sentwop, sometime vice boss, Mikey Sterling. Ask them. If you want me to have a good time, just be honest with me. Honest. Ask original sheriff, ask brother George. Ask my wife from my yard. Don't buy that style me and give me a tricky style. And no, me a boy will run away. Cause you know me a old thief. Somebody like when nobody try to trick me. How is 2 minutes here again? I just want to tell you thank you. The girl, Minister Angela, something sound good. Me I tell you in your face, thank you. And I sell 15 tickets for you, you know. Some people call you and tell you. Say, I make them buy a ticket. I sell 15 tickets for your boat ride. Good morning. My youth, answer me now, say, you know, because you go like something you go like one girl sometime in a DJ girl. A lot of men don't like to face up the truth. No, hold on. So let me say, me now go say. There's a new set of women out there. My wife, son, when he is Mr. Malcolm, I struggle with them. I'm going to teach him how to deal with them. You have to make them in charge of everything. So, but this is how you're going to win. No, there's a new set of women out there. They're not like your mother. They're not like who you grew up with. But let me say this to you, to all the men them out there. You have to know what kind of woman you pick up. Yeah, you have to know what kind of woman you pick up. You have to make sure say, your woman is very, very, very believing in you, but then they're scared because 98% of the woman them don't want you to spend no money. They want perfect winnings. Because me and people talk about relationship, you know. They never understand this, you know. Because none of them just sit down and talk fake, you know, and talk crap, you know. Let me tell you the truth. Women in nowadays, they're not investing in you if they don't say you have ambition. And how do you prove you have ambition? The things that you do, the things that you say, decisions you make, the things that you try to do as a man. ninety-seven percent of women between the age of 40 and 70, they have to make all decisions in the house. 9 out of 10, they want to make 7 decisions. You see 3 ways you have to make? Make sure them accurate. And lot of us, right now, sex are number 5 in a relationship now. Can I name out the top 5 things in a relationship now? Sex the weird, don't sir. Don't so. Sometimes some of women can't have no sex because we have prostate cancer. Allow me to tell, we cannot have no form of intercostal because we have prostate, but can't say that. Yes, but the relationship still at work. 9 out of 10. Listen me. Me can't tell you the 5 top thing where a woman I look for in a relationship. Me I tell you that. And where we man I look for. Too much of we rasta. Too much of us. Too much of us are going like say, DJ Glenn, good youth. Me never ask you that, brother Earl. Me never ask you nothing. You can't tell me nothing. Cause you know when I back office, if you see the mistake them and the them. I never ask you that. I never ask nobody. I don't know why you jump up and say DJ and I'm good dude. Like you keep event. Link me after the show. Once we wrap up this, I am going. No, send it down on my treat. Let me send the money come here. Let me sell him right now. Let me sell my designer car. For my designer, I could tell me say link me after the show. Collect him one, collect piano. Me ask wife if it good. Me ask wife if the flyer good. Let me pay my designer. Come on, my flyer. Please, never going to go out there go do it. Yeah. Straight up. 9 out of 10, 7 out of 10, the woman never make the decision. And most of the woman here, they make a perfect decision. We men, we don't make perfect decision. We guess. 9 out of 10, when you don't go to school and when you're not very educated, you have a gamble. Woman not believe in a gamble. I am in a meeting. Okay, my wife in a meeting. Someone just want to encourage the idea this morning. Man, peace a woman Yeah, me just want to show the eye them. But me thank God. Ladies and gentlemen, me want peace and women want to be happy. Seeing? My, let me say this to you. Me and my wife, when we got through the most war in our life. And we still have got through. And the war teach... Me no mean say war. Me mean say, if me never see something in the hour me want, and she see something in me, we gone long time. Because two of you hot girl and hot boy. If my wife got a road right now, my wife get a million man. If me got a road right now, me get a million girl. Because we hot. Seeing?

0: me say this to you. My wife is a book girl. My wife dig out me caca. If me can't give her 100%, every show me I keep, me have to tell her how much me I spend here, so how much people you want to draw even. Everything. But I don't want you in a me conversation if you can't help me if me lose. A real woman, you tell my wife, tell me say, my wife says she got event and walk with the money because she know the show ain't gonna work. And she walk with almost $1,000. But some of the girl, you go and like say if man agree with everything we uno say we do, uno no want them. Jump, lift up man. Man plan a woman make decision. Lift up. Lord, man, never get a trouble this morning. Man plan, a woman execute and make decision. Lift up, man. Yo, me tell Larry, say my wife could have gone long time. And a whole heap of woman out there still a struggle for find her husband today because they don't know of his sacrifice with a good man. You don't have to know of his sacrifice with a good dog when you don't meet him. You don't have to sacrifice all, you know, second to last. Not the last, you know, second to last. I don't have to really know this. I'm not playing a hypocrite in this. You think, never my friend, I can tell you how much war me and my wife war. How will me do? Some might me talk to them and reason with them. And this mommy just want to encourage somebody, you know. Thank you, brother Marcus. You don't have to really know this. If a girl not really know this, you can't make it in this. You don't have to really know this. As one of the girl who listen to the friend chat. And some of the friend they even look good. Some of the friend they even sound good. Some of the friend they even act good. What am I talking about this morning, Lord Jesus? Good morning.
1: Why, well, look like say you get some mix up last night, you know, man. Our sister Sharon mixed you.
0: How are you mix up now? Nothing gonna easy. Nothing
1: easy. So last coin, so who song?
0: Well, what's it? Me get one fish there. Hear the joke. Me and my wife, they forget if you're around 12 years. And my wife have this attitude where, and three man of the housekeeper, Wara. She buy a fish. And she cook one big dirty fish in over in her pot. We don't like it. Yesterday, me say she cook the fish. And guess what? She cut in a two. And a two-piece of fish me name last night. And me feel good. So she learn. So she said, here I get up this morning. How was the fish? You like how me cut in a two? Me say, no. You have to know a man like. If you want you turn around sideways, give it sideways. Hello?
2: Brother G, I don't know if you don't get
0: a
2: next wife like
0: Sister
2: Sharon, you may get one like Ezekiel
0: Rose. Lord, why you put that man in my life for Jesus? Jesus, hello? Why you put that man in my life this morning because antagonize me? Hello, good morning.
3: Morning, Brother G. Brother G, you're so right. You see, my husband, sometimes he go behind me back and go do things like, and then he won't come back to me.
0: Yes, and you're not going to fight him and worry. I'm going to stand up with him and say, baby.
3: Yeah. And man learn from that too.
0: I will learn. Man who not educated and we not have no certificate, we are going to hustle now, we are going to try, we are going to gamble. And let me tell you something, ladies and gentlemen. Listen, me I talk from experience, me not reading the book. Me I talk from experience. You want a woman who believe in what you do, but then we take the second to last and gain at the last. Let me go talk to the man and come back here. God, too much away are going like say. You don't want some bright man. If you don't want bright man, go down to university to go hang out. Go, hang out if you don't want a bright man. If you don't want a bright man, go down to university to go hang out. Support me, I say. I never could have better off today as a woman, you know. But you don't want one bright man. We can't calculate. No. Finally, look at you when you say, yo.

0: me have ambition in my girl. I just want to support you. And I go try and try and try. You know much can't take me keep her in the work. But mama sit down with me. I know me can count and say, yo, mama make 10 grand for that one. Yeah? Good morning. Let me do this and come back now. We know the man. I believe in a people if you learn and support the little man when you find one. Soon come.
1: I've been using the diabetic formula, the Life Plus Plus, the Alpha Plus, which I find great. And I use the diabetic formula.
2: Right.
1: So everything has been working really good, and I'm very satisfied with the product. So this is an A Plus for you, Squeeze. I prefer the Alpha Plus. Reason, it has a little more tang to it.
2: Yes.
1: And the tang is what makes it better to me. And it helps me in so many ways. You know, unbelievable, because I have nerve problem with the sciatica. And sometimes when I wake up in the morning, I usually can't get up so fast as I would like to. But this has given me a plus. So this is where I'm at with it. And I've been listening to you for years. I know you personally since White Plains Road.
0: Hello, good morning.
3: Hello, top of the morning, brother.
0: Top of the morning, Father Zenny. Good morning, sir. Go ahead.
3: And thank you again for having us as a proud sponsor, all right, each and every day. One thing I like to always emphasize is the fact that your health is everything, ladies and gentlemen, all right? And when I say everything, it's really everything, all right? At the end of the day, you have to remember that you have to basically put a certain amount of vitamins and minerals in your body to operate on a, for it to operate on a daily basis, all right? And with that being said and this in mind, what I'm going to do for you this morning is very simple and straightforward. For every single individual, if you have diabetes, hypertension, cholesterol, fibroid, prostate, lupus, cancer, you name it, as long as you're suffering from an issue, all I need you to do is reach out to BioLife Health and Wellness, speak with the certified nutritionist that's on site, and we will ensure that they point in the right direction where our line of products are concerned. So I wanted everyone that's tuning in to not only try the product this morning, but someone already tried it, I don't know, say it worked. But we're not stuck up on the deals them, all right? 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What's the catch? Of course, there's a catch. We have to answer one very simple and this trivia is very easy, all right? There is something on your body. No matter how much you wash it, it still smells. What am I? I am on your body. No matter how much you wash me, me still smell. No, I never said I would still stink. I said I still smell. What am I? What upon your body was smell? All right? What you use to smell? No matter how much you wash it, it still smells. That's a hint I just gave you. 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But you have to tell me the answer to this trivia. There is something on your body. What's on your body? No matter how much you wash it, it still smells. What am I? I am on your body. No matter how much you wash me, me still I go smell people. All you need to do is give me the right answer to that very simple and easy trivia. The number is 866-628-5433. That is 866-628-5433. That is 866-628-5433. 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With that being said, Brother Jay, ready, baby, and I gone,
0: No, I'm not gone. I'm there, man. What you answer, man?
3: No, man. I'm big up until tomorrow right now. You know what I'm going on. Respect for having us again, all right?
0: All right, I'm 100%.
3: All right.
0: Good morning. Until when Millie call you a million times, you know. So Millie come like a labor right, you know. Millie come like a labor right.
2: Me a born labor right, me can't change.
0: Yeah, when they not call, where I go, mama?
2: Me die a bro, God, everything good?
0: Yes, but why am I going to start calling me bro, God, now? So me knows everything, Lord, you know. We not call, I'm going to tell you around, we only call people, right, bro, God. Good morning. So my girl, so this morning I listen one news. I hear one man I say, the Prime Minister must buy land give people.
2: So if you buy it back your people,
0: them? Buy land give the people when they buck down their house. What a piece of...
2: Dirty Isaac Buchanan, see so?
0: What a out of order is? Make him not take out the money.
2: They had them picking in sitting there. They were telling him to resign.
0: Because he not nothing to TikToker.
2: Yeah. And one man said, chewing come from prison. May I send me something where man in the right. Thing they are talking about him.
0: All right.
2: Say, you can't take a hug from out of the vomit.
0: I think we like Mr. Buchanan, but I think he need to get more busy down there. I make a man and him run the place. But good morning to everybody. Good morning. How do you do? I said, there's a reasoning and a reason. I said, ladies and gentlemen, let me say this to you. See, look a good man them out there. I said, look a hustling youth them. And we also blind the eye. If you ask 20 men right now, you know, my friend I try to get married, and I tell him, say, yo, brother, you tell me, say, you want to get married? And I say, my youth, let me tell you something. For a nice little big man. All right, now, let me tell you, me have some big man to listen to better gear, but some of them man there, I know really big man, them look at sex, them look, you know. Them look somebody who can walk up and down. So I say, man, you go look one gymnastic person, man. A gymnastic, you look like you can walk up and down and swing in a house and swing pan sitting. Most of them women have foot problem. Hello, good morning.
4: Lady, your heart had about dirty Isaac Buchanan. And you sign the paper. So and you give out the people in the land. And you know about it.
0: Fua! Brother King Fua!
4: And you know about it. Brother G, and you sign the paper them. And you know about them, know about all these policemen. When you ever hear policemen go push down people out, Brother G.
0: All right, Brother King, man. Ladies and gentlemen, we don't talk politics. We don't want to politics, man. Sister Nikki Boo, good morning, baby. How you doing? Nikki Boo and Michi Boo. Nikki Boo, I big up Michi Boo. Oh. Good morning. And ladies and gentlemen, sometimes the kitchen rough here. Yeah? Right now, today, one rough part of the kitchen where me just want to make people know. So, being out there as a man who don't have a trade or a skill, it take a lot to be a man. So, you have to try different stuff and do different stuff for it to work. And a lot of women, them see we as men, and don't know say a whole heap of thing we try. The amount of something my brother Gary try. Oh my God. A whole heap of thing.
5: Brother Gary.
0: Eh?
5: Look here. Me not do politics, you know, but guess what? I want you put out, I want you get back. You see me and say, Brother Gary? The Portland man say... I not call his name. Cause
0: such
5: I'm a good
0: man.
5: Liar. I don't want to sue me.
0: Such man.
5: Go choppy, yeah, such man said for go choppy line. And because such man said for go choppy line, they want to bang him out of the place.
0: So let me ask a question. This is a question I ask you, like when you are such man tight. Let me ask you a question. The people, and ladies and gentlemen, I don't know about the cost because all the way are foreign people are foreign.
5: Mm-hmm.
0: I don't know about the cost. I said, Dr. Gary Galang, you know why you sleep on capture land too. I know. So me can't, if you know anything in bankrupt land, those or nothing, ladies and gentlemen.
6: No, I have a good land. I have family land.
0: I have my sister yesterday. Land. Yesterday, me have my sister, the brown one. Come here, my brown nurse sister, and she a good nurse. She a LRA. Where do you run him?
6: NRA.
0: No, me don't know, but she a...
6: She a RN.
0: No, I'm bigger one than that. She can write prescription. Where that one there? That one there what?
6: Does she have a doctorate?
0: Hang up, Zella. In Zella. Medical? Zella, hang up. Please don't call her back. Hang up, Zella. Zella. Sister Erica. Sister Erica, come here. Sister Erica, come here, please. Sister Erica, come. Sister Erica, come here. If you're bigger than Aaron, you're our sister. Sister Erica, come on. Sister Erica.
2: Hello. What did I say wrong? She's a nurse practitioner. Taking my prescription.
0: Zella,
2: what did I say wrong?
0: Zella, me never said that.
2: Zella,
0: me never.
2: R-N-T.
0: Zella, me never said that. Me never said that.
2: Generous practitioner, brother Gary.
0: Thank you, Sister Erica. Thank you. Thank you, Sister Erica. Thank you, my baby. Hello?
2: Call me when you're left off a line.
0: All right, baby, me soon call you. APR. What is Big Ten saying? I don't think Big Ten understand that something like that. Hello? Hi, baby.
7: We are calming with you and get Zella out of here.
0: Good morning. How are you, by the way? How are you today?
7: Man, I'm not too good today. I'm APRN, and a nurse practitioner is another name for it.
0: So what is APRN?
7: Advanced Practice Registered Nurse. That means they went to school for a little bit longer after they got their bachelor's degree.
0: I don't know if the A and I, you know, but I know. What
7: she
0: is L?
7: Have to, if she's a... Say that again, go ahead.
0: I wonder if that she is. Dan, what are you... Let me ask my sister, because she's brown skin and her color. I.
7: What does the color got to do with anything?
0: It's a lot to do with it when you're a nurse. When you're a brown nurse,
7: she's
0: different from...
7: APRN.
0: When you're a brown nurse, different from when you're a black nurse.
7: You are a racist person, and I'm saying it on the live. Listen. Oh, you know, so I have a little thing, though. You know, so I stomp in the kitchen, and I say, may I listen to your talk, you know? And you talk about the man trying thing. Yeah. And you know, so me bitter, right?
0: Yeah.
7: Okay. Nope, not going to further with that. But
0: no, but
7: know, say,
0: what I'm saying, we have listen, let me tell you something. There's a whole heap of way we can try with man. First, you have to know the man's education level. If you not have none, you know, say, I'm going to try all kind of thing till you get the right one. Right, I'm right.
7: Right one of what? You mean right job or right girl?
0: No, let me tell you if I know, you know. My wife couldn't look at me. My wife will never look at me and say, I'm going to look at work, you know.
7: No, because you're a hustler.
0: Oh!
7: Okay, so wait a second. I'm going to say another statement. I say this all the time whenever I'm being insulted.
0: Yeah.
7: I find it very, very painful where it is easy for a man to open up his mouth and ask a woman for money. A man that sits and play video games, or a man that sits and the light and the gas and the phone and the water and the car payment and the car insurance, so like we can't keep going, is being paid by a woman. So you know, me you talk about woman and most fine man for try. We try with so many of them, and once we get them all nice and pretty and clean, they move on with someone else.
0: So we do that. We want to do. No man now left a good man.
7: Okay, all right, that's your rebuttal. You're going to say a man now left no good man. Of course they do. Of course they
0: no,
7: do.
0: No,
7: they,
0: no, no.
7: So you and I could not...
0: Hey, let me tell you, let me tell you something.
7: Go ahead.
0: Let me tell you something what I asked.
7: Would you consider to be a good woman, though? That's a good another question. You know,
0: a good woman.
7: My radio show going on. Because you see all them topics, you know, when you done a daytime, if me that one slot,
0: yeah.
7: May I bring you up, you know? May I bring
0: so,
7: you up?
0: You sound like Reverend Saint Hope. Can you bring up me? Everything we doing bring
7: no,
0: you up.
7: Leave Reverend Saint Hope alone. He doesn't bring you up all the time. You want your argument, Costa Rica,
0: then live for me, and bring up everything I may do. And then,
7: you love it when they live on your You love it.
0: No, but let me tell you, all I was trying to say, I was just saying, you know, to people that one of the worst thing we can do is, as women, is when you allow friends and family to help you decide your man.
7: Point. You're not supposed to do that, because remember, if especially if you're going to be married, the Bible says the man leave him mother and him father and cleave to his wife and you become one. And that also means
0: and let me tell you something.
7: Friend. And some of them friends are bad men, you know, because you and them,
0: most
7: you
0: of them
7: the man broke up, you know, and then them
0: take most
7: the man,
0: of them.
7: You
0: know? And let me tell you one thing. Me tell my wife when me just meet her. Me say, my girl, let me tell you if I know, you know. Me nah do nothing until me am married. You know? When me am married, me give everything and me do everything. Me risk everything. Me try everything. Me believe say we stuck. Cause that's what we decide, yep. So we're not gonna further. Women will try with man when man married. And man will try with woman when they married. You can't come give me no girlfriend can't come give me no chat and tell me what you do. Lift up.
7: One of the next things is I don't take advice from people who are not married. I also don't take advice from people who don't have children. My big thing is, and people tell you about me, if you don't walk into my shoes, you can't talk to me because you're not relatable. My therapist, I don't talk to her about my marriage or children because Shana not married and Shana don't have Pitney. We talk about me, job, education, my stressors. You feel me? I'm just different.
0: And let me tell you something. Me never think we as Jamaican need no therapist.
7: Okay. For you, go ahead with that. Mm-hmm.
0: I think when we go to school up here, cope up one therapist. We don't have Jamaica. We go eat a bun and spliff, or go cook one chicken and fix up a problem and we're done.
7: Okay, let me tell you something. The idea of me cleaning my home all the time. Yeah. And you know my house is a museum.
0: Yes.
7: It backfires after a while. Because how much cleaning we can do in this big old place, right? True. So I needed a therapist, Brother G.
0: No.
7: And I cannot chat anymore because...
0: Let me tell you what you need. Let me tell you what you need. I know what you need.
7: All right, Guanca, you know what I need.
0: So let me talk to you now. Let me talk to you now. What you need is a rebirth.
7: Nice.
0: Because what happened, a lot of you have educated women who are riding the 40 years model and it done.
7: Yeah, but Brother G,
0: I'm going to stop right there. Come on, for
7: the
0: 40 year model when I'm dead.
7: What is that?
0: The new, the 40 year model when I ride and I live upon found a barn, that done with.
7: But Jimmy is a woman who is very evolving.
0: Big Ten, you! Big Ten, you a girl, no, Big Ten, you no need no work. You know what you need to do?
7: What we need?
0: Take that house there, invest in a something, and go either buy two more and start rent you out, and just take out. You don't need nobody to work with, because you a girl a terrorist. You a girl will tell you about run them way. You need to go invest in it. Yo, we are talking about, man. Yo, some girl.
7: You're right. That I'm. You.
0: Straight up.
7: 100%.
0: Load the 40-year mad the way I work for some guy. I work for some boy. Or some boy. I just look up. Dunce. 1, 2, 3, 4, 5, 6. I come tell you what you do. Big Ten and a star. Me look at my wife. I say, my girl. That look a punk. That look wild. Let me see. He look like a midget. In my wife, she said, no, it's nothing to me. I say, ah. Oh. Invest, go Big Ten. Come on for the 40-year man where you depend, where you go to school for something, and your fee said that I gonna make you be the person you want to be. No, that dead. AI change it.
7: You know something? You sound like Sister Georgia. She said I should just really go. I had a business. I don't even know if you knew that. I had a business, and she's working on me. It's already registered.
0: All I'm saying to you, I never talked to you before. I talked to you. I'm a friend. I mean, know who me I talk to. You said a 40-year mad way you have.
7: Mm-hmm.
0: It done. It
7: all
0: done.
7: Right, sir, I hear you.
0: It done. Take out some money.
7: You squish me upon that one. I hear you.
0: I'm talking from experience, man. Take out some money and go bill and you see how you win. Done. Find something. Get one juicy beef up at Hartford. And go. I want to you. Find something.
7: Yeah. But Billy said you have a. What did you do?
0: Find
7: leader.
0: Something.
7: I can't believe you said that out.
0: Me not calling when me done neither. When I make you know straight up. You don't want to live after the 40 years. You know, if you talk to Mr. Malcolm. And he will give you ideas. Me don't talk. Good morning to everybody. Come on, man. Too much of uno have this same 40 year model.
4: Morning.
0: Eh?
4: You know, it has me here talking to that young lady here, Big Ten, and they talk about good woman. 14 Jamaican women have to describe as a good woman. Then clean, then wash, then cook, and give you the wicked slang. That is not a good woman.
0: Brother King, hang up on yourself. Let me go talk to Squeeze and come back. Hang up on yourself.
8: I feel very pleased with the service you've rendered to me. Yes, yes. I moved up a bit, you know, but I don't want to get a black card like you have. Yeah, but I certainly would like to try to move up in the 800 number because your one of your workers there told me there's a lot of inquiries on my credit report. Seems to be that's the problem that's holding my number in the place to where it's at right now. I just want to thank you. I just want to thank you that you're doing so much for the new people out here, helping us move ahead and get our credit straight. You know what I mean?
4: Yeah,
8: so all praise to you, man. I'm so much appreciative of what you're doing for me and what I hear you're doing for others out there. It's a wonderful thing that you're doing. So I just want you to keep it up and keep being mine as well.
0: Hello, good morning.
9: Good morning, bro G.
0: Good morning, sir. Go ahead.
9: Thank you so much. Ladies and gentlemen, once again, my name is David Squeezaniki for USACreditRepair.com and also by Life Health and Wellness. As we conclude the programming here for the morning show between 6 and 10 with Brother Gary, I want to say it's great to be a sponsor of this show. With that said, before we end the day, I want for you all, if you don't know what your credit score is, check it. But I do know that most of you know your credit score. You're going to need it before you die. I said it. You're going to need it for many things. How many of you have applied for credit cards and you can't get one? You get turned down. And even if you get one, the interest rate is high. 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

morning, good morning, good morning. I miss you all, and I know that you miss me too. Welcome to On Central Stage. I am Lexi Queen B. Last week there were no artists. I apologize again. But don't worry, we have them for you this morning. We have them ready and waiting. And it was not that we didn't have any artists, you know. Let me not say it that way. It was just a technical difficulty why they weren't played, why their songs weren't played. But don't worry, we got you, we got you. I want to send a good morning shout out to our CEO, Dr. Wayne Graham, and to the entire Central 96.3 FM Jamaica family. Sending a big shout out also to Adoration Gospel FM in New York. Good morning. Good morning to International Bread of Life Ministries. Good morning to Church Without Walls Global. Good morning to Caribbean Radio HD. Good morning, Brother Gary. Good morning, Sister Sharon Smith. Good morning to all those persons in the chat room right over there on Caribbean Radio HD. Good morning to everyone right here on the Central Dial. Thank you so much for joining Central 96.3 FM this morning. It is promised unto you to have a grand time this morning for On Central Stage.

can't sit down when on Central Stage are going. You're mad? We have to be up and running. We have to be jumping and prancing and skipping and dancing and all the other nice stuff. We have to, because on Central Stage is no joking business around here, you know.

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Big up on yourself. I really appreciate you guys. You guys are always locked in. And to all our voters, I know that you're ready and waiting to hear all those artists to just start voting. I know you guys are waiting.

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Mr. Guys in the Wars, he in studio. If we don't come back with TikTok, you know, our YouTube, we don't now send nothing. We don't need for over there and see what's going on in studio, Mr. Auntie Randa. She go on herself.

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Well, I mean, thank you for listening. Come on, someone on a drive on a car watch, that is fine. Go and listen, but we are telling you, say, student nice in a student noise.

All right. It is time for the artist. We dance a lot on ground reserve. It's time. Time for the artist. So we're starting off with Cheryl Francis, and her song is Unbreakable.

Yes, Unbreakable indeed. That was Cheryl Francis with Unbreakable. So I'm going to play the other two artists before you start voting. So hold your horses, we don't start the voting process as yet. And Cheryl Francis is from St. Lucia. So we don't only have Jamaican in the building, you know, we have St. Lucians as well. Next artist is Alisa Card. And her song is titled It Rains.

That was Alisa Card with E-Raids. Now we're moving on to GBP Ministry and Studio Gospel Group. This group contains four members and their song is entitled High Above Events. And they're from Florida, USA. So we have St. Lucia, Jamaica and USA today. Wonderful, wonderful mix. Let us hear it from GBP Ministry.

All right, so three different vibe this morning. You realize that? The St. Lucia vibe is different from the Jamaica vibe, and the Jamaica vibe is different from the USA vibe. But they are all vibing. I love them all. And I know that you guys love them as well and find your favorite already. So to get voting, you need to send a WhatsApp message or voice note to the number 876-347-4201. I repeat, 876-347-4201. Each vote will be counted as one. 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All right, get other persons to vote or use different phone numbers. All righty. And if you are out there, you're hearing these songs, you know, you have a wonderful gospel song you want to share as well, you can go ahead and do so. Just send that song to me at alexiaking55@yahoo.com. That's alexiaking55@yahoo.com. If that doesn't work because some person say, oh, I'll be saying you a song, you don't see them, you can always reach out to me on my TikTok page, Lexi Queenbee. Just leave me a message and I'll reach back out to you. Okay, don't worry, don't be afraid, don't be shy. Your music will get a light and people will hear, because people are listening. Trust me, people are listening these songs and they're loving them. And if you win Artist of the Week, you will go up against the other winners to battle for Artist of the Month. 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

Somebody asks, what do I say or type when I'm voted? All you need to type is just the artist name, does the artist name or their song. So we know if whichever you want, you can just type the name of the artist or their song. And that is it. You don't need to do anything else. You don't need any introduction or any closure, anything. You just send the name. We are expecting those votes. We know that you are going to send them, all right?

0: Good morning, caller. You are live. Who are you voting for?
1: I'm voting for, I didn't get the name of the third singer.
0: The third singer was GBP Ministry. It's a group of four.
1: From
0: USA.
1: I'm voting for that one.
0: All right, no problem. Thank you so much.
1: You're welcome.
0: Okay.

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0: I literally can't believe that it is 10 o'clock. It's come by so quickly. I mean, you see, time waits on no man. But I just want to tell you thanks for listening, and I will be back with you all tomorrow at 9 a.m. I want to send a big shout out to the entire Central 96.3 FM Jamaica family. We appreciate you all. Also to Adoration Gospel FM in New York, International Bread of Life Ministries, Church Without Walls Global, Caribbean Radio HD, to all the persons in the chat room, all the listeners, big up on yourself, Brother Gary and Sister Sharon Smith. Thank you so much for having me. It has been a wonderful morning, and I want to say peace out. Hey, I when I say what good, my husband said, but some people are drive, some people are ride, some people are do all the things. So I say what? So I'll just say be good. See you, or you'll hear from me. Well, persons who are listening will hear from me tomorrow. Persons who are watching on TikTok and YouTube will see me tomorrow morning for another round of On Central Stage. So what good, run good, drive good, be good. Why?

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This

0: All right. Good morning to you and you. Indeed, this is the day that the Lord hath made, one that we ought to rejoice and be glad in. Let me say good morning to the entire Central 96.3 FM Jamaica family. Also, Adoration Gospel FM over there in New York City. Let me say good morning to International Bread of Life Ministries, Church Without Walls Global. Good morning to you, and you over there, wherever you are. Good morning. All right. So, of course, let me say good morning to Caribbean Radio HD4 as well. And of course, to Brother Gary, Lady Sharon. Let me say good morning to our CEO, Uncle Wangie. Yes, good morning, Uncle Wangie, Servant Lido. Good morning to you. And just about that to each and everyone. Good morning. It is a beautiful day. So let's look at this. We're going to jump on quite quickly. Here we go. Here. All right. So Tuesday motivational, spiritual motivational initiative. And here we look at this quite quickly. And then because we're going to be moving on over in another couple of minutes to our weather update. Then, of course, our lawyer joins us at 10:30. So, with that being said, we're going to be moving. And then at 11, we have To Know Is To Know. And at 12, we have Jam in 5. That's our news update. Then at 1:15, we have, our food, or your food, your health. It was a pleasure taking it over from Lexi Queen B. Been listening to her on my way. Me, I said, didn't know the girl, you're going so strong. She possesses one different level of strength in the morning when she comes back to you. She comes in heavy. I mean, I know if you all feel that, I know it. She comes in quite heavy. And until she see, she's sitting across from me, you know, shaking her head, but no. But well, you don't want to know that you're still here.
1: Informer.
0: What? What you say?
1: Informer.
0: You just didn't call me an informer to let them know that you're still in studio and you're sitting across. I didn't tell them, you know, I was just saying that you're still here. And it's beautiful to know that you are still here. How was your show this morning, though, Lexi?
1: My show was wonderful. I really enjoyed every moment of it. Thank you so much for listening. And I know you'll enjoy Central Energy Tower.
0: No, is it? Anybody who is in radio, doing radio, they tell that they got a one little part that is not too straight on. I enjoy watching her on her live, and I enjoy watching her. She cannot sing to save her life, really. But when she go off, when she feel herself and feel her song, she will go off. And when she go off, heaven will come down and make glory. You know, I was so... You see, I boost her up, you know. Sing, Lexi, sing. Of course you can sing. You can do something, you know, with a little bit of something. You will do it, and you'll do an excellent job. All right, so it's 15 minutes after 10 o'clock. It is time for our weather update. But let me just squeeze this in quickly. So we start with a positive affirmation. One, embrace new opportunities today. All right, reflect on gratitude. We cannot leave that out at no point in time. So reflect on gratitude. Let gratitude be your compass today, guiding you towards joy and every small victory. Set a clear goal. Every Tuesday is a fresh canvas. Paint it with your intentions. Practice mindfulness. In the stillness of this Tuesday, find the strength to embrace the present moment. And lastly, seek inner peace. Peace comes from within. Do not seek it without. These practices can help you maintain a positive mindset and focus on your spiritual growth throughout the week. Remember, each Tuesday is a new opportunity to nurture your spirit and make a positive impact. Never, ever, under any circumstances whatsoever, forget that. It's an opportunity to nurture your spirit and make a positive impact. On Central 96.3 FM Jamaica, we preach positivity. We express positivity. We conquer every negative with positive. And that's what we do. And we encourage you to do it on a daily basis. All right. So let us get on with, of course, our weather update for Tuesday, August 18th, 2026. A trough across Jamaica. As the tropical wave moves further away from the island throughout today, a weak ridge is expected to build by this evening and remain for the next few days. 24-hour forecast this morning, partly cloudy. This afternoon, widely scattered showers and thunderstorms across western parishes and hilly areas. Tonight, becoming fair. Maximum temperature for Kingston today is 34 degrees Celsius. Maximum temperature expected for Montego Bay is also 34 degrees Celsius. Maximum temperature for Maple and Clarendon is 36 degrees Celsius. And maximum temperature expected for Mandeville is 33 degrees Celsius. I can see that it's going to be a little warm for us today. 3 days of forecast starting tomorrow. Wednesday, isolated afternoon showers and thunderstorms across sections of most parishes. Thursday through to Friday, isolated afternoon showers and possible thunderstorms mainly across central and western parishes. Other current regional weather feature: a Saharan dust plume across the central Caribbean, a tropical wave across the eastern Caribbean. And that is that for our weather update right here on Central 96.3 FM Jamaica. I tell you, that's going to be mighty hot. So I want to advise our family out there to, you know, throughout today, you're in Maple and Clarendon area, is going to be a little hotter than usual. 36 is quite a hot time. So I'm suggesting that you keep hydrated. If you have no need to be in the sun in that heat, stay indoors. And if you are working outdoors, and find a way to get some shade, find some tree, sit under the tree. The tree will also give you a nice shade and cool breeze. So find a shade to keep yourself from burning up, okay? Please, please make sure you do that. Do whatever it takes to make sure you remain safe. I want to remind you, coming up at 10:30, The Legal Edge with Natalia Weber-Smith is going to be joining us today. We missed her last week, but she will definitely be here with us today. And so that's what we're going to be hearing from her later on in another couple of minutes. All right. Gonna be starting off with this song. You know, while I was coming, this song came to my mind, and I feel like I'm gonna start off with this one for us today. Here we go.

0: All right. I don't know what's going on here. What's going on? What's going on? What's going on?
1: Sometimes you have to encourage yourself.
0: All right. So I'm going to take it from the top. I don't want it starting like this. I'm going to pull it from the top, the top, the very, very, very top. Here we go.

0: Indeed, speak over yourself. Encourage yourself in the Lord. I'm going to pull it from the top, man. Sometimes you got to speak over yourself. What's the word you're declaring over yourself this morning? What are you saying that you know you should not be saying? Don't you know that word is power and life? I grew up hearing some time ago, word is wind. You know, understand? Word is wind. But can I tell you how powerful words are? And no matter how you feel, words are really, really powerful. Can't take words lightly, you know. That's why when somebody look at you and call you a certain way and say certain things to you, you gotta reject it. It will take on shape and form. And even for ourselves, when we say some little things and we laugh about it, we laugh about them sometimes because we're saying, you know what? This ain't the thing, you know. It's innocent. It's truly, truly, truly innocent. But it's really not. It's really, really, really not innocent. So as we continue this morning, oh my God, speak over yourself. Release those positive words. Release what you want for yourselves. Can I tell you? Oh my God, oh my God, oh my God. Hey, we just got a minute to go before we get on with the Legal Edge. Of course, with Natalia Weber-Smith. And you know, the Legal Edge is brought to you by Title Watch, covering your property needs with ease. And of course, it is that time, and she is ready to go. Good morning, Natalia.
1: Good morning.
0: Natalia, you sound a little low. I'm hoping that you don't have the phone on speaker, but it is, you know, to your ears. Is it okay there now?
1: Good
0: morning, Natalia.
1: Good morning.
0: Natalia, you sound a little low. I'm hoping that you don't have the phone on speaker,

0: to everyone for that, but I was really was unwell. I could not even take up the phone. I literally, you know, had to do it.
1: Wow. Wow, wow, wow. I know you reached out to me and you sounded like you know, something got to you and got to you real good.
0: Yep.
1: I got to you real
0: good.
1: I am overcome. Yes, we are. And yes, you
0: are.
1: Yes, I am happy. I am happy. We are an overcomer. So what is it that you have for us today, Natalia? What are we doing today?
0: This morning, I want to have a nice conversation concerning the vendor's aspect of things that we were continuing. We actually didn't finish.
1: Right.
0: So I don't like jumping to other things without finishing that which we started.
1: Right.
0: But I must recommend, because I know that the issue concerning Trelawney is very much active. In
1: yes,
0: the area.
1: Yes, and, yes.
0: You know, I was saying to myself, boy, should I pause for a cause?
1: Yes.
0: Should I pause for a cause or do I continue? And, you know, as I'm speaking to you, maybe I can just jump in a little bit on it, because
1: right. It
0: is current. It is pertinent. It is something that I think that every Jamaican need to pay attention to. And one of the most devastating thing for me is that Jamaicans, we tend to turn a blind eye when it doesn't reach our doorstep.
1: Mm-hmm.
0: We tend to turn a blind eye when it's not our family members and relatives. You know,
1: right.
0: we tend to be very neutral and nonchalant towards certain things. And for me, what affects my Jamaicans, it affects me. We are in this together.
1: Right.
0: Kind of put upon persons, because I see some of the comments and the process may have been challenging, but there are always two sides to a story. And I just want to impress on persons this morning that before you come down on a decision, need full disclosure. You really need full flow.
1: Natalia.
0: Natalia,
1: a moment. I find that we are, yeah, it's kind of breaking out. I'm not sure if the connection via the internet. I don't know, and I'm not sure if it's here or it's on your end. But you're in and out, so it's not coming through clearly at all.
0: Wondering, but where am I? I should have a good signal.
1: You're sounding a little better now.
0: I'm sounding a little better?
1: Yes.
0: I'm trying to hold it. Sometimes I move around, so I'm not sure if that is the problem.
1: Okay.
0: While I'm speaking.
1: Okay.
0: In my excitement. Oh. I am hoping that it's a little stable now.
1: Yes.
0: Better?
1: Yes, it
0: All
1: is.
0: All right, so... So what I'm trying to impress on persons today is that before we go and make a decision or come down on a side, let us seek full disclosure. Let us find out more information. Let us understand a few things before we get to this place where we are saying, you know, this is wrong, that is wrong, this shouldn't have been done, etc. Because there are two sides to every story, and of course this one has this side of the landowner or the property owner and the side of the persons who would have, you know, started living on that property without permission or squatting, as you'd want to say, these informal settlements. This is something that I am struggling with, because it's not just what happened in Trelawney. In the past few weeks, we had demolitions in St. Thomas as well, two different places in St. Thomas that I know about. And I'm sure there were probably others too. So the Trelawney one, it's probably just the one that made the news that has caused this uproar. But to me, there's a deeper issue. There's a deeper concern. There is something else that's happening that we must pay attention to.

0: why is it that these sort of settlements are so, you know, well established? I mean, when I see some of the houses, these are things that are properly concrete. You know, it's not no little board house. Some of them, you have one story, two story, and they're telling a lot of stories. Some of them, we find that it seemed to have taken some time for persons to get to that level. So I want to see, how can we get to the root cause of these issues? And clearly, there is a concern about housing and infrastructure and available infrastructure in Jamaica. So because it is obvious that there is a deeper issue. And to me, we get to this place of reactive, you know, nature. We are always reactionary. We react. What about the proactivity? Now, this is something that's coming up on board. Before we get to demolition, before we get to these acts where it's seemingly inhumane, and we're now saying, boy, persons' rights are being breached. Persons are now at a place where they are truly, you know, feeling less than, you know, the dignity that they're supposed to be worthy of. They did not receive that, the basic human dignity. And I look at it and I say, but what can we do before we get to demolition? What is the gap? What is the issue? What is really causing for us to reach this place where we can't? And I want to put forward something that I think is a serious issue. I want to say that before demolition, we need to have education. And when I say education, I'm talking about people truly understanding the ramifications of one, a landowner leaving their property unattended for a long period of time, and two, the person that decides to go and live on that land or squat on that land, the ramifications of you being there, not meeting the requirements, and then the property has to be demolished, etc. I think before we get there, a solution is needed before, you know, a bulldozer come, before we have these kind of draconian measures and, you know, drastic things, because it feels draconian to me because of how it was done. I'm not saying it was illegal. I'm not sure, because all the facts are not in my purview. I don't have all the facts. But what I'm saying is that the process, how it was done, would, you know, seemingly seem to be on the extreme side, given that there are vulnerable groups. We have the older persons. We also have children who are, you know, set to go back to school in a matter of weeks. What is it that we would, you know, we would, what would really cause us to get to this place where it's like, hey, listen, I'm done. You know, so I am thinking, if it is that greater education can be placed, especially in these already well-established land settlements, really, really established. I heard people saying that they have been there for years. So there is a balancing act that's needed. And I would have heard, you know, where we would have said that, well, you know, they shouldn't go on people not supposed to go squat on land, and that is the, you know, that's illegal. And the truth is, squatting is not illegal in and of itself like that. It's not some, I would not say that it is wrong in the sense of, Listen, people, this nothing happened, da-da-da-da. It is wrong where it is done outside of what the law permits. Because the law does permit squatting. It does permit adverse possession, which is what we describe as squatting, where you go on someone's land without permission, and it is done for a certain number of years, continuously, open, undisturbed, quiet, exclusive, all of that. It is done in a very open way. And if the 12 years pass for private properties, then that person would have a proper claim or a legal claim for adverse possession. So to say it's wrong outright without much behind it, you know, can be a little misleading, because there is an onus, there's a responsibility on landowners to possess their property, to put measures in place to take care of their property. They ought to ensure that when it is that they own land or own property, they possess it. So there is a responsibility on the side of the landowners. And it is really, you know, almost what I would want to say, devastating for a landowner who would leave their property for 12 years unmanned without anyone visiting the property, without planting up, without debushing, without doing anything, without anyone, you know, doing any proper care of the property. So that to me says something about, you know, the type of ownership that you are exhibiting. You cannot just have your title and sit on it and do nothing with the land. You know, and what is required by law is that you actually possess it. So even if you want to not put something on it, you have to check. You have to make sure that nobody else is going on it. You have to make sure that you are not allowing someone to come and build up and let 12 years pass, 15 years pass, 20 years pass, and then you hear, oh, Jamaica is developing, oh, Jamaica is getting highways, oh, people are moving back home, oh, there are changes in other countries' immigration system, so I want to go back home. And then you show up 15, 20 years later and think that I can just remove this person, or I can just, you know, try to take them off the land. There's also a responsibility on persons or landowners that if you give someone permission to stay on your property, that you have it properly documented. Do not give persons permission to be on your land and you have no documentation to. I would say to you, it would be reckless of you to just allow people to live on your land and say, yeah, man, them know see my land and I'm a father, they leave it for me and we're good. Don't do it. Even though they may be there by way of permission, if it is that you continue to leave them, someone can easily say that the permission was revoked and it's now your words against their words. Even if you give someone permission, I would say, put it in writing. Say to the person, I'm giving you permission to use this property, but I'm going to do a little one page, a little one paragraph, couple sentences to say, I just located at lot 55B in Banana District, Clarendon, you know, PO, whatever, however your address is, and I give you permission to do so until such permission is revoked, or until whatever event you want to put in that document. And you have both persons sign, and you have a JP that witness, that gives you something in writing. That, to me, protects the landowner. Because one of the situations that I found that is happening is where the landowner gives a permission initially. The person continues to live there for years upon top of years, and then they don't hear from the landowner. And then they say, you know, well, I was reaching out to him and not hearing from him, from them or whatever. And then they just say, well, he just gonna go and live and, you know, secure the land now and a mine. And they just literally start to live and go against that initial permission. And now if you show up X number of years later, or one of your heir, or what we'd say, someone who is a beneficiary, you know, whether your spouse or your children or family member, whatever, is now going to show up and say, but is my relative land? At that point, that person may be acting now against that permission which they would have same, and they may say they never got that permission, and it's now an oral, you know, situation where it's my word against your word. So I am going to say, landowners, educate yourselves, because the onus is on you, and it is you that stands something to lose in terms of you're going to lose your land. You are going to lose your land, because you, if you don't use it, you're going to lose it. It's as simple as that. So I am not here to pass judgment on the process that happened in Duncan's or whatever happened in Trelawney, because it's not just something that is there. This is not anything new. It's not anything. It has happened before, and I don't think it will be something that, you know, is going to just suddenly stop. As a matter of fact, this might actually open the door for more of these situations arising. So before it happens, let us get into these spaces and see where we can actually discuss, educate, inform. Hey, you can't have your property and just leave it like that and then come back 25 years, 35 years, 15 years, whatever, and say, well, I did give them permission and I did whatever. And then I just decide that, no, it is going to be a great challenge for you. So if it is that you own property in Jamaica, you have lands wherever in Jamaica, know that the law permits where someone is squatting on a land or on a land undisturbed and occupying a space, possessing the land, using it physically, doing something with the land for a certain number of years, that being 12 years, you may face a very serious challenge in trying to remove that person. Even if that person never made an application for title, according to the Limitations of Actions Act. And Jamaica, don't be afraid of knowing your acts. Go onto the Ministry of Justice website, Google it, what acts govern this situation, and you will see the laws. It is not nothing new. It is it's not something that is not on the books. It is a law. It is legitimate. The Limitations of Actions Act say, if it is that you don't return in a certain number of years as landowners and someone else is using this property, you cannot bring a claim again to recover that land. You can't get it back after the time has passed. Let us wise up. Let us use wisdom. Let us understand that a lack of knowledge, a people surely perish, my people suffer because of a lack of knowledge. And I'm going to say that I've had more than one situation where I will explain this to a client. As a matter of fact, someone was rather disrespectful to me and said, no, sir, you don't know what you're talking about. The man almost sent me an idiot lawyer. He must say, no, man, you don't know what you're talking about. How can that be possible? People can't just do. And I'm like, it is not something that I created. I didn't think about, I know I'm not, you know, so bad in the head, but I'm not that good to have created these laws and suddenly start speaking on them. And, you know, no, this is something that's in the books. It's in our acts. It's a part of our rules or regulations. It's a part of Jamaica's law. So I am going to say, protect yourself. Do the proactive measure. Don't be reactionary. Because when you start to react, these are the situations or the circumstances that lead to grave issues, that lead to serious problems. Let us get into a place of understanding before we comment. Because I can tell you, I will watch the clips. I will watch, you know, the different programs that are aired. I'll listen. I'll go on the YouTube. I'll go on the social media. And I always go to the comments section. And when I read some of the comments, I am just so disheartened, because the comments show me that people really don't know the laws. I don't know if they are not trying to, but there are too many village lawyers. There are too many lawyers upon the corner. There are too many lawyers that did not go to the law school designated in Jamaica to study law and understand the laws of the land. There are too many upon the street side corner lawyers. Too many. And sadly, some of them are leading the masses astray. So before we run to judge, to come down on a side, know the facts, ask the pertinent questions. So today, I'm going to challenge and I'm going to ask for a call of action from landowners. Listen, if you own property in Jamaica, reach out to Title Watch and let us do a property check for you. Let us do a site visit for you. Let us do a property type, a title search for you. Let us do a tax search for you. Let us check to see if the land is in the possession of another. You're living out in the diaspora. You know that your mother, your father, granny, so-and-so left this for me. And you say, yeah, man, I have the title. We did the probate. We did whatever. We went through the court. The property is transferred to me. But that title is under your bed in Calgary. That title is under your bed in Liverpool in the UK. That title is under your bed in New York. And you know, it's under your bed. You have that title well secured, but you have not possessed the land. So, walking with this title, having this title in a secured place, having it in your safe, well put up, or at the bank safe, or wherever you have your important documents, and not utilizing the land, is insane. It's crazy. It's literally you giving away something and thinking you own it. Because if another person is on that property, you are going to face some challenge. You are going to face some challenge. Because if the time is extinguished, that property will go to that adverse possessor and you will be ousted. So let us get into a space of knowledge. It's time, Jamaicans, that we stop walking in this darkness. It is time, Jamaicans, that we stop walking in illiteracy. If it was back in the days, I could say, well, slavery and, you know, the system and all of that. But now, we have access to information like we've never had access before. We have radical access, open access everywhere. With AI and TI and all these new eyes, with these Instagram and Google, and things are at your fingertip. You don't even have to go to a library anymore to find out. You don't even have to ask. You can do your own research. You can find legitimate sources online. You can seek out information. Get up out of darkness. For those who are squatting on lands, for those who are living on lands without permission, you need to understand that unless you meet the requirement, it's not yours. So you go and build up these three-story mansions and concrete buildings, concrete structure, and you are putting your money at risk. Because if it is that you've not met that requirement, the lawful owner, the legal paper owner, the person who owns that property, comes before that 12 years, I am so sorry for you. You would be facing some serious loss. So persons who are on lands that are squatting, who are living on properties that are squatting, reach out to us. Let us inform you properly, effectively, and let us tell you about what the law says. Because if you meet the 12 years, I would say to you, get your title process going. Title Watch does titling. We will help you to process that title, because what happens is that if you have that title in your hand and you make that successful adverse possession claim, it is way more harder for someone who owns the land and is going to claim after to say that so once you meet the requirement, don't wait 30 and 40 years. Once you meet the requirement, you come and you make your application for your title and put forward your evidence that you've been on the land, you've been paying taxes, you've been fixing up, you've been debushing, you've been building up, you've been, adding value to the land. So on both sides of the coin, educate. So before we get to demolition, I, Natalia Weber Smith, is pushing for education. And I remain the man in the wilderness, declaring, the way of the Jamaican people. I will remain. So for me, if it's just one person that hears, if it's two, it doesn't matter. It's one less. It's two less. So I'm calling on all Jamaican parties, landowners, those who know of landowners, those who are friends with landowners, those who know people who live overseas that need some help. It's time. It is time. It is time. So I am going to leave it right there. I think I have a few seconds to wrap up. I'm not sure if there are any questions, if there are any concerns. I don't know if I've just left something for you to ponder, to think about. Because we do not want to keep getting it wrong for the next generation. We can't keep getting it wrong for the next generation. It doesn't make sense, Jamaica.
1: Okay, so Natalia, there is a question. Someone texted and said, can you please ask Ms. Nath if the adverse claim getting the land after 12 years, if that is only for land? Because if I establish something and I leave, does it pass on to someone else kind of automatically? Because I don't agree with it. I know the government set it fixed because people would eventually know that it's X land.
0: So you can't just leave it. When you say you leave it for someone, I'm not so sure what you mean. Because leaving it, is it that you left it in a will for someone to do the process? Is it that you physically left it? Because there are two leaving. If it is that you physically left it and there's no one there, then you open yourself to have an adverse possessor come in and squat, for want of a better word, and squat on that land. If you leave it physically unattended, the problem is the physical custody and control, it's the physical nature of it that is in issue. So you can't leave it, as in leave it physically to the elements and expect that you should just come back and after 12 years and it just belongs to you.
1: Right. So the person is saying that it's theirs. They leave it. They own it, they leave it to go away for a time, and then, they are back. They are saying that if if in it where once you purchase that property, it is in the law, by law, by right, it's theirs.
0: Yes.
1: How then can it be adverse to, by anybody else or anything of that sort? The person is asking.
0: All right. So let me go back to something very basic. And I've said it before. Land is scarce commodity. Land. And in law, we will say the root of a title is cess. It's a possession. It's possession. It's utilizing the land. So once you're a landowner, you are expected to use the land. So leaving it is not leaving it to the elements of the weather, the elements of just anything that's happening, and you don't check upon it. That's the problem. You know, it's not like you can leave that property but have someone oversee it. Go and check it up. Make sure that it's not even being a nuisance to your neighbor. Because if you leave a property 12 years, think about the bush, the rain will fall, the insects, the animals, all of these things that can, you know, could have been really become a problem to any community, any area. Leaving the property unattended for 12 years, that is the issue. 12 consecutive years. So if you leave the land unattended, the policy behind it is that someone will find better use for it. What you're saying is that you don't need to use it. You don't need it. So land property is required, and possession is required for land, for property. Possession is required. So as a landowner, what I would say to persons once they're buying property, I would say to my clients who are buying, you know, let's just say they're just buying a piece of land, there's nothing on it. I would say to them, listen, I know you bought a piece of land and you're going to build over the years. Don't take too long. Don't take the length of time. Don't go to just leave it and, you know, 15 years. What? No. Go there, fence the land, debush it regularly. Make sure somebody go and check it up.
1: So, Natalia.
0: Look at it.
1: To just quickly interject, because we're kind of over the time. The question is, does it apply only for land? What if there's a house there? Is it the same?
0: No, it's the same thing. Land, house, it doesn't matter. It's the same thing. And because when I say land, I generally mean property. But property, anything. If it's a building, if it's a cookshop, you leave on it. If it's a house, someone go and possess it and start doing, you know, taking it over. After a certain number of years, it's going to be theirs. So if you allow someone to go into, if you have a house on it and you allow, you know, you've left the house locked up for 12 years, nobody come back, nobody check on that house, nobody, you're going to face a serious challenge. So a squatter might be there, somebody might sit and say, oh, a long time they stand there, and they go there and live there and debush it and fix it up, and they start there 12 years, and their 12 years pass, and you don't come back, that's going to be theirs. So it's specific to property, land, house, if it's a shop, if it's farmland, if it's planting and banana on the land, whatever it is, all properties. So if you, anything that you leave behind on it for 12 consecutive years unattended, and someone goes in that, you know, and do their full 12 years continuous and open, the law says that they now can acquire a title by way of adverse possession and take over that land. So the policy is really that people should use up land, use it up, because no more namic. God alone, we probably can, you know, recreate some Jamaica, but we can't make no more land. We don't just go and build down another parish. So land is scarce commodity. So when you are a landowner, you ought to use your land, utilize it, and using don't abandon and leave it up to the elements, and then just think that after 15, 20 years, you can just come back and that's it.
1: All Someone right. So do use for it. Do me a quick favor. Just quickly give your number out so that they can give a call to you, because they have. I realize that these persons have a whole lot of questions today. So I'm going to ask you to quickly give the number out, and so that they can directly have a conversation with you, and then we can move on from there.
0: So I'm going to specifically give this line today so you guys can send all your messages on it. I will attend to it. I realize that persons have, it's easy to remember too. So it's 876-388-7738. 876, so that's Jamaica's air code, 388-7738. Please send your messages. You don't have to identify yourself if you don't want to. Send your messages, ask the questions, and I will respond to that. So I'll have someone kind of be going through that line all day so that we have all our questions in one place. And I'll be more than happy to assist.
1: All right. Thank you so very much, Natalia.
0: You are most welcome, and thank you so much for having me.
1: All
0: and,
1: right.
0: You know, well, God's willing, next week.
1: Next week, God's willing. All yes. right. Thank you. Alrighty. Okay, that's the legal or that is of course Title Watch. And Title Watch brought to you by the Legal Edge brought to you by Title Watch. What is going on? So the Legal Edge brought to you by Title Watch, and of course covering your property needs with ease. And that's what she do. That's what we do. We give you the information here that is well needed. All right. So we're going to be taking a break. When we come back, we will have more for you. Remember, to know is to know comes up next.
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0: Okay, so we are back and we are ready again, of course, to... Yeah, you know what time it is. Let's do this.

0: it's to know, it's to know. Coming at you right here on Central 96.3 FM, Jamaica. All right, so we're going to be looking at today. What are we looking at today? We are looking at which plant is the smallest in the world. You know, we got some very tiny, teeny, wincy, wincy plant, right? So yesterday we look at the largest. I wonder if you remember which one is the largest. What's the name of the largest plant? You know, say, all of them something here with me, I give out. Me, I go run some quiz again, you know. Y'all better remember it. Okay, so let's move on. If you know if you remember what we discussed yesterday, to tell me, you can always text it, and I'll know that you are actually learning something as we go along. It's hey, see there, Pando is the largest. You make me feel so good, Jesus. So you know, so me look up educational road trip ain't so bad. Thank you for making me feel so good. All right, it is the Pando, of course. The Pando is the largest. Now today we look at which plant is the smallest in the world, and of course it is called the Wolfia globosoa. Yes, sir. The Wolfia globosoa. And this is measuring just 0.1 to 0.2 millimeters in diameter. So here's the overview of this. Wolfia globosoa, commonly known as water mill, is a free floating aquatic plant and a member of the duckweed family. Hey, each individual plant is a tiny bright green sphere or oval, roughly the size of a grain of sand, making it the world's smallest flowering plant. Its flowers are extremely small, consisting of a single pistil and a stamen, and are barely visible to the naked eye. Morphology and adaptations. Unlike most terrestrial plants, Wolfia has a highly simplified body plan. It lacks true roots, stems, and leaves. Instead, the entire plant is a single frond of a thallus that performs all necessary functions for photosynthesis and growth. This ruthless structure allows it to absorb nutrients directly from the surrounding water, reducing energy expenditure and structural complexity. Wolfia reproduces primarily through vegetative reproduction, producing daughter fronds from a terminal cavity on the mother frond, though it can also reproduce by seed. Now we look at the habitat and distribution. Wolfia globosa is native to Southeast Asia, but has established population across multiple continents, including North and South America, Africa, and Oceania. It thrives in calm, freshwater environments such as ponds, lakes, and slow-moving rivers, often forming dense mats on the water surface. That's what it is. I remember looking at, like, when I watch a movie, I see it. Because I don't know, I don't really go places, you know. This not look safe for me. Not look safe. But I remember, like, when me I watch a movie, I think that's what... That's what the frogs them would jump on sometime and stay. Oh, you watch the movies? Like, and watch them, like, they just jump on. I'm wondering if that's what it is. It might just be the wolf fear. Hey, I tell you all. All right, so let us look at the nutritional and the ecological significance. This tiny plant is exceptionally high in protein, containing up to 40% of its dry weight, making it potential food source for humans and livestock. What? Its rapid growth and adaptability also make it a subject of study for food security and biotechnological applications. Ecologically, wolfia can impact local biodiversity when introduced to non-native regions, competing with native aquatic plants. In summary, Wolfia globosa holds the record as the smallest flowering plant in the world, with a diameter of just 0.1 to 0.2 millimeters. Its minimalistic structure, high protein content, and rapid reproduction make it both a biological curiosity and a potential resource for nutrition and research. So, hey. See, it looks like, yeah. You see, getting a good look at it. I'm getting a good, clear look at it. So, yeah, that's what. So the frogs would, you know, tend to jump on it and all that kind of good stuff, you know. And, see, I knew, watch here. If you want to see the face or the face makeup, I don't know why they're making up their face. They're looking at the thing. And it's because it's a lovely frog. You afraid of frog? You don't afraid of frog?
1: I don't want to see them near you.
0: You don't want to see them near you. You don't want to see them. You afraid of frog, Auntie Rhonda? Okay, these ladies. Okay, so they, you know, frogs interact with Wolfia globosa. All right, known as we're telling that it's as water meal. So the frogs, they love it. They love it. So I knew. You see, I knew when I was thinking about it, and when I made mention of it, that, you know, it have this thing on the top of the water, because it thrives into clean water. You see the frog on it? You don't see the frog on it? Sure are the one with the frog going. That's what it looks like. So they jump on top of it and they will be like, you know, that's the Wolfia. That's the Wolfia globosa. Frogs tend to go and, you know, hide themselves in there. It's crazy. All right. So as usual, that is to know is to know. And of course, as usual, I will say to you, if you didn't know it already, know it again. And if you did know, now you know. Yeah, now you know. Taking a break. When we come back, we're going to draw for that song again by Donald Lawrence and the Tri-City Singers. Sometimes you gotta encourage yourself. Taking a quick break. Soon come back.
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speak into my life. Yes, that's the song. We're declaring and we're speaking and we're empowering ourselves as we go along. Yeah, speak into my life. Yep. So as we continue, I want to let you know that, of course, you are definitely listening to Central 96.3 FM Jamaica. The name is The Essence, and I am gladly going with you all the way up until 2 in the afternoon. And then, of course, Auntie Rhonda will be taking it over from me for Kids Breeze Global. Kids Breeze Global. And already you kind of hear the background is a little bit, if you know, hear like when I open the mic, you know, you kind of hear a little bit of stuff going on. You know, we got some kids today with us. And so, Kids Breeze Global is in full swing. All right. So, you know how it is and how it goes. It's going to be something great today. Remember to participate, guys. Remember to call in. Remember to do it. Okay, so we're gonna continue. We're gonna continue with music, you know, and I'm hopeful that you are indeed blessed and is feeling blessed always. Okay, let's go with this song. Here we go. Kind of find that I fell in love with this one for the past couple of days now, even when I was away in Ontario, Canada. You know, this song kept playing over and over, and I'm like, you know, it grew on me. Nothing can break me anymore. Yeah.

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2: 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Yes, that's Church Without Walls. That's an invitation I'm extending to each and every one. 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

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That your name be glorified. 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

0: Indeed, I am satisfied just to see him glorified. 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I just want him to get his glory and honor that is rightfully due unto him. All right, gonna take a break. It's time for our midday news coming up next.
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Good afternoon and welcome to Jam in 5. Hospital death probe. Family demands answer following death of woman 5 days after giving birth. Administrators at St. Anne's Bay Regional Hospital says they have launched a probe into the death of Kenise Dunn, who died at the facility 5 days after giving birth. With family demanding answers into the circumstances surrounding Dunn's death, the hospital's chief executive officer, Dennis Morgan, told the Jamaica Observer on Monday that with internal investigations ongoing, the hospital is not able to provide a statement on the matter. According to Morgan, the investigation is integral in allowing all the facts to be found and confirmed, and for the family to be given factual answers. Morgan added that the hospital could not legally disclose information about any patient to anyone who is not listed as their next of kin. The administrators are already in contact with the relevant family members, who has been cooperative with staff as the investigation continues. Acknowledging the concerns held by the wider family, Morgan advised other relatives of Dunn to reach out with their questions either by calling or visiting the hospital, where they will be welcomed and briefed as best as possible. But for Kirk Hall, uncle of the deceased, information surrounding the death of Dunn is long overdue. Robinson sounds alarm on Jamaica's economy. Opposition spokesman on finance, Julian Robinson, says Jamaicans are facing a worsening cost of living crisis while the economy struggles to grow, blaming the Andrew Holness-led administration for failing to take decisive action to ease the pressure on households. Robinson, who was speaking at the annual constituency conference of fellow People's National Party, PNP, parliamentarian Philip Paulwell at Vauxhall High School in Kingston Eastern and Port Royal on Sunday, said the economic challenges facing Jamaicans are being compounded by rising energy costs and the slow pace of recovery following Hurricane Melissa. Robinson acknowledged that the Hurricane Melissa, which struck Jamaica on October 28, 2025, would inevitably have affected economic activity, but argued that the government's response to the disaster had worsened the economic fallout. We have had two consecutive quarters of negative growth, which means we are in a recession. We are likely to have a third quarter of negative growth, and the main reason why the economy continues to flounder. We knew we had Hurricane Melissa, which would have triggered at least one quarter, but the very slow pace of recovery by the government is what is contributing to the negative growth. It is taking too long, particularly for those who are in the affected parishes in the West, to get the assistance so that they can get back on their feet, argued Robinson. And finally, Restrepo wants more opportunities for developing athletes. World Athletes President Hopeful Zima Restrepo says providing consistent high-level competition for athletes who are not yet at the top level of track and field should be priority for the next administration of the global governing body. Restrepo, the first woman to serve as a vice president of World Athletics and its current senior vice president, was in attendance at the recent World Under 20 Championships in Eugene, Oregon. She believes more can and should be done for athletes who do not have the resources to compete at top-level meets,
most of which are staged in Europe. The candidate who is seeking to replace incumbent Sebastian Coe believes a circuit that includes venue across the North American, Central American and the Caribbean Athletic Association and the South American regions would have benefit athletes from those areas. Restrepo, who attended the Carifta Games for the first time this year and was impressed with what she saw, said there are plenty of opportunities for junior athletes, but questioned what happened after they leave school. And that wraps it up for Jam in 5 right here on Central 96.3 FM Jamaica. Do join us again this evening at 6 for more news in details with Alexia King White. I am Dahlia Dawkins.

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1: But take it a little further to the place where get nice. 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So them add him to the cross, but them never

0: 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You are delete.
1: Some things that my life has stress me. Some sin demons that my pest me, Jesus.
0: Delete them both, I'm alive. 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
1: Some things that my life has stress me. 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
2: And as we continue in this lunchtime hour,
0: Jesus, give me strength,
2: I got some things to delete, man. 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
0: Shake it, break it, yeah. 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Me remember when the cross was tasted and your blood was tasted. Well, on, me don't want to slip.
2: Hey, what a reminder, coming up at 12:30, we're going to go into what today is celebrated as. I have a whole lot of people for big up for them. Earth strong, you know.

0: 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I'm the tuner, man. I'm Minister Odisessa.
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3: Old time something come back again.

I wonder if you know what is Da Vinci Code. 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I don't know. Some look at something, them voodoo something. Fire upon a Vinci, fire upon a voodoo, fire upon. I don't care what it is. We say fire. If it is not of God,

All right, now I tell you, it is that time when we look at you see them people in your app, me a dance. Look here, me go blame them. You see me take so long for come deal with. What today is celebrated as is because them have me in here a dance and I go on with myself. Yes, if you can only see them now. And tell you who is the ringleader, Lady Crossley. All right, so now we have today, August 18th, is celebrated as I gotta big up my our team members here on a nice bad moving. Anyways, today, August the 18th, is celebrated as, and of course, let me just put this out here. We have a couple of people we are celebrating birthday today. We're affy load up and talk about. And of course, the one, the number one on the list is that of my mother. My mother, her name is Rosalind Dawkins. And I gotta say, big up your nice clean self on your 70th birthday, mother. You don't know you're the real G. You're Jenna. Straight up, you don't know. I'm going to have to big you up loud. But let me put them nice, good, clean radio. But I'm so come. Yeah, of course. So I got to say, happy birthday to you, Rosalind Dawkins, my sweetheart, my mama, my confidant, my have-me-back kind of peep. You know, she's my bestie. Yeah, she's my best friend. If I should say I ever have a best friend, she is my best friend. Me talk everything with my mother and any and everything. Me not hide nothing when you come on to my mother. I have a different levels, a different flex when I'm coming like, you understand? So, feel your me, G. Big up yourself, one general, bossy. Mommy D, big up yourself. Then, of course, I gotta say happy birthday to Ebony McCall. Yes, that's one of my other peeps in the world. Big up yourself, Ebony McCall. Ebony, load up yourself for your strong auntie. Load up yourself for your strong. Then, of course, I gotta say happy birthday to Kamei. Hey, Kamei, big up yourself for your birthday, and mama. Big up your nice, good self, girl. I don't know if you are yard or abroad. I guess you're probably abroad. But if you are abroad, enjoy yourself. Me know if you're there, yard or be a things. Because when you link up with your mad people, them boy, Jesus Christ, I'll be a things. But either way, if you're not here and you are overseas, I know say still a be a things when you're strong. Enjoy yourself, mama. Let me also say happy birthday to... hold on, me have to hold on liquor. So all the people may celebrate birthday in the month of August and especially on a day like today. Big up on a nice good self. Big up, big up, big up, big up, big up, big up, loud and clear for your strong. Then of course, birthday greetings going out to best friend Keisha Dwyer. Happy birthday, Keisha. You're bump on a good month still, my friend. I am on tonight. You don't know. We don't know. December is the best month of the year. But we know. We decided we can know. Send a month. Yeah, man. And all right. And all right. With the August. But big up your nice good self on your birthday, Keisha Dwyer. And of course, birthday greeting is coming from Lady Crossley. Salmon Crossley. Queen Nika. One Nika on the app. And it's... You're crazy people up here. Okay, so that is for Keisha Dwyer. Happy birthday. Who else have birthday? I know. Lord God Almighty. How old are people for the August 18th? I don't know if you... Well, if I miss anyone at all... Happy, happy, happy birthday to you. Enjoy your day. Now let us get into the August celebration. And of course, August 18 is celebrated for historical events, notably birthdays and international observances, including Helium Discovery Day and National Couples Day. Good Lord. So, of course, in India, August 18
is remembered for the mysterious disappearance of Netaji Subhas Chandra Bose in 1945. The mysterious disappearance. Interesting. A key figure in the Indian freedom struggle and is observed with respect for his bravery and vision, as well as the contribution of the Indian National Army, soldiers who fought for independence. It is also the birth anniversary of Bazira I. Look here, help me here, Holy Spirit. A prominent Martha General and a Vijaka Laskismi Pandit. I can't take these people. You know, I can't deal with these people in this office. Y'all need to get away.

All right, so we are back to regular programming. All right, a notable diplomat, okay? Additionally, the first Indian Institute of Technology was inaugurated in Kahagpur on this day in 1951. And look here.

0: All right. So globally, August 18 marks several historical milestones. The discovery of helium in 1868 by French astronomer Perry Janssen. Yes. The ratification of the 19th Amendment in the United States in 1920, granting women the right to vote. And the beginning of famous witch trials in England in 1612. Other notable events include the engagement of Priyanka Chopra and Nick Jonas in 2018, a various significant political and cultural occurrences throughout history. I tell you, and we have more information for you. So let's listen. So you have that was the historical. Yes, so you have the international observances now. Helium Discovery Day International celebrates the discovery of helium during a solar eclipse in 1868. International Bad Poetry Day, interesting. Encourages creative expression through poetry, even if imperfect. I'm going to go try something. Today's the day to try poetry. I'm going to try something. I know it's going to be imperfect. It's going to be bad, so bad. But it's a day to celebrate it. We're going to observe it that way. Okay, so you all do it. Then you have a National Couples Day. Honors the bond and love between couples. So August 18 does that. You honors the bond and the love. So if you have your significant other and you are beside each other, and then if you are not beside each other, shoot a little something, something. Send a little text of love. Mm-hmm. Send a little text or a little picture, you know. You know them type of pictures that will, you know, say, whoo. Later will be greater. Something or something, something. It's Couples Day, y'all. And who don't in love today and who don't have no love today, you can always find love sometime. You know, love is for you. We all love each other. And we will have, you know, it's for couples. You know, we're not of equal and self with things we're not concerned. Oh, no. Then you have what is called National Fatigue Day, United States, of course. Celebrates the popular Tex-Mex dish. What's that? Tex-Mex dish. August 18 is thus a day rich in historical, cultural, and scientific significance. Observed differently across countries and communities, reflecting both remembrance and celebration. So there we have it, and of course, if you are planning on celebrating, right? So if you are planning to celebrate the day, there are some things that you can actually do. It's Couples Day, it's National Couples Day. This is celebrated in the United States, but you know, we all can celebrate National Couples Day, and then Bad Poetry Day. I think I'm gonna try the bad poetry part of it and see. Because I know if I do it, why, Aunt Sister John? Sister John, me not allow it for no feel laugh. Why you don't laugh? Sister John, why you laughing at essence? Me not playing it out. Lord of mercy for essence inside. You don't look here now? All right, so. Let's take a quick little break, and when we come back, more music inside the lunchtime hour. Here we go.
1: Hey there, my friend. 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
1: Church Without Walls? 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
2: 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That's an invitation I'm extending to each and every one. See you there!

Somebody said that. 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No, you're not get you. What you trying? What you trying? What you trying? What you really trying to do? 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Hey, you look like him not here, you know. Hey, just a few minutes before we hit 1 o'clock. I'm enjoying today. Let's go.

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5: 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Yes, that's Church Without Walls. That's an invitation I'm extending to each and every one. 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

0: weapons of our warfare are not carnal, but might through God. 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
1: And we not fight against flesh and blood, but against the rulers of darkness of this world, and against spiritual wickedness in high and low places. So open up your eyes, cause it's time for a change.
2: Mankind, open up your eyes.

looked down upon this earth, and he saw mankind, just as in the days of Noah, living in sin. 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He said, "Calvin, today I appoint you and anoint you to be my disciple. So go therefore into all the world and preach my gospel." 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Me no want you preach it like the Europeans. 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I want you to be a radical yardie." And as of this day, you'll be known as the Radical Prodigal.

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It is not suitable for persons with weak constitution. Only those who desire to change towards an accurate position.

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Hey, hey, hey, everybody! My Kids Breeze family, how you doing today? Here at Kids Breeze, you are with Auntie Rhonda. It's time for the Kids Breeze Global with your favorite, that's me, Auntie Rhonda. I am so happy to see you all, hear you all, and get to know you all.

Whether you're coming in from home, from school, no matter where you're coming from, sitting at your tabletop doing some work, some reading, in the car with mommy, or listening with grandma in Maypen, Kingston, no matter where you are, welcome. This is your space to be yourself.

Alrighty, my young people, just to remember this is your space. We're gonna laugh, we're gonna learn, play some games, and hear your voice. Remember, your voice matters. 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You have ideas, you have gifts, and the world needs you. 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Let's go.

0: He's got the whole world in his hands. He has you in his hands, wrapped around, keeping you safe and keeping you in his arms, all from danger. So my children, my pitney, as we all say in Jamaica, yes, I just want to give a big, big shout out to my wonderful boss, our wonderful boss, Dr. Wingy Graham. Uncle Wingy, big up yourself. May the good Lord bless you. And also Central 96 Jamaica family. Shout out to you, Adoration Gospel FM in New York, International Bread of Life Ministries, and Church Without Walls Global. Greetings out to you. Today will be a fun day for us children with Auntie Rhonda. So yes, I am going to be here to have fun with you. We're going to have tips for children, tips for parents, and many, many more. You love games? I love games, so let's have some fun today.
1: He's got the little bitty baby in his hands.
0: Little babies are welcome to it, huh?
1: In his hands, he's got the little bitty baby in his hands. He's got the whole world in his hands.
0: Our Central 96 family on YouTube, welcome to all my viewers. Marlene Chambers, I see you, my wonderful stepmom. And Mia Chambers, my sister, is watching. Hello, Mia. Hello, Malachi. And hello, Mikey. Shout out to you.

0: the whole world in his hands. Also, I just want to give a big welcome to one of my darling aunties. She is still here with us, Auntie D Essence. She is here. Auntie D, how are you?
1: Did you turn on my mic?
2: Because I'm not sure if I... Here. Oh, yes, you turn on my mic now. And I didn't know you wanted to hear me. Auntie Essence is still here for today. How are you, Auntie Randa?
0: I am awesome. I am blessed. I am doing wonderful.
2: Well, seeing that you have me in this seat to be the DJ today, let me just again say good afternoon. I am DJ Essence. I am DJ Essence today. DJ Auntie Essence.
0: Auntie Essence. Yes,
2: you know,
0: ma'am.
2: DJ Auntie Essence.
0: So I just want to welcome you. Thank you for being here with us. Yes, she will be your DJ for today. And yes, she'll be playing your wonderful songs, my darlings. The ones that you love so much, definitely. But firstly, I have a huge, huge tip for my children. For Tips for Children segment. So stay tuned for that.

0: I'm walking in power. I'm walking in miracles. Yes, I know who I am. Children, know who you are. So today's tips for children. Ask questions. Curious kids become smart. Auntie D, what do you think?
1: I think so.
0: You think so?
1: Yeah, I believe.
0: I mean, I'm a lovely mother of one.
1: I'm a lovely mother of three and many.
0: Many more to come or many more that's here.
1: Not many more that is already to come. We are sister. Where are they going to come,
0: dear? Alrighty. So yes, our students do become curious. Be kind even when it's hard. Kindness is cool. Believe in your big dream. If somebody says it's too big, you say, watch me. That's a big word, isn't it, people? Watch me. If somebody say you cannot do it, say, watch me. People say you can't come to nothing, say, watch me. Let them know you can do all things through Christ who strengthens you. Remember to pray and work hard. Anything is possible with God.

It doesn't matter what you see now. I know who I am. You're bold. You're beautiful. You're fearfully made in the eyes of the Lord.

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This is your space. Feel free to express yourself. Show the beauty that's within you. Come on and show me your ideas. Tell me what that smart mind is thinking. Don't worry, parents. I got you. You're coming up, man.

0: All right. It's tips for parents. Parents, don't let us just dig deep into it. Auntie D, don't you think parents need advice as well? Don't you think we need tips as well?
1: Yes, because we don't know it all. I believe we are not all that knowledgeable. So a little tip is good.
0: A little tip is good, right? We learn every day.
1: Yeah.
0: And that will be coming up in Did You Know? But stay tuned. But for now, tips for parents. Parents, we need to listen to understand. 5 minutes of no phone, just big love. Come on, man. Come on, people. Parents, listen good, man.

Parents, we need to take our time away from the phone. You know, our babies need our love. They need attention. They need care. Most of all, they need to be heard. They need respect. Celebrate effort. Say, I'm proud of how hard you're working. You tried. Some of us as parents, we downgrade our children too much. And that's not good. It lowers their self-esteem. So come on, parents. Show them a little love, not a little care. Show them a little, I am proud of you in spite of.

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Do not bring them down by using their downfall in school. Come on, lift them up, parents. Lift them up. Make space for play. The best talks happen when you're laughing along with your children. Sweet.

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For a while, parents, let us put down the phones. Put down the tablets. Turn off the TV a little now.

0: The phones are taking too much time for my kids, you know. It's taking too much time. We need to put down the phones. No games on the phones, man. Let us play some outside games. What do you think, Auntie D? Some hopscotch?
1: Is it that you as parents, you want us to play hopscotch with the children? Because, I mean, put down the phones. But I'm just checking if you want us to play games with them as a part of the... I'm just trying to understand the tip that you're giving out. So I know you said put on the phone, play some hopscotch. So, I mean, I've not played hopscotch in a while. I don't even remember hopscotch. I know hopscotch, but I don't remember I played hopscotch.
0: Oh, my Lord. So, yes, that's what I mean. We pay too much time on the phone, you know, too much attention on the phone.
1: Okay, so one of the things that I heard someone said, and I kind of gravitate to it, that, you know, as parents, we ought to find the time to sit down and really and truly have a conversation with our children and to ask them, okay, tell me about your day. You know, get into their minds, get into them in a certain way that, you know, because they are little people.
0: Right.
1: So, you know, it's like we could just ask them, you know, tell me, you know, what did you do today? How was it for you? Did it make you feel happy? Did it... what made you sad today? What caused you to be... So we engage them in conversations,
0: right,
1: that will have them, you know, thinking and feeling comfortable to express themselves. So that's one of the things that, you know, while you say, you know, put on the phone, is something that came back to me, because we are so engulfed with social media.
0: Yes.
1: And we will scroll through the phone on TikTok. We'll scroll through on Instagram. We will watch them short movies. I'm guilty, so I can speak. Hello, when me I chose to one, when me I chose to one, me chose to one by myself, right?
0: Right.
1: So we go on TikTok. We go on, and you know, we are so engulfed and caught up with the shorts, and we are caught up with all of these things, and we don't spend as much time with the children to say, you know, tell me something. How did you feel about today? What was today like for you?
0: Right.
1: You know, at what point did you ever feel sad? How did you handle it? You know, push them to think, like, you know, all right, so the next time around, what do you think you can do for yourself in a situation like that if you feel angry about something? What are the ways in which you think you could deal with it? You know, see how they think, you know, and allow them to express themselves, and then we guide them.
0: Right.
1: Moving forward. So, you know, as you said, put on the phone, and that's where I choose to say, okay, let me dive in on this with you, Auntie Rhonda, because it is something that I too of myself is actually, I am retraining myself to do the right thing,
0: right.
1: You know.
0: And as parents, it's never too late to learn something.
1: And it is easy too, Auntie Rhonda. It is so
0: easy.
1: No, what I'm saying, it is easy to because, you know, when you don't really have them coming to annoy you,
0: mm-hmm.
1: you just give them the tablet and you go do your thing. You don't hear from them until time to go to bed. And it is time to go to bed. But, you know, we need to on both end, put down the tablet, put down the phone, have a one-to-one, have a discussion, talk with them, engage with them. Because that also teaches them and training them in a manner that, you know, when they get older, they will understand how to interact even with their significant other as they grow older. They will know how to have a conversation and all that kind of stuff.
0: I agree with you. Because sometimes we use the tablets and the phones as to the get out of my sight type of vibe.
1: Yes,
0: you know?
1: Yes.
0: I cannot take the moderation.
1: Right.
0: But as parents, we need to understand that the more love we give them,
1: right,
0: the more safe
1: and
0: they
1: feel.
0: And
1: look them in the eyes.
0: Yes.
1: Look them in
0: don't
1: the
0: just
1: eyes.
0: Just say it just for peace sake.
1: You know? Like sometimes, because it is something that happened to me. They will come and talk to me and I'm like, yeah, whatever. But give them the full attention that they deserve.
0: Right.
1: So when they come to talk to you, put whatever you have in your hands, put it down, look them directly in their face.
0: And
1: look them
0: out,
1: in their
0: man.
1: Eyes and give them that contact that they need. So they will understand that this is how you do it. So
0: right.
1: They're talking to me, talk to me in my face.
0: Right,
1: look
0: right,
1: at
0: right.
1: Me. So
0: that is right. And I have Grateful Grace here. She says, I take my tablets from my girls and I allow them to go outside and play.
1: Right.
0: That is a good thing. Being outside is good.
1: Right.
0: Having them plugged up in the house, it's toxic. Children need to know outside, feel the breeze, Look at the trees. There are different colors of flowers outside.
1: Right.
0: Show your kids how to be loved so that the more you tell them, I love you. Tell me what's going on with you. How was your day today?
1: Right.
0: How was school?
1: Right.
0: Did you have any problems in class?
1: Right.
0: Let's fix it. You understand? When you give them that type of love, the older they get, they will never be afraid to come to you and say, Mommy, Daddy, I have an issue.
1: Right.
0: And never run your children away from me either.
1: Right.
0: Do not
1: right.
0: run them. Hear them out. Let them have this safe space with you. It's better they come to you than a stranger.
1: Exactly.
0: It's better.
1: Precisely.
0: So parents,
1: open that door.
0: Open that door. Open that door.
1: Mm-hmm.

Parents, you have no idea how blessed the babies are to have you. We are blessed to have our children. Let us treat them with care. Let us have them and protect them from the outside world. Come on, parents. You got this. This is Kids Breeze Global. Come on now. A place for our children to be themselves. Their space. A lovely, careful, joyful, and free-minded space. Come on, parents. What you say?

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We can go outside, you know. Play jump rope. When I was little, my dad used to use cow rope and make my rope for me. And him and my grandma will hold each ends and I jump.

0: the original tire on YouTube. She's saying, let them interact with the outside, experience nature. I agree with you. Show them what is outside, no man. The phones won't show them what's outside. It will, but not the reality feeling. Come on now. And today, what do you think?
1: I don't think our children knows how to play 1, 2, 3 red light. Do you know, you look so surprised. You like you
0: it's been years.
1: 1, 2, 3 red light. You know that game?
0: I know that game. I love that game. And I bet you don't remember 1, 2, 3 Auntie Lulu.
1: 1, 2, 3 Auntie Lulu. 4, 5, 6
0: Auntie Lulu. Mighty God, those games, man. Especially when you have this is special one that I remember. Back in the day, used to play Jax.
1: Yes.
0: I miss that game. And I bet you don't remember 1, 2, 3 Auntie Lulu.
1: 1, 2, 3 Auntie Lulu. 4, 5, 6
0: Auntie Lulu. Mighty God, those games, man.

0: there's certain things that we just got to look and say, yeah, I remember those days. You know, you just got to look and smile like me. But then, you know, you have some other that you can actually do with them. I don't think the running part would be... I think I could take that on still.
1: And Tidi, I have asthma. I cannot run. If I see trouble, best believe my feet is lifting. You understand?
0: They have a saying, when trouble catch you.
1: Pitney shirt fits you. And my shirt is big. Well, yes, parents, let us go outside and have fun with our children. And there's a special one that I love too. You know, the hand game, the tweet, tweet, tweet, and away we go. Yes, that game is wonderful. So, yes, people, that is tips for children and tips for parents.

0: Voila, Nino. This person. Hello, my darling. I see you. You're saying that you used to play ABC, boy, girl, animal, places, places and things. You know ABC? Who doesn't know ABC? Come on now. ABC, boy, girl, animal, place, and things. So, you know, the person, you either choose fast or slow, and the person say A. If you reach an A, then the person say A. You have to say some, give a boy name in A, girl name in A, animal name and places and things in A. Yeah, man, and so much more. Shut down the devices, and boy, this person say run them outside and go outside too.
1: That's right.
0: Play some marble, dandy shandy.
1: Yeah.
0: My. I used to get hit with that ball so many times. But we used to call it sighting.
1: Right.
0: We used to call it sighting back in the day. So, yes, I agree with you totally.

Alrighty, alrighty, gents of people. We have many more coming. Tabletop. Everybody know what tabletop is? Let's put some things on the table. Some good, positive things on the table. Things to live with in reality. Things to go by with, live with, walk with. Run if you can run to, you know, but try not to fly and crash, my dear.

check at a time, and don't forget to take water breaks. Yes, studying is something that is a must. Every child should study because we got to take their education seriously. And boy, I tell you, my son can tell you, I take the books very seriously. Make sure you have a tidy table, a tidy mind. With a tidy mind, a tidy table, you get better learning. Parents, please help this make a habit. Teamwork makes the dream work. Don't leave them hanging, man.

0: Forgiveness is also on tabletop. We love forgiveness. Yes, forgiveness is in the Bible. We have to forgive each other no matter how much you are hurt. Your friends is being mean. Your mom is also being mean. Oh, Lord, we have parents who are mean to you, Auntie Dee. What you think?
1: Yeah, I know. Yep. Especially when they can't be bothered.
0: Oh, Lord have mercy.
1: And they have a very bad day at work. You come and say something. I move your company. That's bullying and mean.
0: My dear.
1: You know. Thank God for deliverance for a lot of us.
0: For a lot of us as parents. Yes. Deliverance is needed. So, my dear darlings, my pitneys. Let us forgive our parents as well. Forgiveness is for you. It's not just for others, but it's for you to heal from the hurt. So let us have that on the table.

0: breathe, the more wisdom you collect. So my darling children, please to remember to always read. Put down the phones, man. Read. Read as much as you can. The more you read, the more vocabulary you get, you know. What do you think, Auntie Dee? You get more vocabulary, don't you? There are some words we still don't know experience, you know. Our children are teaching. Oh God, confession!
1: I don't like, look here. I don't like when people come put me up. Don't put me spotlight. Reading maketh. I've played that song the other day, and a lot of people don't know it. And I don't think you know it.
0: Okay, try me.
1: The song that says, "Read."

0: more than just a passing look. By bread alone man shall not live, but from the words of book you have much to give. Yeah, man, you steer from, you know that one from, that from 19 Owen.
1: Read your Bible every day.
0: Every day. Y'all don't know that's from young people. Young
1: yeah, man,
0: people.
1: You're, we're young, you know, we're young. But like I say, it's good to learn something every day. And after you finish with your books, please put them neatly away. Let your parents look at you and say, oh my word, my son is so clean. And also encourage them, people. Encourage them, encourage them. What we're putting in the dustbin today, you ask? We are putting in unforgiveness. Let's get rid of the heavy burden on our hearts and shoulders. Forgive your friend for being mean. Forgive mommy and daddy for not bringing the ice cream on time. Parents, please stop saying, I promise. We're not keeping the promises, isn't it, Auntie D? We're not keeping it. So that's it with Tabletop and Dustbin. Where my dancers are? Do I have some dancing babies with me?
2: Lord God Almighty. Can't play one time.
1: Can't play one time.
2: Oh yes. If you really love Jesus.
1: If you really love Jesus, rock your body, man.

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0: Hello, hello, you are live. Hello, can you hear me?
1: Yes, Miss, I can hear
0: you. Hi, who am I speaking with?
1: How are you guys?
0: I am doing awesome, my dear. Welcome to Kids Breeze Global. And your name is?
1: Golden Princess.
0: Your name is Golden Princess. Lord have mercy. Golden Princess, you sound like a real princess for real. No, princesses are shy, no?
1: Oh, hello. Thank you. I'm in her face. She turned a clock just now. I'm in her face.
0: Oh, my God. So how are you doing, my dear princess? How are you doing today? How was your day today?
1: I'm doing fabulously fine. How about you?
0: I am awesome. I'm blessed. I'm jazzy. I'm vibesy. So what can I do for you today?
2: Good evening.
1: Hi, Mrs. Sen.
0: Hello.
1: Good evening.
0: Hello. You promise. You see, I called for you and you see, you never disappoint. I told you that I want you to come and sing Carry a Candle. I'm hopeful that Auntie Rhonda will give you that chance to sing that song for Auntie today.
1: So, Auntie Rhonda, would you like me to sing right now?
0: Yeah, my darling, go ahead, because I want to hear this. So, gentle people, here is Princess. She's going to sing Carry Your Candle with her little shy voice.
1: There is a candle in every soul. Some brightly burning, some dark and cold. There is a spirit who brings the hope and makes his hope.

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2: Hey, you guys, this is Michelle
1: Princess.
2: Branch, and you're listening to...
1: Was that you just a while ago? Princess, how old are you?
0: I say I'm 14.
1: You're 14? Oh, my Lord. And have such a beautiful voice. Please continue to sing for the Lord, my dear. Alrighty, my darling. Thank you so much for calling in. Alright? Stay tuned. Many more days to come. I'm so happy you came on, my darling. And God bless you, princess.
0: You're welcome. Bless you, too.
1: Alrighty. Alright, gentle people.

0: Who's ready for etiquette?
1: Wallet
0: no man, Lord have mercy. Simple etiquette, these are small things that make a big difference. Say please when asked and thank you when you get it. Those are the magic words. If you've never said please and thank you, now is time for you to start. It's good manners. Look people in the eye and say good morning or good afternoon. That is respect. And parents, please answer our babies when they say good morning. We can't be teaching them to have manners and we don't have none. That's madness. Cover your mouth when you cough or sneeze and say, excuse me. Wait your turn to talk. Don't interrupt. Everyone's voice matters. And that's the big thing. Some of our children don't know what to say, in a man. Please have some manners. Say, excuse me when you want to talk to mommy or daddy. Hold the door. Help with the small things. Help with the small things and say, you're welcome. Open the door. You're welcome. Take up the pencil for mommy when it falls. Mommy, you're welcome. Parents, practice these etiquettes. Let us give it to them as we pour it out. Come on now. Being polite is easy. It makes you shine and it makes other people feel good too. Come on now, man. Manners maketh man and also woman. Or in this case, boy and girl.

0: Also, did you know my bright sparks? I think I have some bright sparks here. Auntie Dee, what do you think? A bright spark is here.
1: Yeah, I know they are.
0: Definitely, ma'am. Did you know your brain keeps growing and learning into young adulthood? Every question, every book, every mistake you learn is making you smarter. Never be ashamed to say, I don't know, but I want to learn. That's how leaders are made. Let us be leaders today in a manner. Yes, my darling, so today was a wonderful day. What you think? Show some love, my TikTok family. Come on, man. This is Kids Breeze. No boring thing around here. Kids Breeze Global. Come on, man. My YouTube family. Twinla, I see you. One Auntie Carrie Pony Hop, hello! Mia and Malachi and Mikey, Princess, my darling, big up, the singer! My bestie's also watching, hi Toya, the best teacher in Chateau, that's all I know! Tell me if I tell all I know. My father is here. What's a guan, daddy? Yes, daddy, I love you. I love you. Them calling Brother Gigi in Victoria. So big up yourself, Brother Gigi. You raised a wonderful daughter. All right, all right, all right. Just a quick reminder. You're important. Your voice matters. Your dreams matter. Keep being curious. Keep being kind. Keep believing in you. You know, this is Auntie Rhonda signing in, and now I'm signing out. I'm not saying goodbye. I'm saying see you later.
2: Chosen for this hour. It's war time.
0: This is Kids Breeze Global with Auntie Rhonda. And your voice can create a breeze that reaches around the world. Big hugs, big kisses, big love. See you same time Thursday. Bye-bye for now. See you later, my pitneys. I will see you all later. Bye-bye.

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0: 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I am Alexia King-White, and today is Tuesday, August 18th. Our headlines are brought to you by Stafton Enterprises. In local news, fatal crash claims the life of young mechanic in St. Elizabeth. Spanish Town man dies after fall while unloading delivery truck. Rio Cobre fish kill trial against UC Rusal delayed. In international, Disney-owned ABC takes FCC to court over broadcast license. School shooting in southern Philippines leads to dead. Taiwan contaminated cooking oil scandal lands 15 people, 4 firms in court. In sports, Jamaica maintain Group C lead with win over Aruba. Kingsmen target another win at Sabina Park tonight. Cher Gill wins Jamaica's first medal at World School Chess Championship. In weather, thunderstorms and scattered showers expected as tropical wave approaches. 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

Welcome back. And now the news in detail. We begin with the local news. A 22-year-old mechanic is dead following a crash on the Elim Main Road near Brays River in St. Elizabeth on Monday. He has been identified as Kennard Morgan of Troughton in Northeast St. Elizabeth. Police say Morgan was driving a Toyota Esquire in the early hours of Monday when he reportedly lost control while approaching a corner. The vehicle went off the road and crashed into a tree. Morgan was taken to hospital where he was pronounced dead. The St. Elizabeth Traffic Department is investigating. Police statistics show that up to 6 o'clock Monday morning, 210 people had been killed in 181 crashes on Jamaica's road this year, compared with 239 deaths from 208 crashes during the same period last year. A man died Monday after falling from a delivery truck while unloading goods on Morrison Street in Spanish Town, St. Catherine. Police say the man, whose identity has not yet been released, was unloading cases of condensed milk about 10:20 Monday morning when he fell and hit his head. He became unresponsive and was taken to the Spanish Town Hospital, where he later succumbed to his injuries. The Spanish Town police are investigating. And finally, in local news, a trial against backside company UC Russell over a 2022 fish kill in the Royal Cobra was delayed today because of outstanding disclosure from the prosecution. The defense told the St. Catherine Parish Court that the disclosure has been outstanding for some time and is needed for the trial to proceed. Parish Judge Janetta Smichael ordered the prosecution to provide the outstanding material by September 1. The matter will now be tried on October 28 and November 5. UC Russell is being prosecuted under the Wildlife Protection Act and the Natural Resources Conservation Act. The Crown alleges that in April 2022, trade effluent from a UC Russell pond entered the Rio Cobre, resulting in the death of fish and other wildlife. The company is also facing a separate prosecution over a 2021 fish kill in St. Catherine. That is it for local news. It is now time for international news.

In international news, Disney-owned ABC has sued the U.S. Federal Communications Commission over what is described as a threat to the broadcast license of its television stations. The lawsuit accuses the Trump administration of using the FCC to retaliate against ABC over content heard by the network. The suit was filed in a federal court in Washington after the FCC asked Disney-owned ABC stations to renew their broadcast license earlier than scheduled. ABC says the move is part of escalating pressure from the administration, which has criticized the network and its late-night host, Jimmy Kimmel. President Donald Trump has also previously suggested that ABC's broadcast license could be removed. A high school student in the southern Philippines shot and killed a fellow student before taking his own life in an attack that was reportedly live-streamed. Police say the grade 9 student, who was armed with two pistols, opened fire at a high school on the Ateneo de Zamboanga University campus in Zamboanga City on Tuesday. The student was killed on the fourth floor of the building before the suspect went to the fifth floor and died by suicide, according to police. Two other people were injured while hundreds of students were evacuated from the campus. The country's Interior Secretary says the suspect appeared to live stream parts of the attack on Facebook using a body-worn camera. The university has suspended classes at all levels for Tuesday and Wednesday as authorities investigate the incident. And finally, in international news, prosecutors in Taiwan have charged 15 people and four companies over cooking oil contaminated with a cancer-causing substance. More than 2,800 tons of the oil have been recalled since July after authorities found excessive levels of benzopyrene in a batch processed by Central Union Oil Corporation. Prosecutors accused the company of delaying its report to authorities and failing to quickly recall the contaminated products. Three other companies are accused of knowingly using the contaminated oil and selling it to consumers after repackaging or reblending it. The charges involve six executives and nine employees. Prosecutors are seeking prison sentences of up to 14 years and fines of up to $5 million under Taiwan's food safety laws. That was the international news. Coming up is a sports report brought to you by JC Grants Logistics and Travel.

0: In this evening's sports report, Jamaica made it 2 wins from 2 matches in the Caribbean Football Union Under 14 Boys Tier 1 Challenge Series in the Dominican Republic on Tuesday. Jamaica edged 10-man Aruba 1-0 to maintain their lead in Group C. After a scoreless first half, substitute Christian Foster scored the decisive goal 6 minutes after the break, finishing a good team move. Jamaica now have 6 points, 3 more than a second place St. Kitts and Nevis. Jamaica Kings men captain Ruvman Powell wants his team to carry the momentum from Saturday's impressive win over Trinbago Knight Riders into tonight's Caribbean Premier League clash with St. Kitts and Nevis Patriots. The Kingsmen face the Patriots at Sabina Park from 7 o'clock with 2 valuable points at stake before they head on the road. Jamaica opened their home campaign with a 5-wicket victory over defending champions Trinbago, chasing 183 with 8 balls to spare. Powell says another win tonight would give him his team an important boost as they continue their campaign. And finally in sports, Jamaican chess player Rajvir Shergill has made history by winning the country's first medal at the FIDE ISCF World School Team Chess Championship in Costa Rica. Shergill placed third on board 2 at the tournament, held from August 12 to 15. He was part of the 4-member Creative Kids Learning Academy team, which finished 14th among 29 schools from 25 countries across the Americas. CKLA also made history as the first Jamaican school to compete at the championship. The Jamaica Chess Federation described Shergill's bronze medal performance as a major milestone for school chess in Jamaica. The sports report has been brought to you by JC Grants Logistics and Travel.
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0: It is now time for the weather report.

In today's weather update, a ridge across the Northern Caribbean is expected to remain in place through Wednesday before a tropical wave move across Jamaica on Thursday. Tonight will be mainly fair. Tomorrow morning will be mainly sunny and hazy, while the afternoon will bring isolated showers and thunderstorms across southern parishes. Elsewhere, expect partly cloudy conditions. Kingston should record a minimum temperature of 27 degrees Celsius tonight, while Montego Bay should see a low of 26 degrees. The three-day forecast: on a Thursday, morning showers and thunderstorms across eastern parishes with widely scattered afternoon showers and isolated thunderstorms across western and central areas. For Friday, partly cloudy morning conditions across eastern parishes and mainly sunny conditions elsewhere. Isolated afternoon showers and thunderstorms are expected across western parishes and some hilly areas. For Saturday, mainly sunny conditions are expected, with partly cloudy skies across western parishes and hilly areas during the afternoon. Southern parishes will see mainly windy. A tropical wave is approaching the central Caribbean, while a Saharan dust plume remains across the region. That concludes the weather report. Now, a recap of the headlines. In local news, fatal crash claims life of young mechanic in St. Elizabeth. Spanish Town man dies after fall while unloading delivery truck. Raya Cobra fish kill trial against UC Futsal delayed. In international, Disney-owned ABC takes FCC to court over broadcast license. School shooting in southern Philippines leave two dead. Taiwan contaminated cooking oil scandal lands 15 people, four firms in court. In sports, Jamaica maintain Group C lead with win over Aruba. Kingsmen target another win at Sabina Park tonight. Cher Gill wins Jamaica's first medal at World Schools Chess Championship. In weather, thunderstorms and scattered showers expected as tropical waves approaches. And that is it for the Central Evening News. 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